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4: Harlan and Bob on the Friday night kickoff show, and this portion of our show is brought to you by H&W Power Sports in Marshall, Mall Energy, and Upshur Rural Electric. All right, we've played three songs now. We do not have a winner. We have some guesses.
5: Okay.
4: Take Her Home by Kenny Chesney, American Saturday Night by Brad Paisley, and Much Too Young to Feel This Damn Old by Garth Brooks.
5: Okay.
4: So we're still looking for a winner in that. But
5: it's going to get easier on these next two songs. Is that what you're saying?
4: It is. But remember, my goal is to stump you.
5: Uh-huh.
4: We want to stump you.
5: Right.
4: So still looking for a winner. And stick around. All right, right now I'm going to unveil 15 more names off my top 200 list. I ranked the top 200 football players in East Texas. We left off at number 45, Trey Gant, the defensive back from Carthage, at number 45. I teased you last week, Bob. You're going to love this portion of the list.
5: All right.
4: Three Jefferson Bulldogs.
5: Boom.
4: How about that?
5: Bring it on.
4: Starting at number 46 with Coben Tomlinson.
5: Coben.
4: The linebacker.
5: My leader.
4: He started on the watch list as a sophomore, was number 67 last year, and now as a senior, he's up to number 46. All right, at 47, Jerion Whitaker, the defensive lineman from Lufkin. He's a beast. We saw this young man play earlier this year, Rain Wallace, the wide receiver from Dangerfield. He's at 48. Lamarion Douglas, from Jefferson, defensive back. There you go.
5: Oh, really?
4: Made it at number 49. Stick around. There's another one. But first, Jabori Taylor of Athens, the linebacker. He shot all the way up from number 189 last year to number 50. All right, then number 51, Jermaine Hopkins from Jefferson, okay. Texas. There you go. Wide receiver. He's been on the list three times. Number 194, number 63, and number 51. There you go. Three Bulldogs in the top 51. Now at 52, Katravion McElroy of Hallsville. He's having a great season. He's a McElroy.
5: I was fixing to say, any relation to the other Hallsville McElroys that went to the University of Texas and just outstanding athletes?
4: Gotta be. Related somehow. I don't know exactly, but he's definitely a McElroy, and he's having a great year. At 58, let's go six-man football. From Union Hill, E.J. Mowry. And this is his third year to make it onto the list. He's number 53. At 54, Breon Williams, the defensive lineman from Marshall. We talked about him with Coach King a couple weeks ago when they played Marshall. At 55, Kadavion Pickens, the linebacker from White House. He shot up from number 121 to number 53. Colton Prox, a senior from Grand Saline. He's at number 56. At 57, we saw this man play, a young man play earlier this year, Markel Morrow, the wide receiver from Westwood, right?
5: Yeah, he's quick.
4: He can move. All right, a couple more. I got 58, R.J. Whitaker, the athlete from Nacogdoches. He moved up from number 168 to number 58. From Tyler High School, Raquel Ford, the quarterback. And I understand he's having a fantastic year for Cujo. He's at number 59. Another quarterback at number 60 from Pleasant Grove. Their starting quarterback, Colt Yancey, made the top 60. There you go. There's numbers 46 through 60.
5: Spread out all over East Texas.
4: Right?
5: Yeah.
4: Now, there's going to be a test. And I've got another jar of papasitas at the salsa at the end of the season.
5: Uh-huh.
4: And there'll be a 20-question written test on the top 200 list. So be sure and take notes.
5: I didn't know there was any testing involved.
4: Now you know.
5: I got past all of that.
4: No. Now you know.
5: I'm just not a good test taker.
4: Right?
5: It's not that I'm stupid.
4: We still got the Pigskin Bob top five games of the night and the upset pick of the night. I'm looking for a common thread. I got to go back to Garth Brooks on this one. You can't have enough Garth on the kickoff show. But this fits the common thread for our theme tonight. From Roselle, Ag and Pest, back to Garth on Kicks of the Ring.

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7: Arlo and the sports guy, Pigskin Bob, on the Friday night kickoff show. I think we've got you ready for some high school football tonight.
8: If they're not, it's their fault.
7: We got just a couple of things left to go. 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
8: Really?
7: We've played 4 songs.
8: Got to have a better... We'll give one more clue. It should work.
7: But I'm going to play one more song coming up.
8: All right.
7: And then someone could win after we start it. I think it gives it away on the next song.
8: So I could pick it up.
7: I think so.
8: As thick as I am.
7: We'll see.
8: All right.
7: We'll see. And I'll remind you, the songs we played were Take Her Home by Kenny Chesney, American Saturday Night by Brad Paisley, and then a pair of Garth Brooks songs, Much Too Young to Feel This Damn Old and Ain't Going Down Till the Sun Comes Up. And we got one more to play. It's brought to you by Roselle Ag and Pest. But right now, this portion of our show is brought to you by
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7: All right, let's go with the upset pick of the night. Didn't you get last week?
8: No, I got the week before.
7: I said, you're 1-2.
8: I'm 1-2.
7: You're
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8: All right, I'm saying in your up, Troop loses at home to Rusk.
7: Wow.
8: Rusk comes to town, knocks Troop off.
7: Wow.
8: Tonight. That's an upset pick. And it could happen.
7: Well, of course it
8: could happen.
7: Of course it could happen. The Cardinals could beat the Chargers last Sunday.
8: Too soon.
7: I'm sorry.
8: Way too soon.
7: All right, Bob's taking the Rusk Eagles with the upset tonight in Troop America. All right, let's finish up with the Patterson Nissan, Patterson Auto Group, Pigskin Bob, top 5 games of the night from 5-1.
8: And the one I just talked about is number 5, the Rusk Troop matchup.
7: You love that game.
8: I love that game. Okay. Number 4, I'm going homer on you, Jefferson at Liberty Ilo.
7: Yeah, that's a good game.
8: That's
7: though.
8: A good game.
7: Sure.
8: Number 3, I've got the Van Pittsburgh game.
7: Okay. Okay.
8: Oh, speaking of, I'm going to be at Pittsburgh tomorrow hosting the parade. We were supposed to talk about that. Do we have time?
7: When is that? Tomorrow?
8: That's going to be tomorrow.
7: You're kidding.
8: Yeah, it's like the Pioneer Days. It's the 80th celebration of the Pittsburgh Camp County Chamber of Commerce.
7: No.
8: There's a parade there. I'll be there. I got T-shirts that we're going to be throwing out into the crowd. And you have fun watching a parade. Listen to Pigskin Bob call the parade.
7: All right, I think you got all of that wrong. It's actually the 80th anniversary of the Pioneer Days. Celebrating the spirit that started it all. It's from Pittsburgh, Camp County, Chamber of Commerce, and it's tomorrow, and Pigskin Bob is hosting, it says here.
8: Yeah, I am going to be hosting it. Kimberly Mercer, she's like one of the wheels over there, and she kind of hooks you up when you go to work. She's all business.
7: They must. because you keep going back and doing this.
8: Hell, I enjoy
7: there must
8: it.
7: Be some sort of.
8: So that's going to be happening tomorrow in Pittsburgh. Now, that was our number three game of the night. Number two, we're going to travel down the road to Palestine. They're hosting Henderson.
7: Okay.
8: I love that matchup. And number one is in Longview, North Forney at Longview.
7: By far the best game of the night. Maybe the best game of the state.
8: It's going to be a great football game.
7: Absolutely.

0: 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All right, you still can win. 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The common thread between tonight's five songs. You're going to KC Donahue. You're going to Six Flags. You're getting salsa, t-shirts, pizza.
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0: 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Harlan, you guys doing a volleyball show now?
1: That's right. 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
0: That's worth tuning in for right there. The way y'all butcher those football scores, I can't imagine what you'll do for volleyball. So is it like the Friday night scoreboard show too?
1: Yes, sir.
0: Oh, wow. You guys been butchering football scores on Friday night for years. What's stopping you from doing it in volleyball,
1: man? Well, that's right. Well, we're trying.
0: And, well, at least you are now equal opportunity butchers.
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0: That'd be right. Sorry, girls.

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2: 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We got the main scoreboard show coming up in 28 minutes. This is us finishing up Papacitas and chasing football scores and getting ready to entertain you tonight. All

0: calls. We'll celebrate some students from Whiteout tonight, and we'll have fun with your phone calls. So get ready.
1: That sounds like every box is checked.
0: Right? That sounds like a good 3.5 hours.
1: Pop a top and have a seat.
0: Enjoy us. We're here to try and entertain you. And welcome Pigskin Bob.
1: Oh,
0: back.
1: It's so good to be here. This is the best day of the week.
0: What'd you have for dinner?
1: Dinner? Papacitas?
0: No, specifically.
1: I had some tender chicken. I had a quesadilla. I had the crazy rice.
0: I didn't have any crazy rice.
1: Yeah. So there's the rice with the little shrimp and cheese in it. Yeah. It's pretty dang good.
0: Oh, no. I've had it many, many times.
1: You might want to try it.
0: I did chicken fajitas.
1: Okay.
0: I did some of those quesadillas as well. They were good.
1: Got just the right amount of jalapeno in it.
0: Which is a lot.
1: Yeah. You got to like jalapeno.
0: All right. Let's start chasing scores. And Mom's predictions are coming up. But right now, the Pigskin.
2: Pigskin Bob has

0: Now, you got to think the best first half in high school football is the Texas High Terrell matchup, as they're tied up at 28 right now.
1: Wow.
0: Half.
1: How about that?
0: The second might be the North Forney Longview game. Right when we went on, they were going close to half. It's 14-13 Longview with the lead at home. Homecoming.
2: Well, what did it finish last year? 56-55?
0: Close.
2: Yeah.
0: The shootout. This is going to be a fun game to follow. Hallsville has a lead over Greenville tonight, 7-3. White House with a 17-0 lead over Mount Pleasant. Kilgore has a commanding lead over Bullard, 20-0. Sulphur Springs and Gilmer, a good game. Right now, Sulphur Springs up 24-21. Not such a good game right now in Spring Hill, as Gladewater is just taking Spring Hill around the woodshed, 34-6 at the half. You got Brownsboro beating Maybank, 18-0. Winsboro over Hooks, 21-0. Sabine with a 1-point lead over Redwater, 7-6. Tatum, 21-0 over Crockett. It's White Oak and Scurry Rosser in a close one. Scurry Rosser, 14-13 over White Oak. It's Mineral Springs, Arkansas, taking on Queen City because they want you to sing tonight.
2: Okay.
0: Right now,
2: all
0: they
2: right.
0: could, if the game ended. It's Mineral Springs 18, Queen City 14. It's over as Cooper has defeated Edgewood 35-28. Your mama's rubbing her
1: hands. I thought that was last night.
0: That must have been.
1: Okay. All right.
0: Your mama's rubbing her hands together right now. It's Grand Saline with a 21-15 lead over Joaquin. You know that?
1: That's a tough one.
0: All right. You'll like this score. Atlanta leads Dangerfield 21-12.
1: Oh. There we go. Rush's 1976 landmark.
0: Haven't
1: album.
0: Had that this year, have we?
1: Let's do another one.
0: There we go. All right. Paul Pewitt, after a big win last week against Dangerfield, they've got a 22-0 lead over Hugh Springs. They're at home. ARP, they lead Shelbyville 21-0 at home. Liberty Isles hosting Jefferson. Bulldogs up 14-0 in the second. West Rusk leads Garrison 22-14. You got Cushing over Alba Golden 14-12. Itasca Cayuga tied up at 14. You've got.
2: If they score another touchdown, it'll be 21-12.
1: High five!
0: All right, Tenaha leads Union Grove 14-12. Como Picton over Maud 22-6. You got a close one tonight. Big Sandy leads Quinlan Bowles 21-20. Big Sandy on the road tonight. Corrigan Camden over Alto 14-7. Pleasant Grove is beating Paris right now at the half 35-14. North Lamar over Gainesville 24-0. It's Grapeland over Groveton 32-0. James Bowie over Celeste 36-6. What's going on in James Bowie? They're at home taking care of business.
2: Yep, Pirates having a good year.
0: The Cumbie Trojans lead White Right 12-6. You've got Quitman over Eustis 30-15. And Mixon leads Omega 17-0 right now.
2: Okay, going for 4-0. And they're blanking Omega?
0: The Omega Trojans.
2: I love it. All right, Mom's predictions are coming up next. This is the Friday Night Pre-Show Show on Kicks in the Ranch.
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0: pre-show show and getting ready for the big show here coming up at 9 o'clock. There's the boss, and here comes my boss. That's my mom. It's time for her patented blue ribbon predictions. And how are you this afternoon, Mom?
1: Oh, I'm good. Did you mention my official sponsor?
0: Brought to you by
1: B&G Rentals.
0: Yes, brought to you by B&G Rentals, of course.
1: Bold and glamorous rentals.
0: Bold,
1: okay.
0: Bold and glamorous.
2: Does it change every week?
1: Yes.
0: Okay. Say no, Mom.
1: Did I tell you?
0: Mom,
1: I'm thinking about
0: tell him no. It's the same every week. But really mess with him.
1: Oh, okay. And maybe then he would think he's not remembering.
0: Right.
1: Is that what we're talking about?
0: Right. Misremembering.
2: Yeah. Well, okay. Sometimes I have to write everything down.
1: Oh, me too. Me too, Bobby. You know, but I like the fact that you and I share that in common. That we write everything down to just keep up.
2: And we both love B&G equipment.
1: Exactly. Bold and glamorous. Yes.
0: B&G Rentals brings you my mom's predictions. All right, what's going on this week, Mom?
1: Well, first I have to tell you, you know, September is just about one of the biggest months in my life. Did you know that?
0: No.
2: No.
1: I mean, well, let me tell you, the month starts off with my oldest granddaughter, my precious, most adorable Max's birthday, okay?
0: Yeah.
1: Then we move right on to my youngest granddaughter's birthday, okay?
0: Uh-huh.
1: My darling Vivi just turned 13.
0: Right.
1: And the very next day, and this is really important to me, okay? My beloved sister, Roberta, and we always called her Bert.
0: Okay? Aunt Bert.
1: Aunt Bert.
0: Yep.
1: Aunt Bert alert. Okay. If she'd been alive, she would have turned 100 this year.
2: Oh, really? How about
1: I'm telling
2: that?
1: You, she's the most unsinkable woman you ever met. And there's not a doubt in my mind she's up there dancing in heaven, you know? Don't forget to dance. How'd that song go?
0: I hope you dance.
1: Oh, well, you know, she's up there carrying on the Dylan sister legend for all of us. So, and you know what, son, the biggest one of all?
0: Yeah.
1: Guess what? We're celebrating your 25th year in radio.
0: 25 years in radio. As of last week, you would think that I might get at some point start to get good at this.
1: Well,
0: you would think.
2: Real
0: quick, I want to go back to the birthdays. So you mentioned all the birthdays in September of the people that you love and that you like and that are important to you.
2: Missing one.
0: You said them all, right, Mom?
2: Missing one. I didn't want to say anything.
0: But you
1: I
0: skipped
1: forgot
0: over
1: about my Bobby.
0: It's
1: no,
0: not important.
1: Bobby. How did I forget your birthday?
0: You got all the important ones.
2: I mean a lot to your mother, and I am now offended.
0: We can go back and check the tape. When she said, I'm starting with Max's birthday, I was like, ooh, that's one day after Bob's.
2: Really?
0: I love it.
1: Well, they were so close together, okay? And it's just like Vivian and her Aunt Bert, okay? They're the 16th and the 17th. So I just, and you know, we just talked earlier about how I have to write everything down. I just have to write it down. I didn't write that down, Bobby.
2: That's all right. All right. I can live through this. We're good.
0: He's had a bunch.
2: We're all good.
0: Don't worry.
2: Yeah,
0: about
2: I can
0: it.
2: Sacrifice one.
0: He's about to catch Aunt Bert.
2: No, wait.
0: I'm still sitting up taking in solid food. I'm good.
1: Bobby, I hope you dance, okay? Keep up with the Dylan girl. Mm-hmm. Yeah.
2: I don't know if I could.
1: Darn. Bobby, you know I was 10-0 going into last week, right?
0: Yep.
1: I had a perfect record.
0: Amazing.
1: Yeah. Well, last week I went 4-1.
0: That's still good. It's still good.
1: Well,
0: it's a B.
1: Do you remember the one I missed? That's what's disappointing. I missed one. And it was the Pine Tree Athens game.
0: Uh-huh.
1: When I went for your Pirates to beat the Harlan Hornets.
0: That's right. Mm-hmm. That's right. That's how you get to 14-1.
1: I nearly lost the shoe over that one. Yep.
0: Mm-hmm. All right.
2: My Pirates are trying really, really hard, though. Give them an A for effort.
0: Mom, you should have gone with me on that one.
1: Yeah. They ruined my record, Bobby.
0: You'd be 15-0. But 14-1, pretty respectable. Let's pick some games tonight. We got district play getting underway in some of the districts, and none bigger than North Forney coming along.

0: Longview to take on the Lobos.
1: Oh, yes. We kick off district play tonight for District 10 6A with what might just be, you know, turn out to be the district championship on night one of district play. I really, you know, Bobby, I think the winner of this game tonight will win the District 10 6A. I can't get that said.
0: Hey, Coach King, when we were talking to him this morning, he thinks this could be the key matchup of the season.
1: Did he? Oh, did he have wise words to share?
0: No, well, he's just going to play one game at a time and try to line up right. And, well, he talked about, he told the team, if you want to get where you want to go, it starts right here. You know, if you're not going to win a gold ball if you lose tonight. Mm-hmm. You're not going to win, get the one seed if you lose tonight. He said he did mention it. He did mention it.
1: Well, they lost to that all-star team from Louisiana last week.
0: Right.
1: But I don't think it was a bad loss, do you?
0: Mm-mm. No.
1: Mm-mm. No. If this game was in Forney tonight, it might be close, like last year when it was 56-55.
0: Mm-hmm. Right.
1: But there's no way, no way the Lobos lose this one tonight. Not at Lobos Stadium.
0: There you go, Moms.
1: Go Lobos.
0: Moms
1: go
0: on Lobos. All about the Lobos. Tonight. Here we go. Mount Pleasant at White House tonight is an interesting game.
1: Oh, the Tigers head to yesteryear to take on Coach Gilchrist and Patrick's Wildcats.
0: That's right. White House has the yesteryear festival every June.
1: Yes. Yes. And don't you just love a good festival? You know, corny dogs and roller coasters and things we used to do back in the day, like, you know, throw darts and at balloons and things like that. So
0: yep. I thought back in your day you just chased a hoop around with a stick.
2: Wow.
1: Could be. You know how forgetful I am. Hey, Bobby, I have a question to ask.
0: Yes, ma'am.
1: Okay. Now, I know you and Patrick are very close.
0: Yes, ma'am.
1: Very close. Mm-hmm. Did you talk to him after Monday night's game?
0: Well, he texted me. It was kind of late. I'd already gone to sleep. Yeah, he texted me and asked if I saw him, and I did, and I was proud of him. Yeah, we back and forth. He seems to be okay. He didn't get hurt during the game.
1: He looked really good, didn't he?
0: Right.
1: Yeah. Uh-huh. Didn't seem like he had any issues with his knee or anything. And, you know, it looks to me like with all the hard work he's put in, I mean, giving it 110% to get back to week one. Yeah, yeah.
0: Yeah, but texting me after midnight, you know, kind of woke me up. I'm not mad about it, but, you know, there's limits.
2: There's respect to your friends.
0: Boundaries.
2: Boundaries.
1: Well, you know, you might suggest he move you up a little higher on his call list.
0: Yes, okay. Exactly.
1: Yeah.
0: Exactly.
1: Yeah.
0: Thanks for asking.
1: You should be higher than 48, okay? Okay. Mm-hmm. You know, this is going to be a tough one, boys.
0: Okay.
1: This district opener could be a playoff game right here in week number four, boys.
0: Another one, mm-hmm. Right.
1: Yeah, the loser tonight might really regret a loss down the road.
0: Right.
1: I think the Tigers could be great this season, while the Wildcats could be really, really good, really good. Mm-hmm. But since it's in yesteryear and the festival and all, that kind of evens things out. Mm-hmm. And I'll tell you, I'm going with home team, home field advantage. Yes.
0: Okay.
1: I'll take the dub to get the dub at home.
0: Oh, there we go. Mom's taking the dub to get the dub.
2: There you go.
0: All right. And here's another good one. Chapel Hill travels to Lindale, another district opener.
1: Yes. Yeah. Boy, I'm a little worried about the chill. Are you guys?
0: Yes, indeed. I am.
1: They are 0-3, and that's concerning.
0: Uh-huh. Mm-hmm.
1: But, Bobby, look at who they've lost to. I mean, you know, White House, who we know is pretty good. Gilmer, better than last year. And Waco, La Vega, you know, they're a perennial powerhouse.
0: Right.
1: And then there's Lindale and Coach Cochran. Obviously, we all thought Lindale would be 3-0 at this point.
0: Right.
1: But they haven't made it look easy. Mm-hmm. They barely beat White House. They barely beat...

0: And I don't know. Crime. Boy, I don't know.
1: Nailed it.
0: I mean, I just have to pick the Eagles. But I don't think any result in this one tonight would surprise me too much.
1: All right. Crime. Boy. I don't know. All right. Quote Mom on that. All right, Mom, let's keep going. A couple more here. Rusk travels to Troop. Eagles taking on the Tigers. It turned out to be a big game.
0: Well, here we go. Troop America hosting the most surprising Rusk Eagles.
1: Uh-huh.
0: And, Bobby,
1: yes,
0: I have to ask you something.
1: Mm-hmm.
0: Okay? Okay. I was at the post office this week, and a friend of mine's son was playing golf last week at Troop America Country Club.
1: Uh-huh. All right.
0: Mm-hmm. And he had a 13-foot putt for birdie.
1: Okay.
0: And just as he was about to roll it in, he said, some jerk laid on his horn, messed him up, and he left it 2.5 feet short. He wasn't happy. He wasn't happy at all. Now, he said he looked up, mm-hmm, and he saw a white Nissan Pathfinder rolling away. Mm-hmm, mm-hmm. He missed par by one stroke.
1: Mm-hmm. Bob, yeah. Do you know anything about this?
2: I know everything about it.
1: Okay.
2: You want to know? Something's wrong with me. I get it. I'm seeking counseling, but I love to honk when someone's taking a swing, and I can catch them at the right time.
1: Cost this guy par.
2: It's bad.
1: Yeah.
2: Bad. There's things wrong. But
1: I move on. What do you like tonight between Rusk and Troop?
0: Oh, I mean, they shut out Livingston and Wills Point, and they have beat Palestine in Palestine, and they're having a great season, great season. Mm-hmm, mm-hmm. Troops will sink the Eagles like a 13-foot putt for birdie tonight.
1: As long as Bob doesn't honk the horn at a key moment during the game. But no promises, right, Bob?
2: Are you a cop?
0: We honk for par, right?
1: We honk for par. All right, let's finish up with, finally, we get a home game at Rams Stadium tonight. Grand Saline, this is a tough game. Grand Saline's coming to play our Rams, Mom.
0: Yeah, but you know what? That's the reason I'm so giddy tonight. I mean, just giddy, giddy, giddy. Because finally, it's week number 4, and we finally get a Rams game at our beloved Rams Stadium. I mean, everybody in town is fired up to finally get to go and gather around for tailgating and then walking over to Rams Stadium and cheering on our mighty Rams. Mm-hmm, mm-hmm. But before I make my pick in this one, son, did you wish your friend Crisco a happy birthday this week?
1: I sure did, as a matter of fact. Crisco hit the big 5-0. Cooper's dad is 50.
0: Yeah, yeah. I wanted to make sure you didn't miss his big 50th.
1: Well, you'll see him tonight. Yeah, see him tonight.
0: Yep.
1: And give him a high five. He'll be filming Cooper score touchdowns.
0: His son Cooper is going to light up the Indians tonight. Bobby, win number 3 is coming. Win number 3 out of 15 going undefeated. My rowdy Rams are going home tonight.
1: Well, good luck.
0: Going home winners.
1: Good luck. All right.
0: Yes.
1: All right. That's my mom and her patented blue ribbon B&G rental predictions. And thank you to B&G Rentals. And Mom, I love you.
0: Oh, I love you too, son, and I love you, Bobby.
1: Love you too.
0: Have a great show tonight. I'll be at the Rams, 3 rows up on the 50.
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0: 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I'm Harlan, the sports guy, your master of ceremonies for the next 3 hours of your life that you'll never get back. 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
1: Bob Ruins Pioneer Days.
0: Okay. All right, everybody's here tonight. Bad Brad's back with us tonight.
2: Bad Brad.
0: The show killer, Stormy K. Pee-wee's here. Sergeant P. Josh.
2: Hoseway.
0: Ethan.
2: Bebop.
0: The Elizabeth.
2: The Elizabeth.
0: Katie from Forney.
2: Forney Katie.
0: Nick Sterling. The Viv.
2: Vivian.
0: Emmett. And his little brother, Everett.
2: Little E.
0: And now let me bring in the only man that holds a PhD in high school football. It's Pigskin Bob.
1: I don't know if there's a tasteful way to tell this story, so I'm just going to be me.
0: Okay.
1: All right.
0: Tasteless.
1: Couple of months ago, my sister had a colonoscopy.
0: Oh.
1: All right. If you just want to jump into it with both feet, she had this colonoscopy. She comes out of it, and the doctor's talking to her and mentions, oh, yeah, and I listened to your brother's show, Pigskin Bob and Harlan the Sports Guy.
0: Okay.
1: Without her saying anything. So how do you relate this show to a colonoscopy is what I'm saying.
0: A lot of people have.
1: Previously. I don't know if I told you that, but she was kind of confused and coming out of anesthesia. And they're going, why is he asking me about Pigskin Bob and stuff right when I had this done to me? And I had no good answer. But I'm glad that the people who perform colonoscopies also listen.
0: Absolutely.
1: Fair enough.
0: Yeah. New listeners every day, they say.
1: Yeah. We'll take them where we can get them.
0: Oh, that's fantastic.
1: Yes. And true, and I've saved it for a couple of months.
0: All right, here we go. This portion of our show is brought to you by
1: our good friends at the Red Rooster Ice House, Copeland Insurance Group, and Belvin Oil.
0: Tomorrow is the 80th anniversary celebrating the Spirit deal in Pittsburgh.
1: Yep.
0: Pioneer Days.
1: Yep.
0: That's what Stormy Nickerson calls it. And that's my girl out there, so you be good tomorrow.
1: Are you Ian? Are you giving her the full shout-out?
0: That's a full shout-out.
1: Stormy Nickerson.
0: Watch out for Pigskin Bob. I won't be there to keep an eye on him.
1: Yeah, where will you be?
0: So my daughter's got a race tomorrow morning.
1: So how much of the actual race do you see when you go?
0: The start and the ending.
1: What do you do in the between the time?
0: Drink coffee.
1: Look at your phone.
0: Right.
1: Okay.
0: I mean, that's...
1: I'm curious.
0: That's the dad of a cross country runner. So, y'all go see Bob tomorrow in Pittsburgh.
1: I'll be there.
0: Let's catch you up on all the scores. Here's the Pigskin.
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1: Pretty good game going on tonight over in Marshall at Patterson Field. Richard Drawick Stadium. Marshall leads Nacogdoches 17-7 in the third. Texas High and Terrell, they got a good close one going on tonight in Terrell. 34-28, Texas High with the lead. Longview's got their hands full on homecoming at home at Patterson Nissan Field as Longview leads 21-13 in that contest. Rockwall Heath leads Tyler Legacy at TJC Field. Trinity Mother Francis Rose Stadium, Earl Campbell Field, presented by TJC. Rockwall Heath up 28-14. All right, you got Lufkin. I hate to say this, but they're beating the Bay City Blackouts. Or Black Cats. I'm sorry, they're not the Blackouts. It's 21-7.
0: I think they're the Rollers.
1: Hallsville up over Greenville right now in the third.

0: It's 7-3. White House commanding lead over Mount Pleasant, 31-7. That's at Baylor Scott & White, Texas Spine & Joint Hospital field in White House. At Roselle Ag & Pest Field in Kilgore, it's the Bulldogs over the Bullard Panthers in the third, 27-0. You got Henderson leading Palestine, 24-7. Pine Tree commanding lead over Jacksonville, 28-0 in the third. Lindale and Chapel Hill, this is going on at Fusion Athletic Field in Lindale. It's a 38-13 lead for the Lindale Eagles. Ferris, the Buellers, are taking Wills Point behind the woodshed, 27-0. Ferris with the lead. Carthage leads Spring Legacy, 21-0. And that's Spring Legacy athletic training, football playing, and
1: School of Sports Science.
0: Donut making school.
1: Right.
0: But they specialize in football, but they forgot, so does Carthage.
1: Absolutely.
0: Welcome to Carthage. All right. Malakoff leads center 14-3. Great game tonight in Sulphur Springs. Gilmer has a 28-24 lead in that contest. At East Texas Professional Credit Union Field in Spring Hill, it's a tough outing for Spring Hill right now. Gladewater showed up, and they're showing out. 41-14, the Bears in that contest. You got Pittsburgh. They lead Van right now 17-0. This is at Upshur Rural Electric Field in Pittsburgh. 17-0 over Van.
1: Wow.
0: That's a big 17-point lead right there, bro.
1: That's what that is.
0: All right. Big game going on tonight at Alon is how you pronounce it. Alon DK Fuel Field in Athens, and it's Athens leading Kaufman 17-14. Good game right there. Not a good game in Brownsboro as they are beating Maybank in the third, 32-13. Troop over Rusk, 14-7. That was my upset pick of the night, was the Rusk beating Troop. It's close right now. Lone Oak over Mineola, 22-14. And it's not just because the kid hit me in the face with a football.
1: Oh.
0: That had Grayson Heron, right?
1: This is my favorite story.
0: It's not because he did that I picked him, but he didn't help the story any.
1: Tell it slowly.
0: Winsboro leads Hooks 24-0. Redwater over Sabine in the third, 28-14. In Tatum at East Texas Hardware Field, Tatum leads Crockett 21-0.
1: All right.
0: At Mansour Law Firm Field in White Oak, you got Scurry Rosser with a 14-13 lead over the Roughnecks. Mineral Springs, Arkansas. They are traveled to Queen City, and they are beating Queen City right now 18-14. Joaquin has come from behind. They have taken a 2-point lead over Grand Saline, 23-21 in that contest. Atlanta leads Dangerfield 21-12.
1: Rush's 1976 landmark album.
0: Paul Pewitt leads Hugh Springs 30-0. With a win tonight for Paul Pewitt, we need to start taking them into consideration. How good is Paul Pewitt? How good are the Brahmas?
1: Well, they made the totally awesome list last week.
0: That's a start.
1: There you go.
0: Art, they lead Shelbyville 35-7. It is Jefferson over Liberty Isle 14-0. West Rusk, that's a special team that they've put together, too. It's a 29-14 lead over Garrison. The Elkhart Elks lead Winona right now 33-0.
1: Oh, my.
0: Poor Winona's having a tough night. Cushing over Alba Golden 14-12. You've got, I know we got more scores around here. It's a Cayuga and Itasca. They are tied up at 14. Frankston leads Iola 21-13. It's Carlisle over Lovelady 21-14. Mount Enterprise has taken the lead over Elysian Fields now 18-14. Union Grove leads Tenaha 20-14. Como Picton over Maud 22-6. Colmanille leads Orr City 14-0. Quinlan Bowles, Big Sandy, I don't get any closer, 21-20. Big Sandy. Corrigan Camden 27-7 lead over Alto. Brook Hill, they lead Tomball Christian tonight 22-6. It's Grace Community leading New Boston right now. They're at home 35-20. TK Gorman is getting smoked by Live Oak 51-0. Leverage Chapel, they lead Kings Academy 54-22. Pleasant Grove over Paris 35-14. You got Honey Grove, they lead Paris Chisholm 27-6. North Lamar over Gainesville 31-0. Cumbie, White Right tied up at 12. Mixon, Omega tied up at 21. And Quitman leads Eustis right now, 38-29.
1: And that is
0: the Pigskin Difference.
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0: or attractiveness.
1: That's awesome.
0: All right, you remember before I do Totally Awesome, let me tell you about somebody who's totally awesome.
2: Okay.
0: A former Pigskin Bob Manley's Furniture Player of the Game from Beckville, Jacoby Williams.
2: Oh, has he done something worthy of mention?
0: In the Tech game, he just took one 50 yards straight up the middle, right through the Houston Cougar defense, to the paint.
2: For a tutty?
0: Oh, yeah.
2: What's the score?
0: 21-17 Texas Tech. All right, here's who's on your totally awesome list. To start the night, this will change throughout the night. You got Dangerfield, Union Grove, Lindale, Rusk, Hawkins, Gilmer, Tyler High School, Carthage, Leverage Chapel, Malakoff, New Diana, Tenaha, Joaquin, Pleasant Grove, Paul Pewitt, Athens, West Rusk, Garrison, Brook Hill Academy, Carlisle, Redwater, Shelbyville, Mount Vernon, Troop America, Cushing, ARP, and Union Hill, and Jacoby Williams. Well, I just did that last
2: time. Well, I mean, yeah, he's worth a note.
0: There you go. All right. All right. If you, if your team wins tonight and you think they're totally awesome, you call and make your case at 903-663-1057. And let me tell you about our FFA student of the week today that we honored in White Oak.
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0: Boy, White Oak, win or lose, that's that school and town always has the spirit and the pride.
2: No lack of spirit.
0: That's right. All right, well, while we were there today, we celebrated Merritt McMahon. Been in the FFA for 5 years, serving four as FFA officer. She's also the district officer and vice president of Region 6. That serves 121 FFA chapters in Texas. She's won two state championships. She loves 7 Brew, and she loves being behind the camera capturing memories at a livestock show.
2: Boy, she's loved in White Oak, too, by the way.
0: Absolutely, and today we put her in the running for a $1,005 college scholarship from E-Tex Communications. So there you go. We'll honor some more students from White Oak as we go. And keep in mind, so let me take a minute here to remind you to keep in mind that if you're in the Longview area, White Oak would be considered the Longview area, right?
2: Mm-hmm. All right.
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0: In Kua. All right, the Bo Dumas Show is coming up next on the Friday Night Scoreboard Show.
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0: All right, hey, it's Harlan and Bob on the Friday Night Scoreboard Show, and today we were in White Oak, and we got to celebrate one of the Regiment of Roughnecks, that incredible band they have at White Oak. They go to the state championships all the time, and we got to honor one of their great band kids today. Thanks to H&W Power Sports, now 11 years, we've been doing the Band Student of the Week.
2: And it doesn't make sense. It's a power sports and a band getting together, but sometimes it just seems to work.
0: Well, it's great people supporting great students. That's the key there.
2: It works.
0: Now, thank them by giving them a chance at your business. 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
2: All right. I want to thank our friends over at E-Tex Communications. For one thing, finally, they ran their fiber optic right in front of the radio station.
0: And we switched right over.
2: I mean, jumped on it. I mean, they didn't even have it all the way buried and were signing contracts.
0: Yes.
2: Did you notice
0: that?
2: That's
0: a true story.
2: Oh, wait. You signed the contract.
0: That's right.
2: Now, let me ask you a question. Was it better than the deal we had with the other guys?
0: Not only was it better, it's better performance. That's the key thing. I was tired of everybody going, oh, the internet's out again. Well, Brandon, why is the internet out? Everybody blames Brandon.
2: Well, they should.
0: Right?
2: It's probably him.
0: It's got to be. Yeah, you don't want to take the heat.
2: All the stuff he downloads in there.
0: You got to have high fiber, good internet, buried in the ground. That's what E-Tex provides.
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2: All right, what was my homework assignment?
0: Ooh, boy.
2: You remember I was going to have to do something while you went to go get a cup of water.
0: Kings? Oh, you were going to look up when midget wrestling is.
2: You are correct, sir. Ding, ding, ding.
0: When is it?
2: It's going to be October the 13th, Circle M Crawfish, Big Sandy, Texas. And Steven, the guy who was at Circle M, who was doing the scholarship with us,
0: yes.
2: He just texted it in, and he just said, this is going to be the best lineup they've ever brought.
0: Okay.
2: Because I've seen two midget wrestling events at Circle M, and I can't imagine it being better.
0: Is it a blast?
2: It is a blast. It's absolutely, I mean, you're going to laugh. You're going to get fat by eating. It's just so much fun. Midget wrestling is funny.
0: All right. October 13th.
2: Yes.
0: Circle M Crawfish.
2: Yes.
0: What night of the week is that?
2: That's Tuesday night.
0: You can't go. You can go at 10.
2: But I'm a little under the wet.
0: Don't sound sick.
2: I'm a little sick. For those of you who won't be doing a volleyball show, go to Circle M the 13th of October. It's really fun. I took the Elizabeth on a Mother's Day trip to Circle M for midget wrestling.
0: I know. She's a mother.
2: Yes, and it's probably, I don't know what that gets you, but she was happy.
0: All right, Big Sandy, Texas, 155 near Highway 80, Circle M Crawfish, October 13th. After the volleyball show, you can go.
2: Midget wrestling.
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0: Sports Guy Pigskin Bob on the Friday Night Scoreboard Show. And Bob, are you ready for the Coach Bo Dumas show?
2: Can you really ever be ready for this?
0: No.
2: I mean, you can try.
0: Well,
2: I'll try.
0: What's crazy is we it's hard to believe Mixon still has a team. And then they get a new coach, and then we never met this guy, and now he's sitting there 3-0.
2: Mm-hmm.
0: Three pretty tough victories, too.
2: Mm-hmm.
0: All right, you ready to call the field house?
2: Okay.
0: Get some dialing music.
2: All right, this presentation is brought to you by Manly's Furniture, Mall Energy, E-Tex Communications, and Milano's Pizza on Highway 80 in Hallsville, Texas.
0: Pizza for everyone!
2: Pizza! Free pizza for... Well, not free.
0: Discounted pizza for everyone.
2: Hey, it's going to be open late.
11: Mixon's Fieldhouse, here's the beef. Coach Bo Dumas, how can I help you?
0: Hey, Coach Dumas. Harlan the Sports Guy, Pigskin Bob. It's time for our weekly interview, Coach.
11: Well, Harmon, Bob, how are you guys doing?
2: Fantastic.
0: Harlan.
2: Oh, yeah, he mispronounced the name.
0: Harmon every week.
11: Am I saying it wrong? Is it Bob?
2: No, Bob's correct. You're good.
11: Good. I got that. Right on. How you guys doing?
0: Man, we're doing great, and I bet you're doing pretty good as well, bringing a little homecoming victory there back to the Bulls at Mixon.
11: Well, it ain't nothing but, you know, cat fur for kitten britches over here. We just, we're just trying to put it one game at a time, Harmon.
0: Yeah. Okay. Well,
2: yeah, well, it's Harlan.
0: Tell us about the, you knocked off Lick Skillet to win Hoco. Tell us about the game at the, how you won.
11: Well, it was another tough one. I mean, you can't underestimate any of these teams. We had them down 28-27, and we stopped them at midfield on the fourth and inches to improve to 3. And undefeated. They thought they was going to pull out that W, but they was wrong, weren't they?
2: Right.
11: We won homecoming for the first time in, I don't even know, but I know this. Coach Dumas showed them how you done did it. And the Bulls. We did.
0: Well, congratulations. I mean, everybody there, 3-0. I don't know if Mixon's ever been 3-0.
11: It's the first time for the Mixon Bulls, and boy, they are treating Coach Dumas like the king he ought to be treated like.
2: Oh, really? What are they doing? How do they show their respect?
11: There's a long line of parents and administration individuals who would like to take Coach Dumas to lunch and just talk his ear plumb off. I need it though, so I try to hide out from them. Do wells. That's the opposite of a ne'er do well.
0: How often do they do well?
11: Pretty often.
0: Right, not ne'er, but often.
11: No, not ne'er do well. These are often do wells.
0: Okay. All right, now, you got one more non-district game before it really heats up. And who are y'all are on the road at, what,
11: Omega? Yeah, we're taking on Omega. We're bringing the Alphas to Omega to take on Randy Chris and those Trojans who think they are prepared. I'm going to tell you what, they better have something else in their back pocket because we're about to bust through everything that they worked on.
2: Those poor Trojans know what's coming, do they?
11: They don't know what's coming. It's going to be all over the place, guys. It's going to be a fun one.
0: All right, well, how's your week of practice been?
11: Well, you know, I studied a lot of tape on these guys, and, you know, they've got one key play that they always roll out, and it is a doozy. Have you seen this Trojan horse offense?
0: Oh, it's their whole theme of their offense.
2: Yeah.
11: Well, it don't look like much when they roll it out. It's like, it looks, I'm going to be honest with you, a little piddly.
0: Okay.
11: Right. But all of a sudden, boom, you got receivers all over the place. I mean, I was trying to count. It looked like they got 13, 14 players on the field. I don't even know how they pull that off.
0: Right? It's crazy how they run that.
11: So what we did is I put 15 kids on offense just to try to replicate that Omega Trojan horse. And I'm going to be honest with you, it was real difficult. We were so discombobulated at the start of the week, I didn't think we were going to get it, locked down. I didn't think we were going to get it figured out. But turns out I was wrong in the best way. We stuck with it. And this morning, it walked through 100% combobulated, son. We're ready to go.
2: You got to feel good, Coach. You got to figure it out.
11: Plus, we're finna roll out one of my signature plays. I've been sitting on this one for a while. It's called the Nor'easter. You guys ready for that?
0: No. Or the Nor'easter.
11: When it blows in, it's going to

0: something that those Omega Trojans ain't even prepared for, okay? It's relentless.
1: Weather.
0: Oh, yeah. Listen, I'm going to make it rain tonight because the nor'easter comes with plenty of precipitation, and I'm talking about raining long passes to the end of the field. Well, it's perfect laminar airflow for that kind of situation. You guys know.
2: What kind of airflow?
3: I don't understand.
0: It's laminar, Bob. Laminar.
1: I'm writing it down, all right?
0: Right,
1: I'm
0: studying it. There you go.
1: All right.
0: But, yeah, no, it's going to be a good game. I got a feeling we got a little can to open up on these fellas.
3: So it's the Trojan horse offense taking on the Lumineer defense? Is that what you're saying?
0: That's right. The nor'easter is going to bring the offense. All right. Okay. But we're just going to bust their offense wide open. Okay. It's going to be like they got no protection at all.
3: I'm so confused.
1: Listen,
0: Bob Harmon. I'd love to sit here and explain it to you guys, but I gotta go. I gotta teach a health class in a few minutes and explain to these kids why they're getting so hairy.
1: Okay. Yeah, go ahead. Have fun.
0: I'll
1: on
0: see
1: that,
0: you
1: coach.
0: Guys out on the field tonight. All right.
3: There's a bunch of hairy kids.
1: It's gonna be worse before it gets better.
3: I tell you that. And Coach Dumas is the man for the job. Right?
1: It seems to work. That's all I can say.
3: And they're up now like 35-21, something like that.
1: Something like that.
3: They're doing good. There's Bo Dumas, the Bo Dumas show.
1: Trying to tell the kids, your hair's going to grow a lot in different places. That's a tough speech to have to give, isn't it?
3: Well, he's a heck of a football coach.
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1: Sure as heck hope so. I was fixing to ask you a question.
3: EDU?
1: Yeah.
3: Yeah. .org.
1: Who are you talking about?
3: Upshur Rural Electric.
1: Yes.
3: U-R-E-C-C.
1: .coop. Yeah, coop. You had it right. I was just figuring
3: out. I said all of them.
1: I was just figuring out what was going on over here because you moved a few months ago.
3: A year?
1: It's been a year.
3: It's been a year.
1: Right at a year. Did you ever think you would need a dumpster when you were going to move, that you're going to have to park a dumpster in front of your house to get rid of stuff?
3: Wouldn't have thought it going in, but quickly realized how handy that was.
1: If you don't rent dumpsters, it's hard to figure out where to get a dumpster, isn't it?
3: Oh, man. Yeah. I have so much stuff to get rid of.
1: B&G Rentals, they're located between Longview and Gilmer. They rent dumpsters.
3: Man, they bring them to your house. Parked it in the garage, parked in the driveway for about a week, and I just filled it, and yeah. They hauled it off.
1: And then they'll pick it up and take it off. You just don't really think about renting a dumpster until you need one.
3: We took a wooden swing set jungle gym thing with a Sawzall, cut it in about three pieces, and boom, threw all three pieces in.
1: That's
3: the
1: what they're for.
3: Yeah.
1: And they've got a ton of them there, too. I was there a few weeks ago, and they've got a lot of dumpsters to rent out. I bet you can get a good deal on one right now. Also, if you need a trailer, you don't want to buy a trailer. If you-

0: just going to haul something every now and then. They'll rent you a trailer.
1: Right.
0: Yeah.
1: B&G Rentals.
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0: And so they're kind of located out of the way. They just said, okay, not a problem. We'll bring it to you.
1: Yeah.
0: Yeah. Don't let that be a problem. Don't let that stop you doing business with us.
1: Now, you need to know the phone number. Bob, what's that number?
0: I've got that number, 522-4083.
1: Oh, you think you're better than me because you know the number.
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1: code. B&G Rentals.
0: I know 903.
1: 903.
0: Yes, I know the area code. 903-522-4083. 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
1: Harlan and Bob on the Friday Night Scoreboard Show, and coming up, we're going to have another reading of the Totally Awesome List, so stick around for that. I want to thank Tyler Junior College. Today at White Oak, we got to honor a future Apache, a student headed to Tyler Junior College, and we put him in the running for a $1,005 college scholarship, and as you know, we also pop a $500 scholarship right on him right there in the middle of the gym, and it's always exciting.
0: When you say pop, it almost sounds like we're hitting them with it.
1: Yeah, boom.
0: Slap them in the face with the scholarship.
1: Right, pat,
0: how do you like that?
1: Here you go. Pat, pat, go to college.
0: Enjoy.
1: Right.
0: You're welcome.
1: Thank you to Dr. Juan Mejia and Tyler Junior College.
0: We've got Velvin Oils next up on the cavalcade of ads that we need to thank our buddy over there, Aaron Nielsen. I mean, I wish I needed diesel exhaust fluid. I really wish I did, because I'd buy some from him.
1: Yeah.
0: I don't need it personally. I don't think I've ever bought it, but if I would or needed, I'd buy it from him.
1: Yeah. And if you needed fuels or lubricants or anything to run your site or your business,
0: yes,
1: you would call Aaron Nielsen.
0: To make things happen. Not because, I mean, just because he's a good guy and he does what he says he's going to do. It's amazing how much you can get done with someone who just promises to deliver on their word.
1: You think you're better than me because you know Aaron Nielsen.
0: Well,
1: don't you?
0: Yes, once again.
1: I knew it.
0: Definitely.
1: All right. I figured out we have had 205 points scored in our first three KYKX games of the week.
0: Okay.
1: So you can donate to the 1-4 food drive that Bob and I have been doing for, what, 10 years now?
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0: He'll see your 100 and raise you 100.
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1: All right, our coach of the week at White Oak today was Randy Tankersley. Now, let me tell you about Randy Tankersley. Here's what we have.
0: I'm listening.
1: We got crickets. We got nothing on him.
0: Got nothing.
1: But he seemed like a very nice guy.
0: You almost ran over him pulling into the pep rally.
1: I laid on the horn.
0: Didn't know he was our guy. And
1: no. Well, he was riding with Coach Woff, and I love to mess with him.
0: Good. So.
1: But anyway, way to go, Randy Tankersley. Everybody cheered when he came out, and he got a chair.
0: Very popular amongst his friends.
1: And I understand he makes his own clothes.
0: He does.
1: And place went nuts. They love everybody there in White Oak. So Randy Tankersley is your coach of the week, and he got a chair from East Texas Professional Credit Union. 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
0: In Marshall, Texas, at Richard Trawick Field, Marshall leads Nacogdoches 17-7 in the fourth. Terrell leads Texas High. Check this out, 35-34 in the fourth.
1: How about that game?
0: That game going on in Terrell. Longview has taken I'm not going to say commanding, but a comfortable lead now over North Forney at Patterson-Nissan Field. 35-13, Lobos with the lead. It's Rockwall Heath with a big lead. They doubled up Tyler Legacy, 42-21.
1: Aww.
0: That's at TJC Field.
1: The fans don't like it either.
0: All over the place. Tyler High leads West Mesquite 7-0 at West Mesquite. You got Lufkin over the Bay City Black Cats, 35-7. Hallsville leads Greenville, 14-3. White House leads Mount Pleasant now, 31-14. And that game is in White House at Baylor Scott & White Texas Spine and Joint Hospital Field. Roselle Ag and Pest Field in Kilgore has the Bulldogs beating the Bullard Panthers now, 34-0. All right, Henderson over Palestine, 27-7 in the second half. Pine Tree leads Jacksonville, 35-6 late in the third. You got Lindale over Chapel Hill. This is at Fusion Athletic Club Field in Lindale, 38-13. The Eagles are up over the Bulldogs. It's Ferris smoking Wills Point right now, 39-0. I thought Wills Point it's either them or Canton.
1: Wrong. No.
0: Well, I thought Wills Point was something, a team to be put on your record and make it, circle them on your calendar.
1: Wrong.
0: Okay.
1: Thank you.
0: I'm just one man trying to do one job. All right. Here we got Troop leading Rusk, 21-7.
6: Lied to from the Pigskin?
1: Yes, ma'am.
0: Mineola Lone Oak's looking like a good matchup tonight. 24-22. Mineola with the lead on the road. You've got Winsboro over Hooks, 24-6. Redwater leads Sabine now, 28-14. You've got Tatum over Crockett, 34-6 at East Texas Hardware Field in Tatum.
1: That was the guy. Those were the guys from Miami Vice, right? Tatum and Crockett. They,
0: I think it might as well have been.
1: Yes, it is.
6: Isn't it?
0: All right. Scurry Rosser leads White Oak right now, 28-21 at the Mansour Law Firm Field in White Oak.
1: Come on, Roughnecks.
0: All right. Queen City leads Mineral Springs, Arkansas, 30-24. Go Queen City. It's Cooper. They beat Edgewood. It's 35-28. Joaquin has the lead. Is it Joaquin's homecoming tonight?
1: I think so.
0: They have the lead, 23-21 over Grand Saline. Atlanta, they lead Dangerfield, 35-18. Paul Pewitt over Hugh Springs, 30-0. ARP, they're good, guys. And your friends at Shelbyville are figuring that one out. 35-7 Tigers with the lead.
7: You guys are awesome.
0: Now, Jefferson Bulldog fans, any of those besides me in here listening? All right. Check this out. They've traveled to Liberty ILO, and they have seen them, and they have disposed of them. It's 35-0 right now in the fourth quarter. Bulldogs
1: ooh.
0: Up.
1: Ooh.
0: All right. West Rusk over Garrison's given West Rusk a good game. 29-14. West Rusk with the lead in that
1: two
0: one.
1: Two good teams right there.
0: Elkhart looking good tonight at home as they lead Winona 36-0. Cushing Bearcats, they lead Alba Golden 14-12. Cayuga over Itasca, 35-14.
1: 14-12.
0: Carlisle over Lovelady, 29-14. You wouldn't say it like that to Sergeant Pete now, would you?
1: No.
0: It's called respect. That guy, he was in a deal the other day doing army training, had to crawl on the hot pavement, just scratched his whole body up doing army stuff.
1: If he saw me now, he'd...
0: I am not kidding you. Mount Enterprise leads Elysian Fields, 18-14. Tenaha leads Union Grove, 28-26. Como Picton over Maud now in the fourth, 42-6. Coleman Hill, they lead Orr City.
1: Hey, Sally.
0: 22-6. It's Sally. Howdy, Sally. There she is. Sally, take it.

0: and Mixon. They lead Omega 49-21.
1: Oh, wow, they're pulling away. And that is...
0: the pigskin difference.
2: Dilly, dilly.
1: All right, we'll come back. We'll start taking phone calls. If you want to get on the line, tell us about your team. Line them up right now. 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
0: 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Mix it, save money, do a lot bigger area of your yard. It's really, they're really taking it a step up.
1: See, I think I'm better than you now, because I know about the Manly's Furniture comparison.
0: Well, that's fair enough.
1: Right.
0: I'm good with it.
1: Right. What
0: about their horse feed? Do you know anything about their horse feed?
1: Well, you can get regular horse feed there,
0: uh-huh,
1: right? But you can also get high performance feed. If you've got show horses or barrel racing horses or other types of working horses.
0: So if I have a nag and I feed it that high performance feed, will the nag get a little better?
1: It might get better. You might have a show horse or a racehorse after that.
0: Okay. I'm good with that. The best food, even for the goats, if you want a high performance goat.
1: Yeah.
0: The FFA kids who are showing their goats and the rabbits and so forth, the best feed in the market, Roselle Ag and Pest, Marshall, Texas.
1: In Marshall, where are they, on Highway 80?
0: Yes, on Highway 80, just outside of Marshall if you're heading to Hallsville.
1: I have never been to the Marshall location. I've been to the Tyler one where they make all those things.
0: The sprayers
1: down?
0: Yes.
1: It's incredible.
0: Right.
1: I've been there, and I bought my mosquito away stuff there.
0: Yeah, they dominate the market over there.
1: So, Tyler, Law, and Marshall, go to the one in Marshall and get your high-performance feed for your animals.
0: Amen. Roselle Ag and Pest.
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1: Hey, it's Harlan and Bob on the Friday Night Scoreboard Show. I had a great time at the White Oak Pep Rally today. While we were there, the Dolls of East Texas Professional Credit Union celebrated one of their great coaches there. It's our Coach of the Week program, brought to you by ETPCU, and they get a chair. The coach in Bullard last week, he was like, why do I get this? What is this about? And then once he sat in, he was like, hey, pretty nice.
0: Well, at first I was pointing it to us. He said, "Well, do I sit in it?" I said, "What else do you do with it in Bullard?" Yes, you sit in it, dummy.
1: Right. Yeah. Don't call him a dummy.
0: He did a fine job.
1: Thank you to East Texas Professional Credit Union.
0: All right. So has Katie asked you to take her back to the Red Rooster Ice House since she's only been there once?
1: Oh,
0: right,
1: twice.
0: Has she said, "Hey, load me up in the truck"?
1: She wanted to go this Saturday after Vivian's got a 5K that she's running in. And she's like, when we're done, we're going to Red Rooster. And I was like, oh, there's a birthday party for your daughter at your parents' house. I think we better go to that.
0: Okay.
1: So, but we'll be there next weekend.
0: Okay.
1: I promise.
0: I'll represent you there.
1: Okay.
0: How's that?
1: Love it.
0: I'm thinking after I leave Pittsburgh, after I do the parade and then come there, I could have like a nice afternoon.
1: I think you're a fool if you don't.
0: That sounds like a great idea.
1: You think you're better than me.
0: Sign
1: Red Rooster
0: me
1: this week.
0: Red Rooster Ice House in Hawkins, fantastic. Cold beer, TVs is everywhere. You can't miss watching your favorite game.
1: Right.
0: And the food is what did you call it? It's the Bobby Flay or the Diners, Drive-In, and Dives quality.
1: Right. Guy Fieri. Right.
0: That's not Bobby Flay.
1: No.
0: Are they remotely related?
1: They're cousins. I think it's going to end up on there because the food is just, it's all handmade. It's made perfect. It's the kind of place you would see on Diners, Drive-Ins,
0: right,
1: and Dives.
0: Fresh.
1: People come from all over to go to Hawkins and eat at the Red Rooster Ice House.
0: And, you know, and you think Hawkins is out of the way? If you can hear this ad, it's not that far.
1: It's probably in the middle of this radio station.

0: No,
1: yeah,
0: actually.
1: Yeah, yeah. You're 30 minutes away from it.
0: All right, so unless you have a birthday party, I want to see you this weekend at the Red Rooster Ice House and tell Bob he's not better than me, okay?
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0: This portion of our show is brought to you by Carter Blood Care. Hey, all we ask, folks, a $5 donation to the 1 in 4 food drive and one pint of blood.
1: Well, we ask for a lot more, but we expect you to do this.
0: High school football fans have come through every year we've done this during football season. If you'll go roll up your sleeve, give one pint of blood, you'll help save 3 lives.
1: And you never know whose life you're going to save.
0: And we will stock up that food bank, the blood bank.
1: Yep.
0: The Carter Blood Care Blood Bank. And we'll have blood to get through the winter.
1: Right. And it doesn't hurt. Don't be a scaredy cat. It's not bad. I do it. You know, and I'm not in love with needles.
0: Right.
1: And it's a piece of cake. I do it regularly. So you need to give blood and you get a new towel or something. There's going to be a premium you'll get.
0: A cookie?
1: Oh, and some juice.
0: Most importantly, though, you're going to help save 3 lives. Thank you to Carter Blood Care. And thank you to our listeners because they keep sponsoring this show because the high school football fans keep coming through and stocking up the Carter Blood Care blood for the get through the winter.
1: We need it.
0: Yeah.
1: No doubt about it.
0: All right, the phone lines are open at 903-663-1057. But right now, here's the Pigskin.
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1: And this game just went final. Pine Tree beats Jacksonville tonight, 42-13. Hot off the presses. Nice win, Pine Tree.
0: Is that our, I think that's our official first district win of the season.
1: Oh, really?
0: Pine Tree goes to 1-0. How about that?
1: Congratulations to Pine Tree. That's a good team and some tough opponents that they have, non-district opponents that Pine Tree has to play. Marshall, they lead Nacogdoches 24-7. Terrell, 1-point lead over Texas High, 35-34. Longview, commanding lead now over North Forney, 49-13. You got Rockwall Heath over Tyler Legacy, 42-21. West Mesquite now leads Tyler High, 15-7. The tables have turned in that football game. Hallsville leads Greenville 14-3. White House leads Mount Pleasant right now in the fourth, 34-14. Kilgore is blanking Bullard, Harlan, 34-0. That's happening right now. Henderson.
0: I don't like it.
1: Henderson has traveled. Well, Kilgore hasn't liked their season so far.
0: Well, and
1: it's time to right their ship.
0: When they got in their new district, you know, we're becoming Bullard, trying to become Bullard fans.
1: Yeah.
0: Vivian, of course, runs for the 7th grade. She said, Dad, is our new district, we don't have Carthage anymore. And I said, yeah, you're 0-4 to start the year. Let me just tell you that. Because you got Kilgore, Chapel Hill, Lindale, and Pine Tree.
1: Yeah.
0: So
1: it's going to be a rebuilding season. Let's go ahead with that one.
0: And not like Palestine and Henderson are going to be easy.
1: No.
0: Bring on Jacksonville.
1: Here comes Henderson. They it looks like they're going to knock off Palestine and put themselves in a better spot for a playoff spot. This is a must-win game between those two. 41-21. Pine Tree wins. As I just said, Lindale looks like they're going to win their game tonight, 59-20 in the fourth quarter. Ferris is going to put Wills Point out of their misery. It's 46-6 right now, late in that contest. Carthage, they lead Spring Legacy, 34-14. Malakoff over center. That's 41-3, so I'm prepared to call that game. That would be a safe bet, right?
0: Yes.
1: All right, let's check out the Gilmer-Sulphur Springs matchup. I got Gilmer up 35-24 in that contest late in the game. Spring Hill, oh, no, check. Bad Brad's just updating it. It's 48-38. Gilmer won tonight.
0: It's
1: they
0: over.
1: Went to Spring Hill. They went to Sulphur Springs, and they won. Gladewater went to Spring Hill and won. That game just went final, 48-20. Pittsburgh leads Van 17-0. Updates are coming in fast and furious. Athens, they lead Kaufman 20-14. It's Brownsboro over Maybank 35-20. You've got Troop over Rusk 21-7. Lone Oak down by 2 to Mineola 24-22. Winsboro is beating Hooks 24-6. Redwater over Sabine. It's 28-14. Tatum, big lead now over Crockett 34-6. You got White Oak now hanging in there like a hair in a biscuit with Scurry Rosser, 28-21. Scurry Rosser with the lead in the fourth. Queen City, they have taken the lead over Mineral Springs. It's 30-24 late in that contest. Grand Saline, what did they do? Oh, Grand Saline to Joaquin, it's close. 23-22, the Rams with the lead in the fourth.
3: Oh, yeah!
1: Atlanta, they lead Dangerfield 35-18. Dangerfield, it's tough. And one more score for you, ladies and gentlemen. It's Corrigan Camden. They lead Alto 27-7.
0: All right, real quick, here's your FFA Student of the Week.
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0: All right, here we go. Today in White Oak, we had a student named JC Farmer. She's in the band. She's in the culinary department. She's taking college math, dual credit courses, AP biology. She likes to twirl. She's been twirling her whole life. We asked her. She confirmed. And she wants to be a twirler at Tyler Junior College.
1: That's tough to get that spot.
0: Yeah, but they need twirlers.
1: And she's good.
0: Yep. So congratulations to JC Farmer of White Oak. She's in the running for a $1,005 college scholarship. And then today we went ahead and slapped a $500 scholarship right on her. Bam, bam. Go to
1: Did
0: college.
1: You notice she got a little, teared up.
0: Got the vapors.
1: Yes. It's all kerfuffled.
0: Yep. I try to make them cry, don't I?
1: Yeah, and you made it happen. Longview wins.
0: That went fine.
1: You're welcome. 49-13.
0: There you go. The Lobos win. We'll come back. We'll take phone calls. We'll update the scores. Update the Totally Awesome list. That's all coming up on the Friday Night Scoreboard Show right here on KYKX 105.7 and 104.1, 103.7 The Ranch. 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
1: Bob Ruins Pioneer Days.
0: Here we go. Everybody's here tonight working hard. Bad Brad.
1: Bad Brad.
0: Sally the cleaning lady.
1: Sally.
0: The show killer. Stormy K.
1: Stormy.
0: Pee-wee. Sergeant Pete.
1: Sergeant Pete.
0: Ethan.
1: Bebop.
0: Josh.
1: Jose.
0: The Elizabeth.
1: Elizabeth.
0: Katie from Forney.
1: Forney Katie.
0: The Viv.
1: Vivian.
0: Nick Sterling.
1: Nick Sterling.
0: Emmett.
1: Emmett.
0: And his little brother Everett.
1: Little.
0: And now a man who's never spent one day in Rodeo Club. The real Duke Silver, it's Pigskin Bob.
1: So, a quick story about what happened to us earlier in the season. You and I played in the Habitat Restore Golf Tournament in Longview.
0: Won it.
1: And my twin nephews, identical twin nephews, they show up and they... helped bail us out of a jam.
0: We had to carry them.
1: They were an irritant. I get you that, but I love those boys.
0: I get you that.
1: Well, you know, getting close to the end of the tournament, I'm getting tired and just a little wind. It is just a little tired. It's a hot day. And I tell Steven, my nephew, I said, man, I'm just out of golf shape right now, Steven. I don't know. I'm just out of golf shape.
0: Out of golf shape.
1: I'm out of golf shape. And he looked at me and he said, well, you're out of regular shape too, Bob. Thank you.
0: I love it.
1: It's your nephews that'll keep you humble,
0: right?
1: Say the least. But I wasn't that bad out of golf shape. I was just a little out of golf shape. He didn't have to kick it up a
0: just
1: little.
0: Just a little out of golf shape.
1: I'm a little out of golf shape. Just a touch.
0: We need t-shirts. Say, I'm just a little out of golf shape.
1: What is golf shape anyway?
0: All right, this portion of our show is brought to you by...
1: Oh, Fusion Athletic Club. Help get into golf shape right there. Go to East
0: there
1: Texas Hardware, East Texas Professional Credit Union, and then get fat again at Circle M Crawfish at Big Sandy.
0: All right, let's start the phone lines and go back to the phones.
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3: Yes, this is Sandra. I'm watching Hansel. They're 14 to 10, and they're running out of the clock, and it's over.
0: It's all, you're calling it. Sandra's ready to call it.
3: I'm calling it 14 to 10. Awful.
0: The Bobcats get a nice victory over Greenville tonight.
1: Nicely done.
0: Thank you, Sandra.
3: Yes, no problem. Bye-bye.
0: Scoreboard Show.
4: Hey, buddy, I didn't know if you guys were taking phone calls right now.
0: Hold on.
4: I'm an official.
0: Hold on, Bob, are we taking calls right now?
1: We are if you're an official.
0: Is this an official call?
4: It is.
0: Oh, okay.
4: So... we were calling the Jefferson Liberty Allo game. It ended abruptly. We had an official go down unconscious.
0: Oh no!
4: From an injury, he got hit in the head by another player on the field. He was unconscious for a couple minutes, but he was able to regain consciousness and was talking to us a little bit. But they transported him to the hospital.
0: Good.
4: So, if you would just give a, kind of a shout out, and prayers for him, I'd appreciate it.
0: Do you want to tell folks his name? Or would you rather not? It's up to you. How about first name?
4: You think I should give him the first name?
1: Oh, yeah, I think so.
4: For the scoreboard show?
1: Of course.
5: I don't think about first names.
4: You think so?
1: Yeah.
4: I'm asking another official what he thinks because we're in the car ride to the hospital.
0: Bob's a...
5: because you're not saying the last name. That's my opinion as a school worker.
1: Right. But we're federally injured by NCUA. We're fine.
5: First really
4: Yeah, his first name is Brian.
0: Well, I know everybody listening will keep Brian and his family in our thoughts and prayers tonight.
1: Amen, brother.
0: And, man, you guys work so hard out there, and sometimes you get mixed up in it, don't you?
4: That is a cold hard fact, yes, sir.
0: And without officials, this is just PE, isn't it?
4: Hey, man, that's exactly right.
0: Well, we really appreciate you guys, and we will keep Brian in our thoughts and prayers. And I appreciate you sharing that with us.
1: Thank you, brother.
4: Yes, sir.
0: There you
4: go.
0: That's hate to hear that, but it sounds like he regained consciousness. He's going to get some medical help. We're going to be okay. Thoughts and prayers.
1: Amen. I like the fact that they're buttoned up, even when they're not on the field. Right. I don't know if we can give out his government name. You know, the erring side of caution. I think he did a good job.
2: Yeah, there's HIPAA issues and things like that.
1: Right, but even when I told him we're federally insured by NCUA, that should have covered us, right?
2: For first name.
1: For ETPCU, we're under their blanket policy, I would imagine.
2: Right.
1: We're probably going to have to be after this.
2: And hopefully we don't have to call 903-999-9999.
1: Doug Mansour is a good close personal friend.
2: All right. We'll take more phone calls this hour, but right now we need to catch you up on the scores. Here's the Pigskin.
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1: Well, I'm ready to call this one at Patterson and Marshall Field, presented by Richard Trawick. Marshall leads Nacogdoches late in the contest, 38-7. Can you call it?
2: We're calling it.
1: We're calling the winner.
2: We're now ready to project
1: tonight.
2: The winner.
1: But that's, in Terrell right
2: that's
1: now.
2: That's a district win right there for your Marshall Mavericks.
1: A good Marshall Maverick team.
2: All right.
1: We've got Terrell leading Texas High late in the contest, 47-41 in a shootout. Longview had their hands full early and then have taken care of business and have won their football game over North Forney, which could be the second best team in that district. And Longview dismantled them, 49-13, so congratulations to the Longview Lobos. Rockwall Heath, it looks like they're going to beat Tyler Legacy tonight. It's 56-21 Heath. With the lead, West Mesquite, they won. They beat Tyler High tonight, 15-7. Greenville, looks like Greenville.
2: Sandra just told us. Hallsville won that one.
1: Hallsville. Oh, yeah, 14-10. Hallsville wins that game. White House, they lead Mount Pleasant, 34-14. Kilgore leads Bullard, 34-0. It's Henderson over Palestine, 41-21. Pine Tree wins their game against Jacksonville, 42-13. Can I say that again?
2: I don't think so.
1: 42. It's a swollen tongue.
7: I read that wrong. Oh, yeah.
1: Okay, looks like Glendale's going to win their game. They do lead Chapel Hill 59-20. Carthage, they lead Spring Legacy 34-14.
2: The Spring Legacy School of Sports Sciences is their official name.
1: What was their unofficial name?
2: I can't say that on the air.
1: But you can say it at Texas Roadhouse.
2: I did.
1: All right. Malakoff, they lead center 41-3.
2: Scoreboard show.
8: Has anybody called in the Carlisle score yet?
2: No. You could be the first.
8: Carlisle just beat Love Lady 35-14.
2: Man, that's a great win. How good is this Carlisle team?
8: They're going to go pretty far up front. I don't know. I mean, I hope they go all the way.
1: Of course you
8: do. They should at least go 3 to 4 rounds deep.
2: Well, let's go 6 rounds. That's more fun.
8: Yeah.
1: If you're going to dream.
8: We want the trophy.
2: That's it. And a big win over Overton last week, and now you beat a quality Love Lady game. That was on the road, right?
8: Yeah, on the road, and they were both undefeated.
2: Now, y'all get next week off, and then you start loop play against Hawkins, right?
8: Yes, sir.
2: Okay.
1: Was Love Lady on the Toby Olsen list?
2: No, sir.
8: Another tough one against Frankston, too.
2: Oh, yeah. Frankston's always tough. When is that game? That's down the road. That might be at the end.
1: Boy, but Frankston beat Iola tonight 53-3. Beat that.
2: Yeah. All right. Thank you, brother.
8: I just wanted to make sure y'all knew the score, so appreciate it.
2: Appreciate you.
1: All right, more scores. I've got them right here for you. Scurry Rosser, they lead White Oak right now 35-28. Queen City, they lead Mineral Springs, Arkansas 44-30. Cooper knocked off Edgewood 35-28. Joaquin has a nice lead now in the fourth, 35-21 over Grand Saline.
7: Oh, yeah!
1: Atlanta, looks like they're going to win their game over Dangerfield. It's 42-18 now late in that contest. Paul Pewitt rolled up 44 points on Hughes Springs, 0. 44-0 there in late in the fourth. ARP leads Shelbyville 54-7. Jefferson.

0: Knocks off Liberty ILO. That game went final 35-0. West Rust, they went final over Garrison 43-21. You had, Elkhart, they beat Winona bad 50-0. The Elks, big win tonight. Yeah. Watch it. Overton beat Hawkins 61-44. It was Carlisle over Lovelady, as you just heard, 35-14. Mount Enterprise knocked off Elysian Fields 18-14. And Union Grove, big win tonight over Tenahaw 40-35. Corrigan came to beat Alto 34-7. It was Grace Community edging by New Boston 55-48. Live Oak beat TK Gorman by a much.
1: By a bunch.
0: Excuse me.
2: The Quesadas?
0: Leverage Chapel, they knocked off Kings Academy using the mercy rule and a lot of scores, 68-22. Cumbie, they fall to White Right tonight. Omega got smoked by Mixon, 70-21.
1: DeKalb wins. Oh, my. That was 21-21 at the half.
0: Smoked them.
1: Wow.
0: DeKalb wins over Ida Bell, and Quitman is going to beat Eustis. They're up 46-29.
1: All right. I think we should update the Totally Awesome list and see how our teams are doing.
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1: All right, let's see if anybody's come off so far tonight. We haven't added any teams, but Cushing's on. Mount Vernon, didn't they lose last night?
0: Yes.
1: Let's take Mount Vernon off.
0: Yeah, it was. They had crushed.
1: The Roselle Ag and Pest Totally Awesome List. Redwater, Brook Hill, West Rusk, Paul Pewitt. I think Tenahaw lost tonight
0: to Union Grove.
1: That's right. So let's take the Tigers off. New Diana, they won big last night.
0: That they did.
1: Well, a high-scoring shootout. Yeah. Leverage Chapel, they're safely on.
0: Correct.
1: I think Tyler High lost tonight. Is it over?
0: Yes.
1: Okay, let's take the Lions off. Hawkins is still on. Rusk is hanging on.
0: Rusk is hanging on.
1: Dangerfield, Union Grove, Gilmer, Carthage, Malakoff. Those are our five permanent teams. Joaquin's looking good. Garrison is in trouble, right?
0: Yes, they are.
1: Carlisle safely into the next week. Shelbyville, Union Hill safe, ARP, Troop, Athens, Pleasant Grove, and Lindale.
0: Oh, Rusk is not hanging on.
1: The rope broke?
0: 35-7 was the final.
1: All right, we've taken off four teams now. Who are we going to add? You tell us. Call us at 903-663-1057. Before we go to break right now, here's your Teacher of the Week.
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11: What's the reason for your truancy? Couldn't make it on time.
1: Alright, hey, a good friend of mine was the Teacher of the Week today. Nenowah Blankenship.
0: You did act like you knew Nenowah.
1: Well, she is also the softball coach at White Oak, and Addison still holds, I confirm this, the all-time school record for home runs in softball with 23, plus, I think, 10 in a season is the school record. And she was her coach all 4 years. She's a great lady. Her dad is a friend of ours, Coach Blankenship.
0: Okay.
1: That's her father-in-law. Clint is her husband. He's the assistant softball coach, so I know.
0: She must be one heck of a softball coach, too.
1: Yes. Oh, yeah. See, I know half the Blankenships in White Oak, and that's a lot. So,
0: all right. Well, congratulations.
1: She's a great young lady. Her daughter's the same age as Vivian, her oldest daughter. She has a younger one who I tried to throw a football to, and someone intercepted her, and she was mad at me. Fannin's little sister. I forget her name right now, but she's a sweetheart.
0: It didn't hit her in the face like that kid did me over at the pep rally, did it?
1: Hold on. Are you going to tell the story?
0: No. It could be a worst-case scenario when your football gets thrown.
1: Well, and you know what? When you need auto parts and your ride is busted, you're going to feel like you got hit in the face with a football.
0: Uh-huh.
1: Right? But luckily, you listen to this show, and you can go online to abcauto.com. 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
0: less. What did I say? You need a new carburetor or a new fuel filter?
1: They'll bring it over.
0: ABC Auto Parts.
1: Scoreboard show.
3: Yeah, put Marshall on the list.
1: Put Marshall on the list with a district win tonight. How about that?
3: Yes, sir.
1: I love it. Were you at the game?
3: No.
1: Nope, just listening to the scores.
3: Yep.
1: There you go. I love it. Thank you, brother.
3: All right.
0: He's hanging in there.
1: That's
0: all I got.
1: And that's how you get your team. You win your game, you call in, and make your case. And I agree. Bob, thumbs up?
0: Thumbs up.
1: Just like ABC Auto Parts, like we were saying, they'll bring the parts to your house in 2 hours or less. Scoreboard show.
9: How about the Muni Grove Lions?
1: Man, I'll tell you. What are they, 4-0?
9: 4-0, yes, sir. I'm not going to lie, though. Kennehall had us worried. They put up kudos to them. They put up a heck of a fight.
1: Man, we had Kennehall a couple weeks ago against Big Sandy. They were down 22-0 to them and came back and won.
0: They have some
1: They've got dudes. Something. They do.
9: They've got some grit for sure.
1: Yeah, and they got Terry Ward back on the sidelines where he belongs.
0: Right. They do have good coaching.
9: Right.
1: Well, yes, congratulations to your Lions.
9: Yes, sir. Thank you.
1: You know what he just became, Bob?
0: What's that?
1: The Milano's Pizza caller of the night. Free pizza for just you. Scoreboard show.
10: Hey, it's Mama from Carthage.
1: Mama! How did y'all do against the Legacy School for the Blind and Sports Sciences?
0: Not blind.
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1: Oh, a nice palindromic win.
10: Yeah, have y'all got a score on West Orange Stark tonight?
1: No.
0: No.
1: But we could get it for you.
10: All right, I appreciate it.
1: All right, we'll take a break, come back, we'll do the scores, and Bob will have that for you when we get back.
10: Thanks.
1: Thank you. There's Mama from Carthage. 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
1: Okay.
0: But you need an attorney to help get you financially squared away right.
1: Sometimes the insurance company ain't going to square you away.
0: No. Their idea is to save money for the man.
1: And you need representation.
0: That's it. Good legal representation. Doug Mansour and his staff, the best in the market.
1: All you got to do is hit that phone at 903-999-9999.
0: Like you have Tourette's. Just keep hitting nine.
1: Keep hitting nines till Doug answers.
0: Yeah, it won't dial Singapore. I mean, it'll end up at Doug's house.
1: As long as you start with a 903.
0: Correct.
1: And then you're going to have the best in the business representing you, and he's going to make sure that insurance company makes you square.
0: Yes. Yes. Going to make it right.
1: You need to have a lawyer. You need to have someone in your hip pocket, and that hip pocket has your phone, and you just hit 903-999-9999.
0: So when the insurance adjuster calls me, I can just tell him anything he has to answer, every question.
1: Don't answer any questions.
0: Be an open book. Is that what you're saying?
1: Well, here's what I think.
0: Yeah.
1: No.
0: I might be okay in 9 years.
1: Please call my attorney, Doug Mansour. They know the number.
0: Yeah.
1: They know the number. And if they don't, you can tell them 903-999-9999.
0: My attorney will be in touch.
1: All right. 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
0: All right, don't forget, sports fans, tonight at midnight, we replay this whole extravaganza in its entirety. It's the Patterson Replay Show tonight, midnight to 3:30 a.m., brought to you by Patterson Nissan in Longview, Patterson Chevrolet in Kilgore, and Patterson Chrysler Dodge Jeep Ram in Marshall with Richard Trawick.
1: Richard Trawick!
0: All right, Bob, who's being leveraged on this?
1: A company that has, let's see if you can figure this out, a location in Lindale and in Tyler. What does Lindale and Tyler have in common?
0: They both have a Fusion Athletic Club.
1: Boom. That was the, that's the, you, one of these things go together.
0: Yeah, you think you're better than me because you know where Fusion Athletic Club is.
1: And I have it written on a piece of paper over here.
0: That's right.
1: Yeah, that's where you and Vivian joined a few months ago this summer. She's trying to get ready for, I'd like to say track, but it's not track. It's,
0: cross country.
1: Cross country. Which, why is it not considered track? It's, well, running.
0: And in the spring, because you don't run on necessarily on a track. Like last week, they started, they were at Pine Tree, and they run across 100 yards down the football field, and then go out the gate.
1: And run down the road?
0: And they go, yeah. They go around this field. They go around the football stadium.
1: It's still running, though.
0: Well, yeah.
1: That's why I thought it should be a track event, but no, it's during volleyball and football season.
0: And then, in the spring, they run around the track a bunch of times.
1: Well, did it work?
0: Yes.
1: Is she better than she was before she went to Fusion?
0: Yes. Fusion helped her tremendously, also helped her with her strength training and made her better at softball. I mean, she's putting the ball out there another 20, 30 yards, hitting the fence on the fly instead of two hopping it to the fence.
1: It's amazing how many folks are out there are really into getting their kids the kind of quality training that's going to get them to the next level. At Fusion Athletic Club, they were built just for that.
0: Absolutely. They teach in kids. They have classes from six through college and professional trainers that get your overall strength, your overall core and balance and endurance built up for all sports.
1: So you're just not going to go to an empty barn and flip a tire. There's a little bit more than that.
0: No, they got state-of-the-art equipment.
1: Yeah, and new tires, and if you're going to flip those.
0: Vivian just loves going to Fusion Athletic Club. We've been members since the summer. They opened in Tyler, their original location in Lindale. By the way, you join one, you're a member at both Fusion Athletic Clubs in Lindale and Tyler.
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2: Yes, Winthrop 38 and Hooks 6.
0: 38-6. That's a final.
2: Yes, sir.
0: All right.
2: They're on a totally awesome list.
0: Is Winsboro on the totally awesome list? What's that put their record up to?
2: 4-0.
0: 4-0? How are they not on here?
2: I don't know. I guess somebody hadn't called in for them yet.
0: All right. Well, you just did, and you just put them on the list. What's your name?
2: Dusty.
0: Dusty. Okay, Dusty, real quick, what was the score again? 38-6.
2: 38-6.
1: 30. I got 67. That's why I was asking. I got to make sure we're right. But thank you.
0: I got it square from the Dusty hotline.
1: That's all we
0: need. Dusty just became the Milano's Pizza caller of the night.
1: Free pizza for Dusty's everywhere. Or not.
0: And I said to you, this portion of our show was brought to you by?
1: And I did it.
0: All right. Let me tell you about our drill teamer of the week from White Oak.
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0: The South Plains, Houston tried an onside kick, Tech recovered, and now they're just running down the clock, and the Red Raiders are going to escape with a 28-26 victory. And our boy Jacoby Williams from Beckville had a 50-yard touchdown run. Your drill teamer of the week. Maybe we'll watch her one night. Drill teaming at Texas Tech. She's from White Oak. Adeline Zivny. That's a new last name.
1: I tried not to screw it up.
0: Zivny. Adeline Zivny, been in dance and auxiliary for the past 4 years. A 4-year member of the Regiment of Roughnecks. She's into the FFA and floral design, taking dual credit courses, and is a whiz at biology.
1: How
0: about that?
1: From the White Oak Zimbies.
0: Zivny.
1: Ziv with a V.
0: Right.
1: Zivny.
0: Right. Congratulations to Adeline Zivny. I got Zivny and I messed up Adeline.
1: All right. You're not doing it better.
0: No. It's getting worse.
1: Good night.
0: Right. Night, Mrs. Zivny and your daughter. Thank you to Upshur Rural Electric. She's in the running for a $1,005 college scholarship. Here's your totally awesome list.
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4: That's awesome.
0: All right, here we go. ARP is on their troop. Athens, Pleasant Grove, Lindale, Winsboro, Union Hill, Marshall, Cushing, Redwater, Brook Hill, West Rusk, Paul Pewitt, New Diana, Leverage Chapel, Hawkins, Shelbyville, Carlisle, Garrison, the Joaquin Rams, Malakoff, Carthage, Gilmer, Union Grove, and Dangerfield will come right back and update the scores right after I tell you about East Texas Hardware in Kilgore.
1: Kilgore.
0: If you're into smoking meat, Traeger grills, things like that, they have a great selection of Traeger grills there. 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
1: Yeah, because I have a pellet grill. I like the fact that they got different tastes of pellets. 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If you want cedar pellets, they have it. I love the difference that they have.
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1: Yeah.
0: Now, while you're there, bring your list of things you got to do around the house, because you're going to find everything you need. Yeah, they may not have 100 of them, but they're going to have 6 of them.
1: Of everything.
0: Of everything you need. You think it's smaller than those big giant chains that just want your money? No. They've got everything.
1: But then when you walk through the doors, you go, my God, this place is as big as Manly's Furniture.
0: I mean, it's loaded.
1: Yeah.
0: Paint. They got a big paint department over there. Case pocket knives. They got every case pocket knife you could want. An archery center.
1: Yeah. It's very cool. If you haven't been over to Kilgore, you need to go over to Kilgore just to see the hardware store.
0: Easy to remember. It's on Kilgore Street in Kilgore. It's East Texas Hardware. It's what an East Texas Hardware store should be.
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0: Oh.
1: Can you give me a reason?
0: No.
1: Why I would go to the... Because there's banks all over the place. We can admit there's banks everywhere.
0: Do you remember last week I said that I've bought 11 cars from the Patterson dealerships in Longview, Kilgore, Marshall? 11 cars. And somebody started beating me up on the text messages at me. If you keep a vehicle for 4 years, that means it's 44 years. They haven't been around. And I was like, I didn't reply, but I was like, you think I'm driving all those vehicles? I got two daughters that are legal age of driving. I got a wife that likes new cars. I mean,

0: It's 11 total, not 11 for Harlan.
1: I'm kind of surprised that our listeners can do the math.
0: Yeah, just, if you don't mind. But I'll bet you the last 9 of them have been financed at East Texas Professional Credit Union, including my Avalanche. That's what I was driving when you grabbed me, put me up against the wall, put your forearm in my throat, dragged me to East Texas Professional Credit Union, and they redid my loan on that Avalanche from who I had it with and immediately saved me $30 a month.
1: That's the bread and butter of what they do.
0: Yeah.
1: Car loans.
0: Yep.
1: Then, because they do the most of them, and they get the best rates, and they do hundreds and hundreds and hundreds of them.
0: Yeah, now I just walk into a Patterson dealership. I'm going to take that one right there, the black one that hasn't hit a pig yet.
1: Yes.
0: And finance, East Texas Professional.
1: Call Doug.
0: Yeah, send it over to Doug.
1: Doug.
0: Oh, well, we can maybe do something. No, ETPCU.
1: Yeah.
0: That's it. 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
1: You're not going to get a better deal anywhere else. I promise you, you're not going to get a better deal anywhere else.
0: If you challenge, take Bob's challenge. 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
1: Yeah.
0: I'll bet you
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0: save you
1: beat
0: money.
1: The other guys.
0: Yeah.
1: Guaranteed.
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0: How big do you want it? How fast do you want it to go? What color do you want? Go get it.
1: Yeah, bring your trailer. You can pick it up Saturday. Come on, get it. It's time to get it right now.
0: I would.
1: You know, don't wait around till the inventory gets picked apart, and then you're going to, you still, the last one on the lot's going to be good. Mind you.
0: I don't know if at H&W you ever get to the last one.
1: Have you ever seen them just picked apart?
0: No.
1: Not even COVID. They were able to keep their inventory right.
0: They have 20. They sell 10. 10 more rolling in.
1: I think Kyle knows people.
0: He knows people.
1: He's plugged in somewhere.
0: Right.
1: I'm not going to ask him how he does it. I'm just glad that he does do it.
0: It reminds me of the bit on the Saturday Night Live, the change store.
1: Yeah.
0: You remember that? All they do is make change.
1: Yeah.
0: And the guy goes, how do you make money? And he goes, volume. It's all volume.
1: I don't know how I'm sure he's making money, but he's not making a lot off of each person.
0: Volume.
1: He's volume.
0: Selling a lot. Go see him. 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
1: All right. I think she's not a West Orange Stark fan because she was wanting to know how they did. Bay City beat them 18-7. Orange Stark loses.
0: I bet she's happy about that.
1: I can imagine that's just another reason to celebrate in Carthage.
0: I got a Lobo caller standing by. You want to take
1: it? Let's do it.
0: All right. Let's go to the phone lines. And Trinity was at the Lobo game tonight.
3: Hi.
0: Hey, Trinity.
3: Hey. So
0: hey.
3: This is...

0: Martin's band member. I want to say, where are we at on the Totally Awesome list?
1: Longview absolutely earns their way back on to the Roselle Agapes Totally Awesome list.
0: Yeah, we beat Forney, North Forney, to 49-13, so I think we belong up there.
1: I think you do,
2: yeah,
1: too.
2: You do.
1: And Trinity of the Mean Green Marching Machine, you just put the Lobos back on the list. And you just took over caller of the night. Free pizza from Milano's.
0: Thank you.
1: All right, there you go. All right, scoreboard show.
3: Yeah.
1: Huh? Oh, you're on the air.
3: Yeah, this is Jake. I was wanting to play that song, Be Nice to Me. I like it when you're nice to me by Stella Lefty.
1: I know that song. Okay. I'll make you a promise. That'll be the next song we play.
3: All right. I appreciate it.
1: Now, I do want to be fair, Jay. This show goes to midnight, and then we play this show from midnight to 3:30 a.m. in its entirety. But at 3:31, we're playing that song.
2: I doubt you're awake at 3:31.
1: No, oh, no, stay up. Stay up. We're going to play it.
3: Oh. All right.
1: Thank you, Jay. One more. Scoreboard show.
4: Hey, it's Mox.
1: Hey, Mox.
4: No, Knox.
1: Knox. Hey, Knox.
4: Bob's cousin or Bob's.
1: Knox. Coben from Jefferson, who was on your list tonight.
4: How about the Bulldogs?
1: It's Coben's brother, Knox. He won a scholarship off of us.
4: Uh-huh.
1: And now he's a nursing student going to college.
4: Oh, yeah.
1: Oh, nurse.
4: Hey, who got to get them Bulldogs on that list?
1: Right?
2: Oh, come on.
1: You got to not lose to Gunner, and then you got to beat the stuffing out of Liberty Ilo, and then you got to call in.
4: We had 11 on the field, okay?
2: that's going back to the Gunner game.
1: All right.
2: Yeah.
1: Yeah. I don't know the joke. Call. Tell the joke.
2: No, it wasn't a joke.
4: It
2: was a bad call where they said there were too many men on the field, and it affected the outcome of the game.
4: We took it to the house. Bad call.
1: Well, you're back on the Totally Awesome list, Knox.
4: Yes.
1: There you go.
4: Yes.
1: Yes. Thank you, brother. We love you. He's now the Milano's Pizza caller of the night.
2: No pizza for him.
1: No All pizza right. for Knox.
2: Let's talk about more football games, shall we? Kilgore, they beat Bullard tonight. It was Henderson knocking off Palestine. Pine Tree beat Jacksonville 42-13. Lindale beat Chapel Hill. Ferris beat Wills Point. Carthage knocked off Spring Legacy tonight. Malakoff, big win over Center 54-3. It was Gilmer beating Sulphur Springs. That was a big win for Gilmer.
1: It's a good win.
2: 48-38. Spring Hill falls to Gladewater tonight. It was Van getting beat by Pittsburgh in Pittsburgh on homecoming. Pittsburgh made a statement tonight.
1: How about that?
2: But just an absolute statement. 38-35 over a darn good Vandal team. All right, Athens, it looks like they're going to win. I don't have this one final, but they're up 55-33 from my last report. Brownsboro, they did win. They beat Maybank tonight. Rusk falls to Troop. Lone Oak got beat by Mineola.
1: On Troop, I have it from a semi-reliable source that Trevor Golightly, the quarterback that all the controversy was about,
2: right,
1: transfer from Edgewood to Troop,
2: yeah,
1: got injured tonight. Don't know how bad.
2: And I also heard that the kid that he replaced, who was the starting quarterback, left the team.
1: I heard that as well.
2: But we'll get to the bottom of this. Other scores. White Oak gets beat tonight by Scurry Rosser. Queen City wins, Harlan. You can't sing their song. They knocked off Mineral Springs. Cooper beat Edgewood. Grand Saline and Joaquin, I do not have a final. All I have is Grand Saline with a 1-point lead.
1: That's what I have.
2: ARP beat Shelbyville tonight. Jefferson, of course, you just heard, is they're back on the Totally Awesome list. Thanks, Knox. 35-0 over Liberty Ilo. Garrison falls to West Rusk. Winona got beat by Elkhart by 50. It was Cushing over Alba Golden. Cayuga wins tonight over Itasca. Frankston wins by a bunch over Ida. It was Mount Enterprise by 4 points. 18-14 over Elysianville. Union Grove wins by 5, 40-35 over Tenaha. Como Picton wins, and Orr City loses. How about that?
1: Okay. Scoreboard show. Scoreboard.
5: Hey, this is Teresa from Tatum.

0: this, man, we had a good string of phone calls going.
1: What is that?
2: We still do. What are you talking about?
0: If I'm awake, I'm messing with Harris.
2: Well, I would hope so.
0: How's it going, bud?
2: You get a final on Athens?
0: No, we need that final.
2: 55-39 Athens.
0: Boy, I tell you, the Hornets got something this year, buddy.
2: They got running back coming out of their ears. Their quarterback's real good. Their defense is getting better and better each week. You better watch out for the Hornets this year.
0: I'm telling you,
3: Harlan's been preaching about them for at least 3 weeks.
0: I have been since this summer.
2: And not to mention, there's another team. Are the Corsicana Tigers on the totally awesome list?
0: No.
2: Well, I would like to add that, correct that mistake. They're 4-0. They beat Everman tonight.
0: Everman?
3: That's not even a real city.
2: Well, I can't help it. That's who they beat.
0: We call them Never Man.
2: Well, then it's still that, but of course, Kenneth's 4-0.
0: Hey,
2: Athens is 4-0.
0: What do you think about Big Sandy beating Quinlan Bowles 56-20?
2: That surprises me. I wouldn't have called that.
0: Big Sandy, I'm telling you, they lost to Tenaha by a point, but that Tenaha team's pretty good.
2: I got a question.
0: All right.
2: What happened to Dangerfield?
0: Well, wait till district play gets rolling.
3: They start a little
0: slow. They start slow.
2: Boy.
0: I know. I know. Hey, Harris, I got to do a live ad for Patterson Nissan. I'll talk to you later.
2: Don't forget about the Roll Tide.
0: Oh, we don't want to hear about no Roll Tide. We want to roll down to Patterson Nissan on Northeast Monroe in Longview and check out all the new vehicles they got in there. The Pathfinders, the Sentras, the Maximas.
3: Now you've been putting
0: Ultimas,
3: some extra miles on the Pathfinder.
0: Extra miles.
3: And what do you think? I mean, how does it, how are you liking it? Are you going from a big truck to the smaller SUV?
0: I get the pig truck back on Wednesday.
3: Uh-huh.
0: And I'm excited. I want my truck back, but I kind of enjoy driving that Pathfinder.
3: It's fun, isn't it?
0: It drives like a sports car. You got plenty of room in there to haul stuff to White Oak or Bullard or wherever you're going.
3: Spit cup.
0: Plenty of room for spit cups.
3: Okay.
0: Right?
3: All right. I was just wondering.
0: And I got to tell you, I like that gas mileage. It's really good gas mileage.
3: I think it's like a SUV and a sports car had a baby. It's fun to drive.
0: You know, if Harris is the perfect caller, then this is the perfect vehicle.
3: I don't know if they want to be compared with that.
0: Matt Schilling's just popped up.
3: I want my money back.
0: Did Harlan just call us the Harris
3: car vehicles?
0: Hey, go check out the Pathfinders, the Maximas, the Ultimas, the Sentras, the trucks, everything they got at Patterson Nissan. 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
0: All right, Harlan and Bob on the Friday Night Scoreboard Show. 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
3: I would say they have great teachers at Tyler Junior College, too.
0: The best.
3: Isn't that a fair assumption?
0: The best, Jerry. The best.
3: We've got...

0: That's at Tyler Junior College. And they're coming off of a record enrollment period.
1: Absolutely.
0: Right? I would think that part of it is our ability to promote it on the Friday Night Scoreboard Show.
1: Well, their attendance started going up when they started advertising on the Scoreboard Show. Just saying.
0: Yeah. It's
1: and one of those
0: a pattern.
1: And one of those record students is my daughter Addie with an A.
0: Yeah. And she loves it, doesn't she?
1: Loves it. Absolutely.
0: How could you not? You're going to college. You're living in Tyler. Everything in the world is right at your feet. TJC would be wonderful.
1: You know, we had an intern a few years ago, Isaac the intern,
0: mm-hmm.
1: and he was there for 2 years, and he got the Friday Night Scoreboard Show scholarship for being an intern for 1 year with us. Dr. Mejia gave him $500.
0: Cool.
1: And when he got to North Texas, everything transferred, and he said it made him so ready to go to a bigger institution. He was so thankful for his education.
0: Wasn't he a little bit better prepared than the students that started there?
1: Absolutely, he was.
0: Is that, can we say that?
1: It's true. Yeah.
0: That they he learned more at TJC than they did at UNT.
1: Well, we can say it if it's true.
0: And it is true.
1: And it's true. He'll tell you. He's fixing to graduate from there.
0: We're going to be working for him, aren't we?
1: Probably.
0: Okay.
1: Probably very shortly.
0: All right.
1: All right.
0: Be nice to me, Isaac.
1: All right. Tyler Junior College, check out the campus. Check out the cost. One-third the cost of some of the big schools.
0: Decision made.
1: Beautiful campus, Tyler Junior College in Tyler, Texas, USA.
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0: About 15 years, at least.
1: At least. Maybe 18. And we gave out another big bundle of wristbands today in White Oak, thanks to ABC Auto Parts.
0: Thank you very much.
1: Please remember not to text and drive.
0: I have a tendency to put my foot in my mouth.
1: I'm aware.
0: Been instances in doing that. I need to just replace it with food from Milano's in Hallsville. All right? Get a pizza buffet. Shut up, Bob, and eat.
1: Yes.
0: Yes. And it's really good eating over at Milano's because the buffet's always up.
1: Always.
0: Some pizza restaurants, they pick and choose the time and whenever you're going to eat the buffet, but I might want a buffet at 3 o'clock in the afternoon.
1: That was one of those things when we first got involved with Milano's in Hallsville as fans before they were sponsors of ours. I was like, wait, y'all do the buffet all the time? That's not what everybody else does.
0: Yes.
1: People love that.
0: Chris said, well, we live in America and we're Hallsville and we will let you decide when you eat your pizza buffet.
1: Come in 3:30 in the afternoon, get the buffet.
0: And not only that,
1: they'll bring around samples of some of their other styles. Here, Bob, try Hawaiian pizza.
0: Right.
1: It's delicious.
0: Whenever one comes in onto the buffet, the person goes all around the restaurant. It's so cool. What did they call it?
1: They have a name.
0: The dance.
1: Hospitality extravaganza bonanza.
0: I was eating and not making notes.
1: I think I nailed it.
0: Yeah.
1: The hospitality extravaganza bonanza.
0: Yeah. Fresh pizza, fresh dough, fresh ingredients, salad bar is as fresh as it can pop, fresher than Pigskin Bob's mouth at times.
1: You're going to love Milano's in Hallsville right there on Highway 80, just past like Brookshire's as you're heading into Hallsville. On the
0: if you're coming from Longview.
1: Right.
0: If you're coming from Marshall.
1: If you're coming from Marshall, go through Hallsville before you get to Brookshire.
0: If you get to Brookshire, you're right. Turn around.
1: Yeah, turn around.
0: And then you'll make it. There's Milano's.
1: Unless you're coming from Longview, go past it. Don't turn around.
0: It's delicious.
1: Right. It's by a hardware store.
0: It's wonderful.
1: Milano's, and they're open late after Hallsville home games.
0: Buchanan's Hardware. If you can see Buchanan's Hardware, you can see Milano's.
1: Right. Did you hear me say they're open late after Hallsville
0: all home games? All home games. Yes, sir.
1: All right. Enjoy that Milano's pizza.
0: Mm-mm.
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1: All right, here we go. Troop, Cushing, Marshall, Winsboro, ARP, Union Hill, Longview, Shelbyville, Redwater, Carlisle, Jefferson, Brook Hill, Athens, West Rusk, Pleasant Grove, Joaquin, Paul Pewitt, Tatum, New Diana, Leverage Chapel, Hawkins, Dangerfield, Union Grove, Gilmer, Malakoff, Carthage, and Lindale. We got just a minute or so. Let's go to the phone lines and scoreboard show. 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
12: Hey, how's it going, gentlemen?
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12: 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Hey, y'all need to give these Leverage Chapel Lions a shout out. 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
1: I got to tell you, I just read the Totally Awesome List, and I heard the words Leverage Chapel. You got to love that, right?
12: 68-22.
1: There you go. Thank you, brother. Scoreboard show.
13: Shut up, guess what?
1: Oh, no. It's our Brownsboro girl.
13: Yeah, it is.
1: Oh, no. 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
1: That's a big win. 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
1: Shut up.
13: Oh, I'm telling you.
0: SMH.
1: Hey, what's his name?
13: Our kicker?
1: Yeah.
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1: Jack of Diamonds?
0: That's car.
13: Adame.
1: Oh, Jack Adame.
0: Like the green bean.
13: Yeah.
1: Okay, well, there you go. He just got a shout out on the Friday Night Scoreboard Show. I got to run. Thanks for calling, girl.
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1: You going to be okay?
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0: 3, Episode 5, entitled Bob Ruins Pioneer Days.
1: And now you made me laugh.
0: That's just a premonition. I'll be there tomorrow morning by 10 a.m. to do the parade.
1: All right, everybody's up here tonight. Gene the Dancing Machine. And Johnny Vaughn, Bad Brad, Taco Steve, The Show Killer. Brendan Michael. Stormy K, Pee Wee.
0: Sergeant Pete.
1: Sally the Cleaning Lady.
0: Sally.
1: Josh. Ethan.
0: Ebot.
1: The Elizabeth. Katie from Borny.
0: Borny Katie.
1: Nick Sterling. The Vivians. Emmett and his little brother Everett.
0: Lily.
1: Did I miss anyone?
0: Gosh, our payroll is just over the top.
1: All right, let me bring in my bestest buddy, my BFF, the strongest man in the world. Ladies and gentlemen, it's Pigskin Bob. Oh, good. All three with the phone lines.
0: And as much fun as I am, let's go to the phones.
1: We've got a bank of calls.
0: My story will wait.
1: All right. You promise you'll tell it?
0: Can't make any promises. Hello.
1: Scoreboard show.
2: Yeah, I'm starting y'all here right off that dang old Totally Awesome list. Y'all didn't have Smithlin on there.
1: No, I don't see Smithlin on there.
0: Oh,
2: we are
0: great.
2: 4-0, sir. We are 4-0, sir, and we deserve to be on there. My name is Alan T. Hannah.
1: Right. Okay. Coach Hannah, I appreciate your call, and you will not hear it again without hearing Smithlin on there until you lose, Coach. Until you lose.
2: Hey, we might cause people, you know, to maybe lose a life now and then, but we don't lose games in Smithlin. All right. I mean, it's taking this program over, I think, a decade ago, and
1: yeah.
2: You know, it just keeps rolling along. I mean, it was dead and buried, and I resurrected, and I never get the credit that I deserve for that.
1: Well, but even, luckily,
2: Bob didn't even know about the program. Nobody told him that the program was dead, and he just kept talking about it all the time, like it was just going to keep going on.
1: This is so wrong,
2: and it didn't until I brought it back. Me and Coach Lazarus have just breathed new life into this program.
1: Well, luckily, you're here to call and tell us how great you are.
2: Nobody would, baby.
0: Who'd you play tonight?
2: We played Rick Law.
0: Ah.
1: Okay. That's a good win right there.
0: Yeah.
1: What was the final score?
2: They're pretty tough. It was 37-34.
0: Ah.
2: We had another cardiac kid attack right there.
1: Oh, God. Well.
2: We were dead and buried at halftime. And then we came in and said a prayer, and then all of a sudden, just life was just thrown into my quarterback.
1: He just started
2: hitting missiles all over the place. Hey, but everybody thought the game was over and it was done. And, they were trying to take a knee. Rec Law was trying to take a knee, and they fumbled the snap. And Jimmy Don Murphy picked the ball up and ran back 77 yards for a touchdown and win the game.
1: It's a miracle. I'm telling you.
2: Man, nobody saw it coming. I mean, if Bob would have been there, he'd have been talking about it like it's the greatest thing ever. And it would just been a gut punch to him when he found out that it didn't happen the way that he thought it was going
0: to
2: happen.
0: I don't like Al Hannah as much as I used to.
1: I like him more.
0: He's hurtful with his
1: I like
0: words.
1: It more.
0: Yeah.
1: Coach, I gotta run. Hey,
2: all right, man.
0: He's killing me.
1: That's greatness.
0: He's killing me.
1: That's greatness. Caller of the night.
0: Free pizza for that son of a gun.
1: Scoreboard show. Hey, Gail.
3: Hey.
0: How'd you know it was
3: Gail from Hallsville?
1: Hi, Gail.
3: Hi. We beat Greenville tonight, 14-10
1: to open up district play with a nice win. You're in first place in your district.
3: Woo-hoo!
1: How about that? Hey, did my guy Deacon Shelley, did he play tonight? Number 79 in your scorecard, number 1 in your heart?
3: Sure.
1: Okay.
0: That's not a great call.
1: Gail said, sure. I guess he played.
0: Whatever.
1: All right, go Bobcats. Thank you, sister.
3: All right, bye-bye.
1: All right. Big Dog, you're on the air. It's your turn.
4: All right, man. I got a game of a game for y'all. I don't want to steal the Pittsburgh Bass Thunder, but, man, what a game.
1: All right, let's hear it.
4: All right, so you start the fourth quarter, Pittsburgh's up 24-7.
1: Okay.
4: When you get to about 4 minutes to go in the fourth quarter, it's 31-28, Pittsburgh. Crazy sequence of events. Van scores, and on the ensuing kickoff, a lateral on a muff kickoff, and Pittsburgh returns at 90 yards for a touchdown. They go up. Van comes back 3 plays later on a 60-yard pass and score. And it came down to less than a minute to go. Pittsburgh had it fourth and long.
1: Wow.
4: And it looked like it was going to be an incomplete pass. But the ball deflected off another player back into the receiver's hand, giving Pittsburgh last less than a minute to go.
1: No way.
4: And they scored with 24 seconds left to take a 38-35 lead. And Van drove right back down inside their 40-yard line and had one shot left with 4 seconds to go, and it was incomplete in the end zone.
1: Unbelievable. What a game. It's like the Texas Tech-Houston game. Houston scored with a minute left, down 8. They went for 2 and came up inches short.
4: Well, you know, I was surprised at the end of this game that there wasn't a defensive pass interference, which would have given Van one more shot.
1: Yeah.
4: You know, it is what it is. It came down to the very bitter end. It was a great game.
1: Unbelievable. Hey, Big Dog, I got to run, but I really do appreciate the call.
4: Yes, sir.
1: Boy, the Jefferson game, the Texas Tech game, the Grand Saline Joaquin game, the Smithland game, it's a nutty
5: night. It's a good night for high school football.
1: It must be a full moon out there. All right, let's do this. Let's do the cheerleader of the week. We'll take a break, stay on track, and come back and do the scores. How's that sound?
5: I'm in.
1: Here's your cheerleader of the week.
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1: My Rams did get upset tonight, 36-35 to Grand Saline. Tough one.
5: Yep.
1: That's a tough one, pal. Your cheerleader of the week from White Oak is Kimber Brooks. She's a 4-year varsity cheerleader. Positive and uplifting. Her second favorite restaurant is Papacitas. She loves to shop and drink at 7 Brew. Her favorite thing about cheerleading is the friends she's made.
5: How sweet.
1: Aww.
5: She's a good kid.
1: Aww.
5: Don't take away her. Don't steal her joy.
1: Why not?
5: Because.
1: I'm going to send
5: you.
1: I'm going to have Alan T. Hanna call Kimber Brooks, the cheerleader of the week.
5: He can rain on anybody's parade.
1: All right, scores are next on the Friday Night Scoreboard Show. 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
1: All right, he's trying, people. We'll remember that. Hey, also remember, are we back? Are we on the air? Show Killer, is this live?
9: I've tried.
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1: I don't want to know any other.
9: Yeah.
1: This is the sports guy. I didn't want to know any other.
9: Yeah. 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Oh, it's over here in this area. Come on over here. We'll take a look. Oh, what else
1: do you want? We got 40 to choose from.
9: Oh, it's
1: right.
9: Yeah, right. Do you have it in stock? It's over an acre big, the showroom.
1: In stock, what color do you want?
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1: But if you like saving a dollar or two.
9: Or a hundred or hundreds.
1: Hundreds.
9: Hundreds.
1: Manley's Furniture in Longview, Craig Furniture in Marshall.
9: Yes, sir.
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0: Sports Guy, Pigskin Bob on the Friday Night Scoreboard Show. Thanks for making us a part of your Friday night. 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
1: Velvin Oil, Copeland Insurance, and the Red Rooster Ice House.
0: You going there tomorrow? After the Red Pittsburgh Rooster deal?
1: I wouldn't bet money against it.
0: All right, it's Pioneer Days tomorrow in Pittsburgh, Texas. Pigskin Bob is your MC, celebrating 80 years. And
1: I'm not 80. We're not celebrating 80 of my years.
0: Oh.
1: It's 80 of their
0: years. See, that's how I read it.

0: Yeah.
1: 80.
0: No.
1: The Pittsburgh thing's been there 80 years.
0: Correct.
1: Okay. And then go see my friend Stormy Nickerson tomorrow afternoon in Pittsburgh.
0: I don't think she's performing. She just got a job there.
1: And then go to the Red Rooster Ice House.
0: Made it.
1: Nailed it. All right, here we go. Here's all the scores in East Texas with the Pigskin.

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1: And Marshall wins tonight over Knack, 38-7. Terrell knocks off Texas High, 62-41. Longview wins tonight over North Forney, 49-13. Rockwall Heath over Tyler Legacy, 63-35. Tyler High falls to West Mesquite, 15-7. Hallsville wins on the road at Greenville, 14-10. White House, they beat Mount Pleasant, 55-28. Kilgore, they beat Bullard, Harlan, 40-6.
2: I saw that coming. Go Bulldogs.
1: Henderson, they beat Palestine, 54-35.
2: 54-35?
1: Yeah.
2: Thought that'd be a little closer, but I'm not surprised Henderson won.
1: Pine Tree with a big win over Jacksonville, 42-13. Lindale rolls Chapel Hill, 66-34. Carthage, they beat an all-star team from Houston, 41-14. Malika knocked off center tonight, 54-3. It was Gilmer beating Sulphur Springs, 48-38.
2: Okay, real quick, let me interrupt you. Okay, that team, the legacy school for the gifted and talented or whatever it is?
1: Yeah.
2: Okay. They lost to Salina by 2 points.
1: Okay.
2: 21-19. And we know how good Salina is.
1: They're very good. They win state championships all the time.
2: And Carthage smoked them.
1: Smoked that butt.
2: Smoked them.
1: Mm-hmm. Next.
2: I'm just telling you.
1: Next.
2: Order up another ring.
1: Next.
2: Yeah.
1: Carthage, they ain't lost a step, have they? Boy, I tell you what, Pittsburgh fans are excited over their 38-35 win over Van tonight.
2: Gotta be.
1: Athens with a big win tonight, 55-39 over Kaufman. Brownsboro, we have that one girl who keeps calling nagging us with their win, 56-27. Is it nagging?
2: Yes.
1: That we would use?
2: Yes.
1: All right, Troop beat Rusk, 35-7.
3: No, Hooks. Seriously, Hagrass.
4: Y'all are way too fat to be on the air.
1: Winsboro beat Hooks, 38-6. Redwater falls to Sabine. 1 point. 1 point. 29-28. Sabine with a win. Congratulations, Coach. Love that. Tatum, they beat Crockett, 47-14. White Oak falls to Scurry Rosser. You know what's in Scurry Rosser's future?
2: No.
1: A victory. They won tonight. They beat White Oak 42-34. Queen City can say we beat Queen City.
2: No.
1: They won.
2: Nobody beat Queen City tonight.
1: Nobody beat Queen City. 44-30 winners over Mineral Springs, Arkansas. It was Cooper over Edgewood, 35-28. Joaquin falls to Grand Saline. That should be the upset of the night. Joaquin state ranked, aren't they?
2: State ranked very high.
1: Very
2: apparently,
1: high.
2: This game got away from us in the fourth. Mom sent me an update, and we had a bad turnover. We got an unlucky call.
1: Where are they in your Little Beast, Texas poll?
2: Four.
1: They're going to fall.
2: Four. Yeah.
1: That, fall. Well, and a good win for Grant.
2: And they come off the totally awesome list.
1: All kinds of bad things are happening.
2: Not a good night to be a Rams fan.
1: A good night to be a Rabbit fan. The Atlanta Rabbits, they beat Dangerfield 42-25. Paul Pewitt, they beat Hugh Springs 44-0. ARP, big winners over Shelbyville 51-7. Jefferson, the Bulldogs, congratulations, 35-0 winners over Liberty Ilo. Way to go, Jefferson. West Rusk over Garrison, 43-21. It was Elkhart over Winona, 50-0. Alba Golden falls to Cushing tonight, 32-24. Cayuga beats Itasca. Frankston beats up Iola. It was Overton over Hawkins, 61-44. Carlisle wins over Lovelady. Mount Enterprise wins by 4 over Elysian Fields, 18-14. That was a great game. Union Grove, they had a close one as they beat Tenaha, 40-35. Como Picton wins big over Maud, 42-6. Coleman Hill over Orr City, 30-12. You had Corrigan Camden. They knocked off Alto, 34-7. Brook Hill beat Tomball Christian, 64-12. New Boston falls to Grace Community, and that's Grace Community's brand new coach's first win ever.
2: Tyler Fleet gets
1: Tyler
2: his first
1: Fleet.
2: Win ever. Congratulations, Coach.
1: Congratulations. I'm glad we could help celebrate this with you, my friend.
2: Hold on. Can we not get the crowd? Can we get nothing from the crowd? A little. All right.
1: Come on.
2: A smattering of applause.

0: Tyler Feet. Cleet.
1: Tyler Feet.
0: He works in Tyler.
1: And he has and he has feet.
0: We think. I've never met him. But I would assume he has feet. All right, take Honey Grove knocks off Paris Chisholm. North Lamar beats Gainesville. It was Crossroads over Dallas Gateway Charter. James Bowie beats Celeste tonight. Cumbie falls to White Right. Mixon smokes Omega 70-21. Decab knocks off Ida Bell, Oklahoma. And Quitman beats Eustace.
1: And that is
0: the Pigskin Difference.
1: Nicely done, my friend. I love it. All right, here's your female student athlete of the week.

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1: Crisco just reminded me that Grand Saline 3A, a very, very good 3A team. My 2A Rams played tonight.
2: So it's
1: I'm just saying what Crisco said.
2: Time for excuses.
1: I'm just communicating
2: there's
1: with you.
2: Something and excuses have something in common.
1: Kind of like last week with Gunner.
2: Yeah.
1: I heard some similar rhetoric.
2: There's no reason to do that.
1: Your female athlete of the week is from White Oak. Her name is Peyton Thompson. She's 4 years on the basketball team, 4 years on the volleyball team. She's on the cheer squad. She's National Honor Society and has already been featured as the Fellowship of Christian Athletes Volleyball Player of the Week on the 903 Volleyball Show, heard Tuesday nights on Kix 105.7.
2: Thank you for the promo.
1: Well, thank Peyton.
2: Thank you, Paige.
1: She did all the work, and the Monsoor Law Firm just put her in the running for a $1,005 college scholarship we'll give away after football season.
2: Actually, she's in the running for two scholarships.
1: Oh, that's right. Yeah.
2: All right.
1: Yep. Peyton Thompson's a little Miss Do-It-All.
2: Well, it's happened before.
1: That's right.
2: All right.
1: We had one girl a long time ago from Jefferson.
2: Uh-huh.
1: Won two scholarships at one event.
2: Right.
1: The cheerleader of the week and future Apache of the week.
2: You just got to show up at the right time.
1: And somebody says we didn't say the Big Sandy score in the rundown. But that's what they call your scoreboard update, is a rundown.
2: Well, they said your little... I think Big Sandy won. I know they did,
1: 56-20.
2: All right, they beat Quinlan Bowles 56-20.
1: There you go.
2: There you go, Big Sandy. Congratulations.
1: Congratulations to Big Sandy. Peyton Thompson will update the Totally Awesome list. 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
2: 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Why would I refinance? I'm not sitting on $12,000 or $15,000.
1: It doesn't just. Hold on. He's sitting on it. 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
2: Like I said, I went to Tom Holyfield.
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2: Oh, okay. Oh, they barely missed out on what could be.
1: What did we do? The whole phone lines are down? All right, we'll try and get the phone lines kicked back up after this on the Friday Night Scoreboard Show.
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0: I can tell you what day.
1: When?
0: September 21st. Also happens to be the first day of fall.
1: Says who?
0: Brett Anthony. Oh, CBS 19.
1: I'm getting my cone.
0: Get your cone?
1: Yeah.
0: Yep. Because if he says it's going to start raining at 1 o'clock and no games are going to get rained out.
1: Yeah.
0: 1 o'clock, raindrops are hitting your windshield. 1 a.m.
1: He's mad, dude.
0: He knows. And yeah. I said, when is it going to get cool around here? He goes, September 21st.
1: Well, let's stay in cool at my house, thanks to Good Brothers. I don't have to wait till the 21st for it to be cool.
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0: All right, Harlan and Bob back on the Friday Night Scoreboard Show. 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
0: Here we go.
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1: I think Tyler High is winning right now as far as the Alon DK Fuels $25,000.
0: 25 grand.
1: Yes. The hometown showdown. That's what it's called.
0: The hometown hoedown.
1: Showdown.
0: Okay.
1: All you have to do is text Spirit to 71057, and then your school is in the running to win $25,000.
0: That adds votes to your school?
1: Exactly. Now you need to tell your friends, tell your family to go ahead and do this as well for your school. And here, not too long, somebody's going to get $25,000.
0: Yeah. And it's you said Tyler High's in the lead.
1: Tyler High is as of today on the 18th.
0: Okay, there we go. So if your school needs $25,000.
1: Who says it?
0: Just about everybody.
1: Highland Park, maybe.
0: I got to get my Joaquin faithful fired up.
1: I know Jefferson could use it.
0: All right, text SPIRIT to 71057.
1: That's it.
0: Easy to remember.
1: It's pretty easy. It's about as easy as it gets.
0: SPIRIT 71057. It's brought to you by Alon DK Fuels.
1: That's it.
0: The SPIRIT contest, the hoedown, showdown,
1: not
0: SPIRIT
1: a hoedown,
0: down.
1: Not hoedown.
0: Yeah, I think I'm...
1: You're adding. Two.
0: You think you're better than me because you know the name of this contest.
1: It took me a while to figure it out. Alon DK, a convenience store chain that really wants to help your school get 25K.
0: Just text SPIRIT to 71057.
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0: Sky Pigskin Bob, this is the Friday Night Scoreboard Show, and this portion of our show is brought to you by Tyler Junior College, Roselle Ag and Pest, Etex Communications. All right, I think our friend from the Red Roosters on line six. Is this Christy?
1: It is. How are y'all tonight?
0: Christy, hey. From the Red Rooster. How are you, dear?
1: I am wonderful. Just got off work and wanted to call my two favorite DJs and say what's up.
0: What's up?
2: I love her.
0: It's the Red Rooster Ice House and the Friday Night Scoreboard Show. That's what's up.
1: Absolutely. That is exactly what's up.
2: Are you working tomorrow?
1: Yes, sir, I am. I'll be there from open to close tomorrow.
2: Yeah, I think I'll swing by after my Pioneer Days thing.
0: From can to can, Christy will be there.
2: Yeah, that sounds fun.
1: I will be there, and I'll be looking for y'all. We have an amazing band on stage tomorrow night, too. 3 a.m. band's coming in to see us.
0: The 3 a.m. band tomorrow night at the Red Rooster Ice House in Hawkins?
1: Yes, sir.
0: Next to Brookshire's?
1: Yes, sir.
2: That's when I normally roll in anyway.
0: Right, 3:30. Bob's getting warmed up at 3 a.m.,
2: right?
1: Hey.
0: Hey, did you know that Mineola beat Lone Oak at their homecoming tonight?
1: Oh, no, I did not.
0: Ruined
1: it. Congratulations.
0: Ruined their homecoming.
1: Oh, well, that's not good. What did Gilmer Buckeyes do tonight?
0: Gilmer beat Sulphur Springs. That's a big win for your Buckeyes.
1: Absolutely. Let's go, Buckeyes.
0: Christy, I got to run. Thanks for calling.
2: You ever ruined a woman's?
1: Y'all have a beautiful night.
0: I've ruined a woman's homecoming. Yes.
2: Have you ever? Yeah, you've done that. Have you ever ruined a woman's credit rating?
0: Yes.
2: Okay. It happened.
0: All right. Turn up your radio as loud as it'll go. Here's the final reading of the scores from Pigskin Bob.

0: And it all starts with a big win tonight in Marshall, Texas, as they knock off Nacogdoches 38-7. Texas High falls to Terrell in a shootout, 62-41. Longview wins. Congratulations, Coach King and your guys, 49-13. Longview knocks off North Forney tonight. Tyler Legacy falls to Rockwall Heath. West Mesquite edged out Tyler High tonight. Lufkin won. Hallsville beat Greenville. Well, I'm not happy about it, but this reporter has to report. White House beat Mount Pleasant tonight, 55-28. Kilgore, they beat Bullard 40-6. It was Henderson, big convincing win over Palestine, 54-35. I've been on top of this Henderson team all year long. I've been just pulling for him. I think this could be the year that Henderson could...
1: We love Ricky Joe Meeks. We've been a longtime friend of the Henderson program.
0: Yes.
1: Ever since his dad was there.
0: Right. Yeah. Yeah. I'd like to see Henderson do something. Pine Tree is doing something. As they won, they beat Jacksonville tonight, 42-13. Lindale, they keep their winning ways going on. 66-34 winners over Chapel Hill. They're in your little Beast Texas Bowl, too, aren't they?
1: Yep.
0: Right. Top five. I would imagine.
1: Absolutely.
0: Ferris beats Wills Point. Carthage, they beat Spring Legacy Center. They fell to Malakoff tonight, 54-3. Gilmer knocked off Sulphur Springs by 10, 48-38. Spring Hill got beat at home by Gladewater, 48-20. This was a good Gladewater team that shows up. You never know over the each week what's going to happen, and tonight they brought it all.
1: Yep.
0: Boy, I tell you, Van brought it to Pittsburgh, and Pittsburgh said, bring a little bit more. You're going to need it, and it didn't happen. Pittsburgh wins 38-35 homecoming because they know Bob's going to be there tomorrow. You can't lose and then have me there. Brownsboro knocks off Maybank.
1: And it's your 80th birthday? Is that
0: It's their Chamber of Commerce there in Pittsburgh.
1: It's celebrating your 80th birthday.
0: No, because I'm not 80. That would be
1: I'm
0: wrong.
1: So confused.
0: Yes, you should be.
1: What is tomorrow?
0: Tomorrow's Pioneer Days. And the 80th anniversary of their whatever organization that they want to be tough thumping.
1: See, I don't even think you know.
0: Yeah, I'm going to see.
1: I think you're getting 80.
0: I'm going to see what's on the check. All right? Then we'll talk about it.
1: Remember, half of it comes back here.
0: Art beat Shelbyville 51-7. Liberty Isle falls to Jefferson 35-0. Westruss beats Garrison 43-21. I'm fired up about Westruss, too. That's a good program, baby. Alba Golden falls to Cushing tonight. Cayuga beats Itasca. Frankston beat Iola tonight. Overton over Hawkins, 61-44. Love Lady, they fell to Carlisle tonight. Mount Enterprise gets a win over Elysian Fields. Union Grove wins a close one against Tenaha tonight, 40-35.
1: Union Grove undefeated. 4-0.
0: We talk about well-coached teams. Union Grove is well-coached. They get the most out
1: absolutely
0: of their
1: kids. They are.
0: Como Picton, they beat Maud convincingly, 42-6. Colmanale knocked off War City. Big Sandy wins over Quinlan Bowles. Corrigan Camden knocks off Alto tonight, 34-7. Brook Hill wins over Tomball Christian. Grace Community, they beat New Boston, 55-48.
1: And Coach Fleet got his first win in that one.
0: There you go. Congratulations, Coach. Pleasant Grove, they 41-14 Paris tonight. Palindrome?
1: Yep.
0: Honey Grove beats Paris Chisholm 34-6. No, 34-6. Can I start again?
1: I read that wrong. Oh, yeah. All right, hold on. Show Killer, stop the show. All right, back it up. Hold on, we got to rewind. All right, are you ready?
0: I got it.
1: All right, here we go.
0: Honey Grove beat Paris Chisholm, 34-14. North Lamar knocks off Gainesville. Grapeland beat Groveton. James Bowie beat Celeste. Cumbie knocks off White Wright. It was Decab over Idabel. And the Mixon Bulls knocked off Omega, 70-21 tonight.
1: I mean, Mixon showed that power tonight, right?
0: Right.
1: And like when your power at your house, when it goes out, you can't just go, oh, well, that's the end of power.
0: No.
1: You got to have a backup plan.
0: Well, you get on your app. You let them know your power's out, but they probably already know.
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0: And real quick, don't wait until it happens. Don't wait until there's a big ice storm. 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
1: Right.
0: All right.
1: Call Mall Energy.
0: There you do. 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
1: You might need it. 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Right? 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And your power goes out for 3 days. Guess what? You just lost all that deer meat.
0: Your wife does not need diamonds. She needs safety and air conditioning.
1: And your neighbors are all jealous because you're still got your power on. And they hear it from inside your kitchen. They hear...
0: It's that always the margarita machine.
1: 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What the heck's going on?
0: They're all shivering. Right. You're not letting them in. Rubbing their nose in it.
1: Call Mall Energy.
0: That's not doing the right thing.
1: How can I find out more? 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
0: MallEnergy.com.
1: Mall Energy. All right. I owe you a male student athlete of the week.

0: pickleball.
1: I know. I read pickleball. I'll probably be playing pickleball tomorrow.
0: Really?
1: Yeah.
0: Okay. That'll be fun.
1: Yeah. And Lolly and Pops, when the kids are all over, it's Vivian's big birthday bash at the lake. The pickleball comes out.
0: Are you in pickleball shape?
1: I'll tell you what. I get about half in the tank and get out there and let those kids fight. I don't care.
0: All right.
1: Fight it up.
0: You saw what happened when I was
1: my nephews. My nephews always fight with each other. And I'm just, whenever they're done, we'll start playing again. It's kind of wild.
0: That's terrible parenting.
1: I'm not their parent.
0: Okay.
1: All right. But Trent Jackson, he'll come. Oh, Potbelly, they call him.
0: Yeah.
1: Potbelly, he'll come play pickleball with you. And he's in the running for a $1,005 college scholarship.
0: He didn't have a potbelly.
1: No.
0: How do you get that name?
1: Well, like my friend Crisco. I mean,
0: he's not greasy?
1: Well, when he was a baby, he was a big fat baby, and they called him Crisco.
0: Okay.
1: But the nickname stuck, but he's not what you would call
0: greasy.
1: Friday night scoreboard show worthy.
0: What is fun sized?
1: He's out of golfing shape.
0: Yes.
1: He's in plenty of golfing shape. And so is a Potbelly at White Oak. Trent Jackson in the running for $1,005 college scholarship. We'll come back and see who finished the night on the Totally Awesome list, and take your phone calls after this.
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1: All right, Harlan and Bob on the Friday Night Scoreboard Show. Kind of exciting. We got districts underway already. Here we are, week number 4, and we got districts going on. And soon we'll be in the playoffs. And yes, once again, we're going to play the Good Brothers Heating and Air Mascot Challenge and try and give away 50,000 big ones from Good Brothers Heating and Air.
0: Think I hit a record this week.
1: Okay.
0: How many times can you eat? Two records. How many times can you eat Papacitas in 1 week and have a different something at each meal?
1: I'm going to go for 4 this week.
0: Yeah, it was 4, and I really switched it up at lunch when we went with the preacher man to lunch back on Tuesday.
1: Pastor Dan.
0: And I got, well, I forget the name of it. It was
1: a torta.
0: It's a sandwich.
1: A quesada.
0: It might as well. It's a torta. I'm telling you what, it's a great sandwich there at Papacitas. I am not kidding you. I mean, loaded with vegetables, red peppers, lettuce.
1: You've never had that before.
0: I have never had a torta in my entire life.
1: Now you have.
0: And I will have another one within a week or two.
1: That's how you keep going to Papacitas 4 times a week.
0: Yes.
1: Because you got so many different items that are delicious. I don't ever get the chicken enchiladas with the sour cream sauce. That's what I had with Pastor Dan.
0: Just change it up a little bit, because I was initially going to change or where we were going to go eat, because we're eating there so much right now.
1: And we had tacos on Tuesday.
0: Yeah.
1: We had fajitas tonight and tomorrow. Who knows what? Probably, you know what my favorite plate there is?
0: What?
1: The Guadalajara. Try the Guadalajara plate. You get a little nachos. You get a quesadas?
0: Yeah.
1: And then you get something else.
0: That's not a thing.
1: Like quesadas.
0: No. But everything else.
1: No, it's a chili relleno. And then what is it when it's like a fajita, but it's pre-made?
0: A taco?
1: No, but it's like a taco, but the fajita meat's in it.
0: Oh, like a puffy taco that you like so much.
1: Not a puffy taco. Go eat at Papacitas and find out what I'm talking about. Order the Guadalajara platter.
0: Yeah, and text us and let us know what it is.
1: And tell them Harlan sent you.
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1: Harlan and Bob on the Friday Night Scoreboard Show, and no game of the week this coming week. Our next one is like in October. It's brought to you by Patterson Nissan. But I do want to take a second and thank E-Tex Communications, sponsoring our FFA Student of the Week. White Oak today,

0: They have a big FFA program.
1: That they do.
0: Very proud of it. We got to honor one of their great students, and they gave him a nice duffel bag from E-Tech Communications. I mean, they step up with the gifts.
1: It really is nice.
0: That's a nice duffel bag.
1: I'm not going to say it's our nicest of the week gift that we give out. It's right up there.
0: It's right up there. Thank you to E-Tech Communications.
1: If you need insurance, and everybody needs insurance,
0: yeah,
1: Copeland Insurance Group. It's not just for the insurance that you need as a supplemental thing. They can sell you your home insurance, your car insurance.
0: Life insurance.
1: Life insurance.
0: And medical insurance.
1: And medical insurance.
0: Isn't that what Abby got?
1: Abby and her family have it.
0: There you go.
1: Got as good of a deal as you could get anywhere, and you got it better service at Copeland.
0: You think you're better than
1: yes,
0: me?
1: Yes.
0: Because Abby got insurance through Copeland.
1: I know Joni and Chachi over there. Or Joni loves Chachi. Or Joni the Carthage girl.
0: Yeah.
1: Yeah. She's the one who made it happen.
0: Joni loves Scott Surratt.
1: She does. I mean, president of his fan club.
0: Yep.
1: Right? But, I mean, he's got a bunch of fans in his club.
0: So, speaking of supplemental insurance, that's a major, major part of what Copeland's all about. When does the window open? Do we know?
1: I don't know. We'll probably have to ask Big Money Jeff. Because he works in that industry and figure it out.
0: Or maybe ask Joni.
1: Which would be more pleasant.
0: Joni, give us a call right now at 903-663-1057 and let us know when the supplemental window opens.
1: Earn your keep.
0: I know it goes to the end of football season.
1: Right. But it opens up sometime over the next few weeks.
0: There's no way of
1: Can
0: going.
1: I be even more generic than the Elizabeth has taught me a lot.
0: All right. We'll see if Joni calls us and lets us know. Copeland Insurance, they got an office in Tyler, on Old Buller Road,
1: right,
0: in Longview, on the loop in Longview.
1: Yeah.
0: And
1: Paris.
0: Paris, Texas.
1: And Dangerfield.
0: And Dangerfield.
1: And
0: Honolulu, Hawaii.
1: Correct, sir.
0: Five locations.
1: Copeland. That's not a joke. They're in Hawaii.
0: Right. We make up a lot of stuff, but that's real.
1: Copeland Insurance.
0: Or maybe what? We made it up.
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0: Harlan and Bob on the Friday Night Scoreboard Show. Don't worry. Here in 9 minutes, we're going to start this thing over. We're going to rewind it all the way back to the beginning. 8:30 tonight. Started at midnight. It's going to roll till 3:30. If you missed Mob's predictions, if you missed the Coach Bo Dumas show, if you missed the early part of the show that we recognize the students, don't worry. That's coming up next. It's brought to you by Patterson Nissan, Patterson Chevrolet, and Richard Trawick.
1: Richard Trawick.
0: This portion of this show is brought to you by
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0: All right. I want to tell you about our band student of the week.
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0: All right, really special kid, nice kid, Waylon Hogg at White Oak today. 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And this is a kid who's overcome some serious adversity. He's in the front ensemble. He plays percussion and the trombone, a true team member of the band. And, okay, this week was the Gregg County Fair.
1: Right.
0: They had the Gregg County Beauty Pageant.
1: Mm-hmm.
0: And he shows up with his trombone and got up there. No one else brought their instruments. He gets up there with his trombone and got the whole crowd fired up. Playing the song for the Miss Gregg County from White Oak, and she won.
1: Sophie Fisher there from White Oak won, so I think he had an inside.
0: Yes.
1: You know, he's like the Pied Piper of a beauty queen.
0: They ought to be prom king and prom queen later this year. Wouldn't that be perfect?
1: And totally awesome.
0: And totally awesome.
1: Congratulations, Sophie.
0: All right, Waylon Hogg is in the running for a $1,005 college scholarship from our friends at H&W Power Sports. 11 years sponsoring the band student of the week, and they've been the sponsor from the very beginning. And you should have seen Kyle Hughes' face when I said, look, I want to honor a band kid, and I need you to put up the scholarship. He looked at me like I was crazy. I kept talking, and he goes, you know what? Let's do it, Harlan.

0: You know, I bet they got parents that buy four-wheelers and side-by-sides. And I said, and maybe even them. I said, it's just great kids. And we always have a great turnout for the band.
1: Right.
0: Speak of the Week scholarship drawing.
1: Yeah, it's good for the kids.
0: All right. Here's your lid on your totally awesome list.
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0: or attractiveness.
1: That's awesome.
0: All right, listen closely because this is closed. We'll be back on the air next week at 8:30, and we can talk about it then. But right now, Union Hill, ARP, Longview Lobos, Winsboro, Marshall, Cushing, Troop, Smithland, Carlisle, Jefferson's back on, Brook Hill, Athens, West Rusk, Pleasant Grove, Paul Pewitt, the Mixon Bulls, Tatum, New Diana, Malakoff, Leverage Chapel, Carthage, Gilmer, Overton, Lindale, Union Grove, Dangerfield. That's a wrap. 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
0: Yeah, don't buy it off the black market. 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They're on Front Street. 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
0: 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All right, the replay show is coming up next. 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
2: 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We got the main scoreboard show coming up in 28 minutes. This is us finishing up Papacitas and chasing football scores and getting ready to entertain you tonight all the way up until midnight with high school football. We got my mom's predictions. We've got the Coach Bo Dumas show coming up. Your phone calls. We'll celebrate some students from White Oak tonight, and we'll have fun with your phone calls. So get ready.
3: That sounds like every box is checked.
2: Right? That sounds like a good 3.5 hours.
3: Pop a top and have a seat.
2: Enjoy us. We're here to try and entertain you. And welcome Pigskin Bob back.
3: It's so good to be here. This is the best day of the week.
2: What'd you have for dinner?
3: Dinner? Papacitas?
2: No, specifically.
3: I had some tender chicken. I had a quesadilla. I had the crazy rice.
2: I didn't have any crazy rice.
3: Yeah. So there's the rice with the little shrimp and cheese in it.
2: Yeah.
3: It's pretty dang good.
2: Oh, no. I've had it many, many times.
3: You might want to try it.
2: I did chicken fajitas.
3: Okay.
2: I did some of those quesadillas as well. They were good.
3: Got just the right amount of jalapeno in it.
2: Which is a lot.
3: Yeah. You got a lot of jalapeno.
2: All right. Let's start chasing scores. And Mom's predictions are coming up. But right now, the Pigskin.
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3: Now, you got to think the best first half in high school football is the Texas High Terrell matchup, as they're tied up at 28 right now.
2: Wow.
3: Half.
2: How about that?
3: The second might be the North Forney Longview game. Right when we went on, they were going close to half. It's 14-13 Longview with the lead at home. Homecoming.
2: Well, what did it finish last year? 56-55?
3: Close.
2: Yeah.
3: The shootout. This is going to be a fun game to follow. Hallsville has a lead over Greenville tonight, 7-3. White House with a 17-0 lead over Mount Pleasant. Kilgore has a commanding lead over Bullard, 20-0. Sulphur Springs and Gilmer, a good game. Right now, Sulphur Springs up 24-21. Not such a good game right now in Spring Hill, as Gladewater is just taking Spring Hill around the woodshed, 34-6 at the half. You got Brownsboro beating Maybank, 18-0. Winsboro over Hooks, 21-0. Sabine with a 1-point lead over Redwater, 7-6. Tatum, 21-0 over Crockett. It's White Oak and Scurry Rosser in a close one. Scurry Rosser, 14-13 over White Oak. It's Mineral Springs, Arkansas, taking on Queen City because they want you to sing tonight.
2: Okay.
3: Right now,
2: all
3: they
2: right.
3: could, if the game ended, it's Mineral Springs 18, Queen City 14. It's over as Cooper has defeated Edgewood 35-28. Your mama's rubbing her
2: hands. I thought that was last night.
3: That must have been.
2: Okay.
3: All right. Your mama's rubbing her hands together right now. It's Grand Saline with a 21-15 lead over Joaquin. Do you know that?
2: That's a tough one.
3: All right. You'll like this score. Atlanta leads Dangerfield 21-12.
2: Oh. There we go. Rush's 1976 landmark.
3: Haven't
2: album.
3: Had that this year, have we?
2: Let's do another one. There we go.
3: All right. Paul Pewitt, after a big win last week against Dangerfield, they've got a 22-0 lead over Hugh Springs. They're at home. ARP, they lead Shelbyville 21-0 at home. Liberty Isles hosting Jefferson. Bulldogs up 14-0 in the second. West Rusk leads Garrison 22-14. You got Cushing over Alba Golden 14-12. Itasca Cayuga tied up at 14. You've got.
2: If they score another touchdown, it'll be 21-12.
5: High five!
3: All right, Tenaha leads Union Grove 14-12. Como Picton over Maud 22-6. You got a close one tonight. Big Sandy leads Quinlan Bowles 21-20. Big Sandy on the road tonight. Corrigan Camden over Alto 14-7. Pleasant Grove is beating Paris right now at the half, 35-14. North Lamar over Gainesville, 24-0. It's Grapeland over Groveton, 32-0. James Bowie over Celeste, 36-6. What's going on in James Bowie? They're at home taking care of business.
2: Yep, Pirates having a good year.
3: The Cumbie Trojans lead White Right 12-6. You've got Quitman over Eustis 30-15. And Mixon leads Omega 17-0 right now.
2: Okay, going for 4-0, and they're blanking Omega?
3: The Omega Trojans.
2: I love it. All right, Mom's predictions are coming up next. 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

0: And getting ready for the big show here coming up at 9 o'clock. There's the boss, and here comes my boss. That's my mom. It's time for her patented blue ribbon predictions. And how are you this afternoon, Mom?
1: Oh, I'm good. Did you mention my official sponsor?
0: Brought to you by
1: B&G Rentals.
0: Yes, brought to you by B&G Rentals, of course.
1: Bold and glamorous rentals.
0: Bold and glamorous.
2: Does it change every week?
1: Yes.
0: Okay.
1: Because,
0: say no, Mom.
1: Did I tell you?
0: Mom,
1: I'm thinking about
0: tell no. It's the same every week. But really mess with him.
1: Oh, okay. And maybe then he would think he's not remembering.

0: remembering.
1: Right.
0: Is that what we're talking about?
1: Right. Misremembering.
2: Yeah. Well, okay. Sometimes I have to write everything down.
0: Oh, me too. Me too, Bobby. You know, but I like the fact that you and I share that in common. That we, you know, we write everything down to just keep up.
2: And we both love D&G equipment.
0: Exactly. Bold and glamorous. Yes.
1: B&G Rentals brings you my mom's predictions. All right, what's going on this week, Mom?
0: Well, first I have to tell you, you know, September is just about one of the biggest months in my life. Did you know that?
1: No.
2: No.
0: I mean, well, let me tell you, the month starts off with my oldest granddaughter, my precious, most adorable Max's birthday. Okay.
1: Yeah.
0: Then we move right on to my youngest granddaughter's birthday. Okay.
1: Uh-huh.
0: My darling Vivi just turned 13.
1: Right.
0: And the very next day, and this is really important to me. Okay. My beloved sister, Roberta, and we always called her Bert.
1: Okay? Aunt Bert.
0: Aunt Bert.
1: Yep.
0: Aunt Bert alert. Okay. If she'd have been alive, she would have turned 100 this year.
2: Oh, really? How about
0: I'm telling
2: that?
0: You, she's the most unsinkable woman you ever met. And there's not a doubt in my mind she's up there dancing in heaven, you know? Don't forget to dance. How'd that song go?
1: I hope you dance.
0: Oh, well, you know, she's up there carrying on the Dylan sister legend for all of us. So, and you know what, son, the biggest one of all?
1: Yeah.
0: Guess what? We're celebrating your 25th year in radio.
1: 25 years in radio. As of last week, you would think that I might get at some point start to get good at this.
0: Well,
1: you would think.
2: Real
1: quick, I want to go back to the birthdays. So all you mentioned all the birthdays in September of the people that you love and that you like and that are important to you.
2: Missing one.
1: You said them all, right,
2: no,
1: Mom?
2: Missing one. I didn't want to say anything.
1: But you skipped over.
0: I forgot about my Bobby.
1: No,
0: important. Bobby, how did I forget your birthday?
1: You got all the important ones.
2: I mean a lot to your mother, and I am now offended.
1: We can go back and check the tape. when she said, I'm starting with Max's birthday, I was like, ooh, yeah. That's one day after Bob's.
2: Really?
1: I love it.
0: Well, they were so close together, okay? And it's just like Vivian and her Aunt Bert, okay? They're the 16th and the 17th. So I just, and you know, we just talked earlier about how I have to write everything down. I just have to write it down. I didn't write that down, Bobby.
2: That's all right. All right. I can live through this. We're good.
1: He's had a bunch.
2: We're all good.
1: Don't worry.
2: Yeah, I can sacrifice one.
1: He's about to catch Aunt Bert.
2: No, wait.
1: I'm still sitting up taking in solid food. I'm good.
0: Bobby, I hope you dance, okay? Keep up with the Dylan girl. Mm-hmm. Yeah.
2: I don't know if I could.
0: Darn. Bobby, you know I was 10-0 going into last week, right?
1: Yep.
0: I had a perfect record.
1: Amazing.
0: Yeah. Well, last week I went 4-1.
1: That's still good. It's still good.
0: Well, do you remember the one I missed? That's what's disappointing. I missed one. And it was the Pine Tree Athens game.
1: Uh-huh.
0: When I went for your Pirates to beat the Harlan Hornets.
1: That's right. That's right. That's how you get to 14-1.
0: I nearly lost the shoe over that one. Yep.
1: All right.
2: My Pirates are trying really, really hard, though. Give them an A for effort.
1: Mom, you should have gone with me on that one.
0: Yeah, they ruined my record.
1: You'd be 15-0. But 14-1, pretty respectable. Let's pick some games tonight. We got district play getting underway in some of the districts, and none bigger than North Forney coming to Longview to take on the Lobos.
0: Oh, yes. We kick off district play tonight for 10, District 10 6A, with what might just be, you know, turn out to be the district championship on night one of district play. I really, you know, Bobby, I think the winner of this game tonight will win the District 10A, 6A. District 10, 6A, I can't get that said tonight.
2: Hey, Coach King, when we were talking to him this morning, he thinks this could be the key matchup of the season.
0: Did he? Oh, did he have wise words to share?
2: No, well, he's just going to play one game at a time and try to line up right.
1: And well, he talked about, he told the team, if you want to get where you want to go, it starts right here. You know, if mm-hmm. you're not going to win mm-hmm. a gold ball if you lose tonight. Mm-hmm. You're not going to win mm-hmm. get the one seed if you lose tonight. He said he did mm-hmm. mention it. He did mention it.
0: Well, they lost to that all-star team from Louisiana last week.
1: Right.
0: But I don't think it was a bad loss, do you?
1: Mm-mm. No.
0: Mm-mm. No. If this game was in Forney tonight, it might be close, like last year when it was 56-55.
1: Mm-hmm. Right.
0: But there's no way the Lobos lose this one tonight. Not at Lobos Stadium.
1: There you go, Moms.
0: Go Lobos.
1: Moms
0: go
1: on
0: Lobos.
1: All about the Lobos tonight. Here we go. Mount Pleasant at White House tonight is an interesting game.
0: Oh, the Tigers head to yesteryear to take on Coach Gilchrist and Patrick's Wildcats.
1: That's right. White House has the yesteryear festival every June.
0: Yes, yes. And don't you just love a good festival? You know, corny dogs and roller coasters and things we used to do back in the day, like, you know, throw darts and at balloons and things like that. So
1: yep. I thought back in your day you just chased a hoop around with a stick.
2: Wow.
0: Could be. You know how forgetful I am. Hey, Bobby, I have a question to ask.
1: Yes, ma'am.
0: Okay. Now, I know you and Patrick are very close.
1: Yes, ma'am.
0: Very close. Mm-hmm. Did you talk to him after Monday night's game?
2: Well, he texted me. It was kind of late. I'd already gone to sleep. Yeah, he texted me and asked if I saw him, and I did, and I was proud of him. Yeah, we went back and forth. He seems to be okay. He didn't get hurt during the game.
0: He looked really good, didn't he?
2: Right.
0: Yeah. Uh-huh. Didn't seem like he had any issues with his knee or anything. And, you know, it looks to me like with all the hard work he's put in, I mean, giving it 110% to get back to week one. Yeah, yeah.
2: Yeah, but texting me after midnight, you know, kind of woke me up. I'm not mad about it, but, you know.
1: There's limits.
2: There's respect
1: to your friendship.
2: Boundaries.
1: Boundaries.
0: Well, you know, you might suggest he move you up a little higher on his call list.
1: Yes, okay. Exactly.
0: Yeah.
1: Exactly.
0: Yeah.
1: Thanks for asking.
0: You should be higher than 48, okay? Okay. Mm-hmm. Yeah. You know, this is going to be a tough one, boys.
1: Okay.
0: This district opener could be a playoff game right here in week number four, boys.
1: Another one, mm-hmm. Right.
0: Yeah, the loser tonight might really regret a loss down the road.
1: Right.
0: I think the Tigers could be great this season, while the Wildcats could be really, really good, really good. Mm-hmm. But since it's in yesteryear and the festival and all, that kind of evens things out. Mm-hmm. And I'll tell you, I'm going with home field advantage. Yes.
1: Okay.
0: I'll take the dub to get the dub at home.
1: Oh, there we go. Mom's taking the dub to get the dub.
2: There you go.
1: All right. And here's another good one. Chapel Hill travels to Lyndale, another district opener.
0: Yes. Boy, I'm a little worried about the chill. Are you guys?
1: Yes, indeed, I am.
0: They are 0-3, and that's concerning.
1: Uh-huh.
0: Mm-hmm. But, Bobby, look at who they've lost to. I mean, you know, White House, who we know is pretty good. Gilmer, better than last year. And Waco, La Vega, you know, they're a perennial powerhouse.
1: Right.
0: And then there's Lyndale and Coach Cochran. Mm-hmm, mm-hmm. Obviously, we all thought Lyndale would be 3-0 at this point.
1: Right.
0: But they haven't made it look easy. Mm-hmm, mm-hmm. They barely beat White House. They barely beat Van. And I don't know. Crime. Boy, I don't know.
1: Nailed it.
0: I mean, I just have to pick the Eagles. But I don't think any result in this one tonight would surprise me too much.
1: All right. Crime. Boy, I don't know. All right. Quote Mom on that. All right, Mom, let's keep going. A couple more here. Rusk travels to Troop. Eagles taking on the Tigers. It turned out to be a big game.
0: Well, here we go. Troop America hosting the most surprising Rusk Eagles.
1: Uh-huh.
0: And Bobby,
1: yes,
0: I have to ask you something.
1: Mm-hmm.
0: Okay. I was at the post office this week, and a friend of mine's son was playing golf last week at Troop America Country Club.
2: Uh-huh. All right. Mm-hmm.
0: And he had a 13-foot putt for birdie.
2: Okay.
0: And just as he was about to roll it in, he said, some jerk laid on his horn, messed him up, and he left it 2.5 feet short. He wasn't happy. He wasn't happy at all. Now, he said he looked up, mm-hmm, and he saw a white Nissan Pathfinder rolling away. Mm-hmm, mm-hmm. He missed par by one stroke.
1: Mm-hmm. Bob, yeah. Do you know anything about this?
2: I know everything about it.
1: Okay.
2: You want to know? Something's wrong with me. I get it. I'm seeking counseling, but I love to honk when someone's taking a swing and I can catch them at the right time. Cost this guy par. It's bad. Yeah. Bad. There's things wrong. But
1: All right. Mom, we got to move on. What do you like tonight between Rusk and Troop?
0: Oh, I mean, they shut out Livingston and Wills Point, and they have beat Palestine in Palestine, and they're having a great season, great season. Mm-hmm, mm-hmm. Troops will sink the Eagles like a 13-foot putt for birdie tonight.
1: As long as Bob doesn't honk the horn at a key moment during the game. But no promises, right, Bob?
2: Are you a cop?
0: We honk for par, right?
1: We honk for par. All right, let's finish up with, finally, we get a home game at Rams Stadium tonight. Grand Saline, this is a tough game. Grand Saline's coming to play our Rams, Mom.
0: Yeah, but you know what? That's the reason I'm so giddy tonight. I mean, just giddy, giddy, giddy. Because finally, it's week number 4, and we finally get a Rams game at our beloved Rams Stadium. I mean, everybody in town is fired up to finally get to go and gather around for tailgating and then walking over to Rams Stadium and cheering on our mighty Rams. Mm-hmm, mm-hmm. But before I make my pick in this one, son, did you wish your friend Crisco a happy birthday this week?
1: I sure did, as a matter of fact. Crisco hit the big 5-0. Cooper's dad is 50.
0: Yeah. I wanted to make sure you didn't miss his big 50th.
1: Well, you'll see him tonight. Yeah, see him tonight. Yep. And give him a high five. He'll be filming Cooper score touchdowns.
0: His son Cooper is going to light up the Indians tonight. Bobby, win number 3 is coming. Win number 3 out of 15 going undefeated. My rowdy Rams are going home tonight.
1: Well, good luck.
0: Going home winners.
1: Good luck. All right.
0: Yes.
1: All right, that's my mom and her patented Blue Ribbon B&G Rental predictions. And thank you to B&G Rentals. And, Mom, I love you.
0: Oh, I love you too, son, and I love you, Bobby.
1: Love you too.
0: Have a great show tonight. I'll be at the Rams, 3 rows up on the 50.
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0: 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I'm Harlan, the sports guy, your master of ceremonies for the next 3 hours of your life that you'll never get back. 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
1: Bob Ruins Pioneer Days.
0: Okay. All right, everybody's here tonight. Bad Brad's back
1: Bad
0: with
1: Brad.
0: Us tonight.
1: Bad Brad.
0: The Show Killer, Stormy K.
1: Stormy K.
0: Pee-wee's
1: Pee-wee.
0: Here. Sergeant P.
1: Sergeant P.
0: Josh.
1: Hosewa.
0: Ethan.
1: Ebon.
0: The Elizabeth.
1: The Elizabeth.
0: Katie from Forney.
1: Forney Katie.
2: Nick Sterling.
1: Nick Sterling.
0: The Viv.
1: Vivian.
0: Emmett. And his little brother Everett.
1: Little E.
0: And now let me bring in the only man that holds a PhD in high school football. It's Pigskin Bob.
1: I don't know if there's a tasteful way to tell this story, so I'm just going to be me.
0: Okay.
1: All right.
0: Tasteless.
1: Tasteless. Couple of months ago, my sister had a colonoscopy.
0: Oh.
1: All right. If you just want to jump into it with both feet, she had this colonoscopy. She comes out of it, and the doctor's talking to her and mentions, oh, yeah, and I listened to your brother's show, Pigskin Bob and Harlan the Sports Guy.
0: Okay.
1: Without her saying anything. So how do you relate this show to a colonoscopy is what I'm saying.
0: A lot of people have.
1: Previously. I don't know if I told you that, but she was kind of confused and coming out of anesthesia. And they're going, why is he asking me about Pigskin Bob and stuff right when I had this done to me? And I had no good answer. But I'm glad that the people who perform colonoscopies also listen.
0: Absolutely.
1: Fair enough.
0: Yeah. New listeners every day, they say.
1: Yeah. We'll take them where we can get them.
0: Oh, that's fantastic.
1: Yes. and true, and I've saved it for a couple of months.
0: All right, here we go. This portion of our show is brought to you by
1: our good friends at the Red Rooster Ice House, Copeland Insurance Group, and Velvet Oil.
0: Tomorrow is the 80th anniversary celebrating the Spirit deal in Pittsburgh.
1: Yep.
0: Pioneer Days.
1: Yep.
0: That's what Stormy Nickerson calls it. And that's my girl out there, so you be good tomorrow.
1: Are you in? Are you giving her the full shout-out?
0: That's a full shout-out.
1: Stormy Nickerson.
0: Watch out for Pigskin Bob. I won't be there to keep an eye on him.
1: Yeah, where will you be?
0: So my daughter's got a race tomorrow morning.
1: So how much of the actual race do you see when you go?
0: The start and the ending.
1: What do you do in the between the time?
0: Drink coffee.
1: Look at your phone.
0: Right.
1: Okay.
0: I mean, that's...
1: I'm curious.
0: That's the dad of a cross country runner. So, y'all go see Bob tomorrow in Pittsburgh.
1: I'll be there.
0: Let's catch you up on all the scores. Here's the Pigskin.
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1: Pretty good game going on tonight over in Marshall at Patterson Field. Richard Drewitt Stadium. Marshall leads Nacogdoches 17-7 in the third. Texas High and Terrell, they got a good close one going on tonight in Terrell. 34-28, Texas High with the lead. Longview's got their hands full on homecoming at home at Patterson-Nissan Field as Longview leads 21-13 in that contest. Rockwall Heath leads Tyler Legacy at TJC Field. Trinity Mother Francis Rose Stadium, or Campbell Field, presented by TJC. Rockwall Heath up 28-14. All right, you got Lufkin. I hate to say this, but they're beating the Bay City Blackouts. Or Black Cats. I'm sorry, they're not the Blackouts. It's 21-7.
0: I think they're the Rollers.
1: Hallsville up over Greenville right now in the third, 7-3. White House commanding lead over Mount Pleasant, 31-7. That's at Baylor Scott and White, Texas Spine and Joint Hospital Field in White House. At Roselle, Ag and Pest Field in Kilgore, it's the Bulldogs over the Bullard Panthers in the third, 27-0. You got Henderson leading Palestine, 24-7. Pine Tree commanding lead over Jacksonville, 28-0 in the third. Lindale and Chapel Hill. This is going on at Fusion Athletic Field in Lindale. It's a 38-13 lead for the Lindale Eagles. Ferris, the Buellers, are taking Will's Point behind the woodshed. 27-0, Ferris with the lead. Carthage leads Spring Legacy, 21-0. And that Spring Legacy, athletic training, football playing, and
0: school of sports science,
1: donut making school. Right? But they specialize in football. But they forgot. So does Carthage.
0: Absolutely.
1: Welcome to Carthage. All right. Malakoff leads center 14-3. Great game tonight in Sulphur Springs. Gilmer has a 28-24 lead in that contest. At East Texas Professional Credit Union Field in Spring Hill. It's a tough outing for Spring Hill right now. Gladewater showed up and they're showing out. 41-14. The Bears in that contest. You got Pittsburgh. They lead Van right now. 17-0. This is at Upshur Rural Electric Field in Pittsburgh. 17-0 over Van.
0: Wow.
1: That's a big 17-point lead right there, bro.
0: That's what that is.
1: All right. Big game going on tonight at Alon is how you pronounce it. Alon DK Fuel Field in Athens, and it's Athens leading Kauffman 17-14. Good game right there. Not a good game in Brownsboro as they are beating Maybank in the third, 32-13. Troop over Rusk, 14-7. That was my upset pick of the night, was the Rusk beating Troop. It's close right now. Lone Oak over Mineola, 22-14. And it's not just because the kid hit me in the face with a football.
0: Oh.
1: That had Grayson Heron, right?
0: This is my favorite story.
1: It's not because he did that that I picked him, but he didn't help the story any.
0: Tell it slowly.
1: Winsboro leads Hooks 24-0. Redwater over Sabina in the third, 28-14. In Tatum at East Texas Hardware Field, Tatum leads Crockett 21-0.
0: All right.
1: At Mansour Law Firm Field in White Oak, you got Scurry Rosser with a 14-13 lead over the Roughnecks. Mineral Springs, Arkansas. They are traveled to Queen City, and they are beating Queen City right now 18-14. Joaquin has come from behind. They have taken a 2-point lead over Grand Saline, 23-21 in that contest. Atlanta leads Dangerfield 21-12.
0: Rush's 1976 landmark album.
1: Paul Pewitt leads Hugh Springs 30-0. With a win tonight for Paul Pewitt, we need to start taking them into consideration. How good is Paul Pewitt? How good are the Brahmas?
0: Well, they made the totally awesome list last week.
1: That's a start.
0: There you go.
1: Art, they lead Shelbyville 35-7. It is Jefferson over Liberty Isle 14-0. West Rusk, that's a special team that they've put together, too. It's a 29-14 lead over Garrison. The Elkhart Elks lead Winona right now 33-0.
0: Oh, my.
1: Poor Winona's having a tough night. Cushing over Alba Golden 14-12. You've got, I know we got more scores around here. It's a Cayuga and Itasca. They are tied up at 14. Frankston leads Iola 21-13. It's Carlisle over Lovelady 21-14. Mount Enterprise has taken the lead over Elysian Fields now 18-14. Union Grove leads Tenaha 20-14. Como Picton over Maud 22-6. Coleman Hill leads Orr City 14-0. Quinlan Bowles, Big Sandy, I don't get any closer, 21-20. Big Sandy. Corrigan Camden 27-7 lead over Alto. Brook Hill, they lead Tomball Christian tonight 22-6. It's Grace Community leading New Boston right now. They're at home 35-20. TK Gorman is getting smoked by Live Oak 51-0. Leverage Chapel, they lead Kings Academy 54-22. Pleasant Grove over Paris 35-14. You got Honey Grove, they lead Paris Chisholm 27-6. North Lamar over Gainesville 31-0. Cumbie, White Right tied up at 12. Mixon, Omega tied up at 21. And Quitman leads Eustis right now 38-29.
0: And that is
1: the Pigskin Difference.
0: Dilly Dilly. And this is your totally awesome list.
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7: That's awesome.
0: All right, you remember before I do Totally Awesome, let me tell you about somebody who's totally awesome.
1: Okay.
0: A former Pigskin Bob Manley's Furniture Player of the Game from Beckville, Jacoby Williams.
1: Oh, has he done something worthy of mention?
0: In the Tech game, he just took one 50 yards straight up the middle, right through the Houston Cougar defense.

0: Carlisle, Redwater, Shelbyville, Mount Vernon, Troop America, Cushing, ARP, and Union Hill, and Jacoby Williams. Well, I just did that last
1: time. Well, I mean, yeah, he's worth a note.
0: There you go. All right. All right. If you, if your team wins tonight and you think they're totally awesome, you call and make your case at 903-663-1057. And let me tell you about our FFA student of the week today that we honored in one.

0: Boy, White Oak, win or lose, that school and town always has the spirit and the pride.
1: No lack of spirit.
0: That's right. All right. Well, while we were there today, we celebrated Merritt McMahon. Been in the FFA for 5 years, serving 4 as FFA officer. She's also the district officer and vice president of Region 6. That serves 121 FFA chapters in Texas. She's won 2 state championships. She loves 7 Brew, and she loves being behind the camera capturing memories at a livestock show.
1: Boy, she's loved in White Oak, too, by the way.
0: Absolutely, and today we put her in the running for a $1,005 college scholarship from ETEX Communications. So there you go. We'll honor some more students from White Oak as we go. And keep in mind, so let me take a minute here to remind you to keep in mind that if you're in the Longview area, White Oak would be considered the Longview area, right?
1: Mm-hmm. All right.
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0: NCUA. All right, the Bo Dumas Show is coming up next on the Friday Night Scoreboard Show.
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0: All right, hey, it's Harlan and Bob on the Friday Night Scoreboard Show, and today we were in White Oak, and we got to celebrate one of the Regiment of Roughnecks, that incredible band they have at White Oak.
1: True, they
0: go to the state championships all the time, and we got to honor one of their great band kids today. Thanks to H&W Power Sports, now 11 years, we've been doing the Band Student of the Week.
1: And it doesn't make sense. It's a power sports and a band getting together, but sometimes it just seems to work.
0: Well, it's great people supporting great students. That's the key there.
1: It works.
0: Now, thank them by giving them a chance at your business. 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
1: All right. I want to thank our friends over at ETEX Communications. For one thing, finally, they ran their fiber optic right in front of the radio station.
0: And we switched right over.
1: I mean, jumped on it. I mean, they didn't even have it all the way buried and were signing contracts.
0: Yes.
1: Did you notice
0: that? That's a true story.
1: Oh, wait. You signed the contract.
0: That's right.
1: Now, let me ask you a question. Was it better than the deal we had with the other guys?
0: Not only was it better, it's better performance. That's the key thing. I was tired of everybody going, oh, the internet's out again. Well, Brandon, why is the internet out? Everybody blames Brandon.
1: Well, they should.
0: Right?

0: probably
1: it's got to be. Yeah, you don't want to take the heat.
0: All the stuff he downloads in there.
1: Let's keep.
0: You got to have high fiber, good internet, buried in the ground. That's what E-Tex provides.
1: And buried in the ground is the way you'll never lose your internet either. You know, because a lot of these people, they have it still going through the phone lines and the electric lines.
0: Yeah, good luck with that. Yeah, that's what we used to have.
1: Yeah. And when it rains, you're out of luck.
0: It rains, you cry, and it pours.
1: Yeah, and then you got to look at your neighbor and talk to
0: them. Hey, if you run a business, if you have a business, and it's dependent upon internet, which is almost every business now.
1: Correct.
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1: Yes.
0: Dot coop.
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1: All right, what was my homework assignment?
0: Ooh, boy.
1: You remember, I was going to have to do something while you went to go get a cup of water.
0: Kings? Oh, you were going to look up when midget wrestling is.
1: You are correct, sir. Ding, ding, ding.
0: When is it?
1: It is going to be October the 13th, Circle M Crawfish, Big Sandy, Texas. And Steven, the guy who was at Circle M, who was doing the scholarship with us,
0: yes.
1: He just texted it in, and he just said, this is going to be the best lineup they've ever brought.
0: Okay.
1: Because I've seen two midget wrestling events at Circle M, and I can't imagine it being better.
0: Is it a blast?
1: It is a blast.
0: It's fun.
1: It's absolutely, I mean, you're going to laugh. You're going to get fat by eating. You're gonna, it's just so much fun. Midget wrestling is funny.
0: All right. October 13th.
1: Yes.
0: Circle M Crawfish.
1: Yes.
0: What night of the week is that?
1: That's Tuesday night.
0: You can't go. You can go at 10.
1: But I'm a little under the wet.
0: You don't sound sick.
1: I'm a little sick. For those of you who won't be doing a volleyball show, go to Circle M the 13th of October. It's really fun. I took the Elizabeth on a Mother's Day trip to Circle M for midget wrestling.
0: I know. She's a mother.
1: Yes, and it's probably, I don't know what that gets you, but she was happy.
0: All right, Big Sandy, Texas, 155 near Highway 80, Circle M Crawfish, October 13th. After the volleyball show, you can go.
1: Midget wrestling.
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0: Sports Guy Pigskin Bob on the Friday Night Scoreboard Show. And Bob, are you ready for the Coach Bo Dumas Show?
1: Can you really ever be ready for this?
0: No.
1: I mean, you can try.
0: Well,
1: I'll try.
0: What's crazy is it's hard to believe Mixon still has a team, and then they get a new coach, and then we never met this guy, and now he's sitting there 3-0.
1: Mm-hmm.
0: Three pretty tough victories, too.
1: Mm-hmm.
0: All right, you ready to call the field house?
1: Okay.
0: Give me some dialing music.
1: All right, this presentation is brought to you by Manley's Furniture, Maul Energy, E-Tex Communications, and Milano's Pizza on Highway 80 in Hallsville, Texas.
0: Pizza for everyone!
1: Pizza! 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

0: pizza for everyone.
1: Hey, it's going to be open late.
2: Mason Fieldhouse, here's the beef. Coach Bo Dumas, how can I help you?
0: Hey, Coach Dumas, Harlan the sports guy, Pigskin Bob. It's time for our weekly interview, Coach.
2: Well, Harmon, Bob, how are you guys doing?
1: Fantastic.
0: Harlan.
1: Oh, yeah, mispronounced the name.
0: Harmon every week.
2: Am I saying it wrong? Is it Bob?
1: No, Bob's correct. You're good.
2: Good. I got that right on. How you guys doing?
0: Man, we're doing great, and I bet you're doing pretty good as well, bringing a little homecoming victory there back to the Bulls at Mixon.
2: Well, it ain't nothing but, you know, cat fur for kitten britches over here. We just, we're just trying to put it one game at a time, Harmon.
0: Yeah. Okay. Well,
1: yeah, well, it's Harlan.
0: Tell us about the, you knocked off Lick Skillet to win Hoco. Tell us about the game at the...
2: Well, it was another tough one. I mean, you can't underestimate any of these teams. We had them down 28-27, and we stopped them at midfield on the fourth and inches to improve to 3 and undefeated. They thought they was going to pull out that W, but they was wrong, weren't they?
1: Right.
2: We won homecoming for the first time in I don't even know, but I know this. Coach Dumas showed them how you done did it, and the Bulls. We did.
0: Well, congratulations. I mean, I'm everybody there 3-0. I don't know if Mixon's ever been 3-0.
2: It's the first time for the Mixon Bulls, and boy, they are treating Coach Dumas like the king he ought to be treated like.
1: Oh, really? What are they doing? How do they show their respect?
2: There's a long line of parents and administration individuals who would like to take Coach Dumas to lunch and just talk his ear plumb off. I need it though, so I try to hide out from them. Do wells. That's the opposite of a ne'er do well.
0: How often do they do well?
2: Well, pretty often.
0: Right, not ne'er, but often.
2: No, not ne'er do well. These are often do wells.
0: Okay. All right, now, you got one more non-district game before it really heats up. And who are y'all are on the road at, what,
2: Omega?
0: Yeah,
2: we're taking on Omega. We're bringing the Alphas to Omega to take on Randy Chris and those Trojans who think they are prepared. I'm going to tell you what, they better have something else in their back pocket because we're about to bust through everything that they worked on.
1: Those poor Trojans know what's coming, do they?
2: They don't know what's coming. It's going to be all over the place, guys. It's going to be a fun one.
0: All right, well, how's your week of practice been?
2: Well, you know, I studied a lot of tape on these guys, and, you know, they've got one key play that they always roll out, and it is a doozy. Have you seen this Trojan horse offense?
1: Oh,
0: it's their whole theme of their offense.
1: Yeah.
2: Right. It don't look like much when they roll it out. It's like, it looks, I'm going to be honest with you, a little piddly.
0: Okay.
2: Right. But all of a sudden, boom, you got receivers all over the place. I mean, I was trying to count. It looked like they got 13, 14 players on the field. I don't even know how they pull that off.
0: Right? It's crazy how they run that.
2: So what we did is I put 15 kids on offense just to try to replicate that Omega Trojan horse. And I'm going to be honest with you, it was real difficult. We were so discombobulated at the start of the week, I didn't think we were going to get it, you know, locked down. I didn't think we were going to get it figured out. But turns out I was wrong in the best way. We stuck with it. And this morning in walkthrough, 100% combobulated, son. We're ready to go.
1: You got to feel good, Coach. You got to feel good.
0: Got to figure it out.
2: Plus, we're finna roll out one of my signature plays. I've been sitting on this one for a while. It's called the Nor'easter. You guys ready for that?
0: No.
2: Nor'easter. When it blows in, it's going to be something that those Omega Trojans ain't even prepared for, okay?
0: What's
2: it's relentless.
0: Weather?
2: Oh, yeah. Listen, I'm going to make it rain tonight because the Nor'easter comes with plenty of precipitation, and I'm talking about raining long passes to the end of the field. Well, it's perfect laminar airflow for that kind of situation. You guys know.
3: What kind of airflow?
4: I don't understand.
2: It's laminar, Bob. Laminar.
1: I'm writing it down, all right?
2: Right, laminar.
1: Study it
2: there
1: later.
2: You go.
1: All right.
2: But, it's going to be a good game. I got a feeling we got a little can to open up on these fellas.
0: So it's the Trojan horse offense taking on the Lumineer defense. Is that what you're saying?
2: That's right. The Nor'easter is going to bring the offense. All right. Okay. But we're just going to bust their offense wide open. Okay. It's going to be like they got no protection at all.
0: I'm so confused.
1: But it works.
2: Listen, Bob Harmon. I'd love to sit here and explain it to you guys, but I got to go. I got to teach a health class in a few minutes and explain.

0: these kids while they're getting so hairy.
1: Okay. Yeah, go ahead. So, have fun on
0: I'll
1: that,
0: see you guys
1: coach.
0: Out on the field tonight. All right.
2: There's a bunch of hairy kids.
3: It's going to be worse before it gets better.
2: I'll tell you that. And Coach Dumas is the man for the job. Right?
3: It seems to work. That's all I can say.
2: And they're up now like 35-21, something like that.
3: Something like that.
2: They're doing good. There's Bo Dumas, the Bo Dumas show.
3: Trying to tell the kids, your hair's going to grow a lot in different places. That's a tough speech to have to give, isn't it?
2: Well, he's a heck of a football coach.
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3: Sure as heck hope so. 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
2: EDU?
3: Yeah.
2: Yeah. .org.
3: Who are you talking about?
2: Upshur Rural Electric.
3: Yes.
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3: Dot co-op. Yeah, coop. You had it right. I was just figuring
2: out. I said
3: out,
2: all of them.
3: I was just figuring out what was going on over here because you moved a few months ago. Did you
2: A
3: ever,
2: year.
3: It's been a year.
2: It's been a year.
3: Right at a year. Did you ever think you would need a dumpster when you were going to move, that you're going to have to park a dumpster in front of your house to get rid of stuff?
2: Wouldn't have thought it going in, but quickly realized how handy that was.
3: If you don't rent dumpsters, it's hard to figure out where to get a dumpster, isn't it?
2: Oh, man.
3: Yeah.
2: I have so much stuff to get rid of.
3: B&G Rentals, they're located between Longview and Gilmer. They rent dumpsters.
2: Man,
3: they bring them to your house.
2: Parked it in the driveway for about a week, and I just filled it. Then
3: yeah.
2: They hauled it off.
3: And then they'll pick it up and take it off. You just don't really think about renting a dumpster until you need one.
2: We took a wooden swing set jungle gym thing with a sawzall, cut it in about three pieces, and boom, threw all three pieces in.
3: That's
2: the
3: what they're for.
2: Yeah.
3: And they've got a ton of them there, too. I was there a few weeks ago, and they've got a lot of dumpsters to rent out. I bet you can get a good deal on one right now. Also, if you need a trailer, you don't want to buy a trailer if you're just going to haul something every now and then. They'll rent you a trailer.
2: Right.
3: Yeah.
2: B&G Rentals.
3: B&G. Big power tools.
2: B&G
3: big
2: Rentals.
3: Earth moving equipment. They'll bring it to your job site. They'll charge you less than the other guys do in the big city.
2: That's what they really made their business on, is being more affordable, saving people money on stuff they need to rent.
3: And so they're kind of located out of the way. They just said, okay, not a problem. We'll bring it to you.
2: Yeah.
3: Yeah. Don't let that be a problem. Don't let that stop you doing business with us.
2: Now, you need to know the phone number. Bob, what's that number?
3: I've got that number. 522-4083.
2: Oh, you think you're better than me because you know the number.
3: I know the
2: zip
3: code.
2: To B&G Rentals.
3: I know 903.
2: 903.
3: Yes, I know the area code. 903-522-4083. 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
2: Arlen and Bob on the Friday Night Scoreboard Show, and coming up, we're going to have another reading of the Totally Awesome List, so stick around for that. I want to thank Tyler Junior College. Today at White Oak, we got to honor a future Apache, a student headed to Tyler Junior College, and we put him in the running for a $1,005 college scholarship, and as you know, we also pop a $500 scholarship right on him right there in the middle of the gym, and it's always exciting.
3: When you say pop, it almost sounds like we're hitting them with it.
2: Yeah, boom.
3: Slap them in the face with a scholarship.
2: Right, pat,
3: how do you like that?
2: Here you go. Pat, pat, go to college.
3: Enjoy.
2: Right.
3: You're welcome.
2: Thank you to Dr. Juan Mejia and Tyler Junior College.
3: We've got Velvin Oils next up on the cavalcade of ads that we need to thank our buddy over there, Aaron Nielsen. I mean, I wish I needed diesel exhaust fluid. I really wish I did, because I'd buy some from him.
2: Yeah.
3: I don't need it personally. I don't think I've ever bought it, but if I would or needed, I'd buy it from him.
2: Yeah. And if you needed fuels or lubricants or anything to run your site or your business,
3: yes,
2: you would call Aaron Nielsen.
3: To make things happen. Not because, I mean, just because he's a good guy and he does what he says he's going to do. It's amazing how much you can get done with someone who just promises to deliver on their word.
2: You think you're better than me because you know Aaron Nielsen,
3: well,
2: don't you?
3: Yes, once again.
2: I knew it.
3: Definitely.
2: All right, I figured out we have had 205 points scored in our first three KYKX games of the week.
3: Okay.
2: So you can donate to the 1-4 food drive that Bob and I have been doing for, what, 10 years now?
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0: All right, our coach of the week at White Oak today was Randy Tankersley. Now, let me tell you about Randy Tankersley. Here's what we have. We got crickets. We got nothing on him.
1: Got nothing.
0: But he seemed like a very nice guy.
1: You almost ran over him pulling into the pep rally.
0: I laid on the horn.
1: Didn't know he was our guy.
0: No. Well, he was riding with Coach Woff, and I love to mess with him.
1: Good. So.
0: But anyway, way to go, Randy Tankersley. Everybody cheered when he came out, and he got a chair.
1: Very popular amongst his friends.
0: And I understand he makes his own clothes.
1: He does.
0: And place went nuts. They love everybody there in White Oak. So Randy Tankersley is your coach of the week, and he got a chair from East Texas Professional Credit Union. 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
1: In Marshall, Texas, at Richard Trawick Field, Marshall leads Nacogdoches 17-7 in the fourth. Terrell leads Texas High, check this out, 35-34 in the fourth.
0: How about that game?
1: That game going on in Terrell. Longview has taken I'm not going to say commanding, but a comfortable lead now over North Forney at Patterson-Nissan Field. 35-13, Lobos with the lead. It's Rockwall Heath with a big lead. They doubled up Tyler Legacy, 42-21.
0: Aww.
1: That's at TJC Field.
0: The fans don't like it either.
1: All over the place. Tyler High leads West Mesquite 7-0 at West Mesquite. You got Lufkin over the Bay City Black Cats, 35-7. Hallsville leads Greenville, 14-3. White House leads Mount Pleasant now, 31-14. And that game is in White House at Baylor Scott & White Texas Spine & Joint Hospital Field. Roselle Ag & Pest Field in Kilgore has the Bulldogs beating the Bullard Panthers now, 34-0. All right, Henderson Ouch. Over Palestine, 27-7 in the second half. Pine Tree leads Jacksonville, 35-6 late in the third. You got Lindale over Chapel Hill. This is at Fusion Athletic Club Field in Lindale, 38-13. The Eagles are up over the Bulldogs. It's Ferris smoking Wills Point right now, 39-0. I thought Wills Point It's either them or Canton.
0: Wrong. No.
1: Well, I thought Wills Point was something, a team to be put on your record and make a circle them on your calendar.
0: Wrong.
1: Okay. Thank you. I'm just one man trying to do one job. All right. Here we got Troop leading Rusk, 21-7.
7: I was just lied to from the Pigskin?
0: Yes, ma'am.
1: Mineola Lone Oak's looking like a good matchup tonight. 24-22. Mineola with the lead on the road. You've got Winsboro over Hooks, 24-6. Redwater leads Sabine now, 28-14. You've got Tatum over Crockett, 34-6 at East Texas Hardware Field in Tatum.
0: That was the guy. Those were the guys from Miami Vice, right? Tatum and Crockett.
1: They might as well have been. Yes, it is, isn't it? All right. Scurry Rosser leads White Oak right now, 28-21 at the Monsoor Law Firm Field in White Oak.
0: Come on, Roughnecks.
1: All right. Queen City leads Mineral Springs, Arkansas, 30-24. Go Queen City. It's Cooper. They beat Edgewood. It's 35-28. Joaquin has the lead. Is it Joaquin's homecoming tonight?
0: I think so.
1: They have the lead, 23-21 over Grand Saline. Atlanta, they lead Dangerfield, 35-18. Paul Pewitt over Hugh Springs, 30-0. ARP, they're good, guys. And your friends at Shelbyville are figuring that one out. 35-7 Tigers with the lead.
8: You guys are awesome.
1: Now, Jefferson Bulldog fans, any of those besides me in here listening? All right. Check this out. They've traveled to Liberty ILO, and they have seen them, and they have disposed of them. It's 35-0 right now in the fourth quarter. Bulldogs
3: ooh.
1: Up.
3: Ooh.
1: All right. West Rusk over Garrison's given West Rusk a good game. 29-14, West Rusk with the lead in that
3: Two
1: one.
3: Two good teams right there.
1: Elkhart looking good tonight at home as they lead Winona 36-0. Cushing Bearcats, they lead Alba Golden 14-12. Cayuga over Itasca 35-14.
3: 14-12.
1: Carlisle over Lovelady 29-14. You wouldn't say it like that to Sergeant Pete now, would you?
3: Oh.
1: It's called respect. That guy, he was in a deal the other day doing army training, had to crawl on the hot pavement. Just scratched his whole body up doing army stuff.
4: If he saw me now, he'd...
1: I am not kidding you. Mount Enterprise leads Elysian Fields 18-14. Tenaha leads Union Grove 28-26. Como Picton over Maud now in the fourth, 42-6. Coleman Hill, they lead Orr City.
3: Hey, Sally.
1: 22-6. It's Sally. Howdy, Sally. Here she is. Sally, she's going to give us some upset picks too, right? We always get the inside from our cleaning lady.
3: That's right. Well, playoff CD.
1: I almost got fired thanks to the insight from the cleaning lady. Big Sandy, they lead Quinlan Bowles 21-20. Corrigan Camden over Alto 27-7. The guard from Brook Hill, they're running away with it now. It's 50-12 over Tomball. And Mixon, they lead Omega 49-21.
3: Oh, wow, they're pulling away. And that is...
1: The pigskin difference.
3: Dilly dilly. All right, we'll come back. We'll start taking phone calls. If you want to get on the line, tell us about your team. Light them up right now. This is the Friday Night Scoreboard Show on Kicks on the Ranch.
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3: 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Great Mexican food. 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

0: Papacitas on Saturday.
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1: Right. And you can get it in the liquid form, mix it, save money, do a lot bigger area of your yard. It's really, they're really taking it a step up.
0: See, I think I'm better than you now because I know about the Manly's Furniture comparison.
1: Well, that's fair enough.
0: Right.
1: I'm good with it.
0: Right. Tell them,
1: what about their horse feed? Do you know anything about their horse feed?
0: Well, you can get regular horse feed there,
1: uh-huh,
0: right? But you can also get high performance feed. If you've got show horses or barrel racing horses or other types of working horses.
1: So if I have a nag and I feed it that high performance feed, will the nag get a little better?
0: It might get better. You might have a show horse. Or a racehorse after that.
1: Okay. I'm good with that. The best food, even for the goats, if you want a high-performance goat.
0: Yeah.
1: The FFA kids who are showing their goats and the rabbits and so forth, the best feed in the market, Roselle Ag and Pest, Marshall, Texas.
0: In Marshall, where are they, on Highway 80?
1: Yes, on Highway 80, just outside of Marshall if you're heading to Hallsville.
0: I have never been to the Marshall location. I've been to the Tyler one where
1: the mothership.
0: Where they make all those things that,
1: yeah, the sprayers.
0: The sprayers down?
1: Yes.
0: It's incredible.
1: Right.
0: I've been there, and I bought my mosquito away stuff there.
1: Yeah, they dominate the market over there.
0: So, Tyler Law and Marshall, go to the one in Marshall and get your high-performance feed for your animals.
1: Amen. Roselle Ag and Pest.
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0: Hey, it's Harlan and Bob on the Friday Night Scoreboard Show. I had a great time at the White Oak Pep Rally today. While we were there, the Dolls of East Texas Professional Credit Union celebrated one of their great coaches there. It's our Coach of the Week program brought to you by ETPCU. And they get a chair. The coach in Bullard last week, he was like, why do I get this? What,
1: yeah,
0: is this about? And then once he sat in, he was like, hey, it's pretty nice.
1: Well, at first, I was pointing it to us. He said, well, do I sit in it? I said, what else do you do with it in Bullard? Yes, you sit in it, dummy.
0: Right. Yeah. Don't call him a dummy.
1: He did a fine job.
0: Thank you to East Texas Professional Credit Union.
1: All right, so has Katie asked you to take you back to the Red Rooster Ice House since she's only been there once,
0: oh,
1: right?
0: Twice.
1: Has she said, hey, load me up in the truck?
0: She wanted to go this Saturday after Vivian's got a 5K that she's running in. And she's like, when we're done, we're going to Red Rooster. And I was like, oh, there's a birthday party for your daughter at your parents' house. I think we better go to that.
1: Okay.
0: So, but we'll be there next weekend.
1: Okay.
0: I promise.
1: I'll represent you there.
0: Okay.
1: How's that?
0: Love it.
1: I'm thinking after I leave Pittsburgh, after I do the parade and then come there, I can have like a nice afternoon.
0: I think you're a fool if you don't.
1: That sounds like a great idea.
0: You think you're better than me because
1: sign
0: Red Rooster
1: me
0: this week.
1: Red Rooster Ice House in Hawkins, fantastic. Cold beer, TVs is everywhere. You can't miss watching your favorite game.
0: Right.
1: And the food is what did you call it? It's the Bobby Flay or the Diners, Drive-In and Dives quality.
0: Right. Guy Fieri. Right.
1: That's not Bobby Flay.
0: No.
1: Are they remotely related?
0: They're cousins. I think it's going to end up on there because the food is just, it's all handmade. It's made perfect. It's the kind of place you would see on Diners, Drive-Ins,
1: right,
0: and Dives.
1: Fresh.
0: People come from all over to go to Hawkins and eat at the Red Rooster Ice House.
1: And, you know, and you think Hawkins is out of the way? If you can hear this ad, it's not that far.
0: It's probably in the middle of this radio signal, actually.
1: Yeah, yeah, yeah. You're 30 minutes away from it.
0: All right, so unless you have a birthday party, I want to see you this weekend at the Red Rooster Ice House and tell Bob he's not better than me, okay?
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0: This portion of our show is brought to you by Carter Blood Care. Hey, all we ask, folks, a $5 donation to the 1 in 4 food drive and one pint of blood.
1: Well, we ask for a lot more, but we expect you to do this.
0: High school football fans have come through every year we've done this. During football season, if you'll go roll up your sleeve, give one pint of blood, you'll help save 3 lives.
1: And you never know whose life you're going to save.
0: And we will stock up that food bank, the blood bank.
1: Yep.
0: The Carter Blood Care blood bank. And we'll have blood to get through the winter.
1: Right. And it doesn't hurt. Don't be a scaredy cat. It's not bad. I do it. You know, and I'm not in love with needles.
0: Right.
1: And it's a piece of cake. I do it regularly. So you need to give blood. And you get a new towel or something. There's going to be a premium you'll get.
0: A cookie?
1: Oh, and some juice.
0: Most importantly, though, you're going to help save 3 lives. Thank you to Carter Blood Care. And thank you to our listeners because they keep sponsoring this show because the high school football fans keep coming through and stocking up the Carter Blood Care blood for the get through the winter.
1: We need it. Yeah. No doubt about it.
0: All right. The phone lines are open at 903-663-1057. But right now, here's the Pigskin.
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1: And this game just went final. Pine Tree beats Jacksonville tonight. 42-13. Hot off the presses. Nice win, Pine Tree.
0: Is that our, I think that's our official first, district win of the season.
1: Oh, really?
0: Pine Tree goes to 1-0. How about that?
1: Congratulations to Pine Tree. That's a good team and some tough, tough opponents that they have. Non-district opponents that Pine Tree has to play. Marshall, they lead Nacogdoches 24-7. Terrell, 1-point lead over Texas High, 35-34. Longview, commanding lead now over North Forney, 49-13. You got Rockwall Heath over Tyler Legacy, 42-21. West Mesquite now leads Tyler High, 15-7. The tables have turned in that football game. Also leads Greenville 14-3. White House leads Mount Pleasant right now in the fourth, 34-14. Kilgore is blanking Bullard, Harlan, 34-0. That's happening right now. Henderson.
0: I don't like it.
1: Henderson has traveled. Well, Kilgore hasn't liked their season so far.
0: Well, and
1: it's time to right their ship.
0: When they got in their new district, you know, we're becoming Bullard, trying to become Bullard fans.
1: Yeah.
0: Vivian, of course, runs for the seventh grade. She said, Dad, is our new district? We don't have Carthage anymore. And I said, yeah, you're 0-4 to start the year. Let me just tell you that. Because you got Kilgore, Chapel Hill, Lindale, and Pine Tree.
1: Yeah.
0: So
1: it's going to be a rebuilding season. Let's go ahead with that one.
0: And not like Palestine and Henderson are going to be easy.
1: No.
0: Bring on Jacksonville.
1: Here comes Henderson. They it looks like they're going to knock off Palestine and put themselves in a better spot for a playoff spot. This is a must-win game between those two. 41-21. Pine Tree wins. As I just said, Lindale looks like they're going to win their game tonight, 59-20 in the fourth quarter. Ferris is going to put Wills Point out of their misery. It's 46-6 right now late in that contest. Carthage, they lead Spring Legacy 34-14. Malakoff over Center, that's 41-3. So I'm prepared to call that game. That would be a safe bet, right?
0: Yes.
1: All right, let's check out the Gilmer Sulphur.

0: Springs matchup. I got Gilmer up 35-24 in that contest late in the game. Spring Hill. Oh, no, check. Bad Brad's just updating it. It's 48-38. Gilmer won tonight.
1: It's over.
0: They went to Sulphur Springs, and they won. Gladewater went to Spring Hill and won. That game just went final, 48-20. Pittsburgh leads Van 17-0. Updates are coming in fast and furious. Athens, they lead Kauffman 20-14. It's Brownsboro over Maybank 35-20. You've got Troop over Rusk 21-7. Lone Oak down by two to Mineola 24-22. Winsboro is beating Hooks 24-6. Redwater over Sabine. It's 28-14. Tatum, big lead now over Crockett 34-6. You got White Oak now hanging in there like a hair in a biscuit with Scurry Rosser. 28-21, Scurry Rosser with the lead in the fourth. Queen City, they have taken the lead over Mineral Springs. It's 30-24 late in that contest. Grand Saline, what did they do? Oh, Grand Saline to Joaquin, it's close. 23-22, the Rams with the lead in the fourth.
2: Oh, yeah!
0: Atlanta, they lead Dangerfield 35-18. Dangerfield, it's tough. And one more score for you, ladies and gentlemen. It's Corrigan Camden. They lead Alto 27-7.
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1: All right, here we go. Today in White Oak, we had a student named J.C. Farmer. She's in the band. She's in the culinary department. She's taking college math, dual credit courses, AP biology. She likes to twirl. She's been twirling her whole life. We asked her. She confirmed. And she wants to be a twirler at Tyler Junior College.
0: That's tough to get that spot.
1: Yeah, but they need twirlers.
0: And she's good.
1: Yep. So congratulations to J.C. Farmer of White Oak. She's in the running for a $1,005 college scholarship. And then today, we went ahead and slapped a $500 scholarship right on her. Bam, bam. Go to
0: Did
1: college.
0: You notice you got a little, teared up?
1: Got the vapors.
0: Yes. It's all kerfuffled.
1: Yep. I try to make them cry, don't I?
0: Yeah, and you made it happen. Longview wins.
1: That went final.
0: You're welcome. 49-13.
1: There you go. The Lobos win. We'll come back. We'll take phone calls. We'll update the scores. Update the Totally Awesome list. That's all coming up on the Friday Night Scoreboard Show. 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
1: Bob Ruins Pioneer Days.
0: Here we go. Everybody's here tonight working hard. Bad Brad.
1: Bad Brad.
0: Sally, the cleaning lady.
1: Sally.
0: The show killer. Stormy K.
1: Stormy
0: Pee Wee. Sergeant Pete. Ethan.
1: Bebop.
0: Josh.
1: Posey.
0: The Elizabeth. Katie from Forney.
1: Forney Katie.
0: The Viv.
1: Vivian.
0: Nick Sterling. Emmett. And his little brother Everett.
1: Littley.
0: And now a man who's never spent one day in Rodeo Club. The real Duke Silver, it's Pigskin Bob.
1: So, a quick story about what happened to us earlier in the season. You and I played in the Habitat Restore Golf Tournament in Longview.
0: Won it.
1: And my twin nephews, identical twin nephews, they show up and they... helped to bail us out of a jam.
0: We had to carry them.
1: They were an irritant. I get you that, but I love those boys.
0: I get you that.
1: Well, you know, at the getting close to the end of the tournament, I'm getting tired and just a little wind. It is just a little tired. It's a hot day. And I tell Steven, my nephew, I said, man, I'm just out of golf shape right now, Steven. I don't know. I'm just out of golf shape.
0: Out of golf shape.
1: I'm out of golf shape. And he looked at me and he said, well, you're out of regular shape too, Bob. Thank you.
0: I love it.
1: It's your nephews that'll keep you humble,
0: right?
1: Say the least. But I wasn't that bad out of golf shape. I was just a little out of golf shape. He didn't have to kick it up a little.
0: Just a little out of golf shape.
1: I'm a little out of golf shape. Just a touch.
0: We need t-shirts. Say, I'm just a little out of golf shape.
1: What is golf shape anyway?
0: All right. This portion of our show is brought to you by...
1: Oh, Fusion Athletic Club. Help get into golf shape right there. Go to East Texas Hardware, East Texas Professional Credit Union, and then get fat again at Circle M Crawfish at Big Sandy.
0: All right, let's start the phone lines and go back to the phones.
2: Well,
0: here we go, scoreboard show.
2: Yes, this is Sandra. I'm watching Hansel. They're 14 to 10, and they're running out of the clock, and it's over.
0: It's all, you're calling it. Sandra's ready to call it.
2: I'm calling it. It's 14 to 10. Awful.
0: The Bobcats get a nice victory over Greenville tonight.
1: Nicely done.
0: Thank you, Sandra.
2: Yes. No problem. Bye-bye.
0: Scoreboard show.
3: Hey, buddy. I didn't know if you guys were taking phone calls right now.
0: Hold on.
3: I'm an official.
0: Hold on, Bob. Are we taking calls right now?
1: We are if you're an official.
0: Is this an official call?
3: It is.
0: Oh, okay.
3: So... we were calling the Jefferson Liberty Alo game. It ended abruptly. We had an official go down unconscious.
0: Oh no!
3: From an injury, he got hit in the head by another player on the field. He was unconscious for a couple minutes, but he was able to regain consciousness and was talking to us a little bit. But they transported him to the hospital.
0: Good.
3: So, if you would just give a, kind of a shout out, and prayers for him, I'd appreciate it.
0: Do you want to tell folks his name? Or would you rather not? It's up to you.
3: How about first name? I think not.
0: How about first name?
3: You think I should give him the first name?
0: Oh, yeah, I think so.
3: For the scoreboard show?
0: Of course.
4: I don't think about the first name.
3: You think so?
0: Yeah.
3: I'm asking another official what he thinks because we're in the car ride to the hospital.
0: Bob's a...
4: because you're not saying the last name. That's my opinion as a school worker.
1: Right. But we're federally injured by NCUA. We're fine.
4: It's really
3: fine. Yeah, his first name is Brian.
0: Well, I know everybody listening will keep Brian and his family in our thoughts and prayers tonight.
1: Amen, brother.
0: And, man, you guys work so hard out there, and sometimes you get mixed up in it, don't you?
3: That is a cold, hard fact, yes, sir.
0: And without officials, this is just PE, isn't it?
3: Hey, man, that's exactly right.
0: Well, we really appreciate you guys, and we will keep Brian in our thoughts and prayers, and I appreciate you sharing that with us.
1: Thank you, brother.
3: Yes, sir.
0: There you
3: go.
0: That's hate to hear that, but it sounds like he regained consciousness. He's going to get some medical help. We're going to be okay. Thoughts and prayers. Amen.
1: I like the fact that they're buttoned up, even when they're not on the field. Right. I don't know if we can give out his government name. You know, the Aaron Exotic.

0: Caution. I think he did a good job.
1: Yeah, there's HIPAA issues and things like that.
0: Right, but even when I told him we're federally insured by NCUA, that should have covered us, right? We're
1: right. For first name.
0: For ETPCU, we're under their blanket policy, I would imagine.
1: Right.
0: We're probably going to have to be after this.
1: And hopefully we don't have to call 903-999-9999.
0: Doug Monsoor is a good close personal friend.
1: All right. We'll take more phone calls this hour, but right now we need to catch you up on the scores. Here's the Pigskin.

0: Well, I'm ready to call this one at Patterson and Marshall Field, presented by Richard Trawick. Marshall leads Nacogdoches late in the contest, 38-7. Can you call it?
1: We're calling it.
0: We're calling a win.
1: We're now ready
0: Marshall
1: to project
0: tonight.
1: A winner.
0: But that's, in Terrell right
1: that's
0: now.
1: That's a district win right there for your Marshall Mavericks.
0: A good Marshall Maverick team.
1: All right.
0: We've got Terrell leading Texas High late in the contest, 47-41 in a shootout. Longview had their hands full early and then have taken care of business and have won their football game over North Forney, which could be the second best team in that district. And Longview dismantled them, 49-13, so congratulations to the Longview Lobos. Rockwall Heath, it looks like they're going to beat Tyler Legacy tonight. It's 56-21, Heath with the lead. West Mesquite, they won. They beat Tyler High tonight, 15-7. Greenville, looks like Greenville. Where
1: no, Sandra just told us. Hallsville won that one.
0: Hallsville, oh yeah, 14-10. Hallsville wins that game. White House, they lead Mount Pleasant 34-14. Kilgore leads Bullard 34-0. It's Henderson over Palestine 41-21. Pine Tree wins their game against Jacksonville 42-13. Can I say that again?
1: I don't think so.
0: 42-30.
1: 42?
0: It's a swollen tongue.
2: I read that wrong, oh yeah.
0: Okay, looks like Glendale's going to win their game. They do lead Chapel Hill 59-20. Carthage, they lead Spring Legacy 34-14.
1: The Spring Legacy School of Sports Sciences is their official name.
0: What was their unofficial name?
1: I can't say that on the air.
0: But you can say it at Texas Roadhouse.
1: I did.
0: All right. Malakoff, they lead center 41-3.
1: Scoreboard show.
3: Has anybody called in the Carlisle score yet?
1: No. You could be the first.
3: Carlisle just beat Love Lady 35-14.
1: Man, that's a great win. How good is this Carlisle team?
3: They're going to go pretty far up front. I don't know. I mean, I hope they go all the way.
0: Of course you
3: do. I know
0: they
3: at least, they should at least go 3 to 4 rounds deep.
1: Well, let's go 6 rounds. That's more fun.
3: Yeah.
0: If you're going to dream.
3: We want the trophy.
1: That's it. In a big win over Overton last week, and now you beat a quality Love Lady game. That was on the road, right?
3: Yeah, on the road, and they were both undefeated.
1: Now, y'all get next week off, and then you start loop play against Hawkins, right?
3: Yes, sir.
1: Okay.
0: Was Love Lady on the totally awesome list?
3: Good,
1: no, sir.
3: Another tough one against Frankston, too.
1: Oh, yeah. Frankston's always tough. When is that game? Oh, that's down the road. That might be at the end.
0: Boy, but Frankston beat Iola tonight 53-3. Beat down.
1: Yeah. All right. Thank you, brother.
3: I just wanted to make sure y'all knew the score, so appreciate it.
1: Appreciate you.
0: All right, more scores. I've got them right here for you. Scurry Rosser, they lead White Oak right now 35-28. Queen City, they lead Mineral Springs, Arkansas 44-30. Cooper knocked off Edgewood 35-28. Joaquin has a nice lead now in the fourth, 35-21 over Grand Saline.
2: Oh, yeah!
0: Atlanta, looks like they're going to win their game over Dangerfield. It's 42-18 now late in that contest. Paul Pewitt rolled up 44 points on Hughes Springs, 0. 44-0 there late in the fourth. ARP leads Shelbyville 54-7. Jefferson knocks off Liberty Isle. That game went final 35-0. West Rust, they went final over Garrison 43-21. You had, Elkhart, they beat, Winona bad. 50-0. The Elks, big win tonight.
1: Whoa.
0: Yeah. Watch it. Overton beat Hawkins 61-44. It was Carlisle over Love Lady, as you just heard, 35-14. Mount Enterprise knocked off Elysian Fields 18-14.

0: 629.
1: All right. I think we should update the Totally Awesome list and see how our teams are doing.
2: That's awesome.
3: That's awesome.
4: This is so awesome.
3: It's the Roselle Ag and Pest Totally Awesome list.

0: or attractiveness.
1: That's awesome.
2: All right, let's see if anybody's come off so far tonight. We haven't added any teams, but Cushing's on. Mount Vernon, didn't they lose last night?
3: Yes.
2: Let's take Mount Vernon off.
3: Yeah, it was. They got crushed.
2: The Roselle Ag and Pest totally awesome list. Redwater, Brook Hill, West Rusk, Paul Pewitt. I think Tenaha lost tonight.
3: Tenaha lost tonight to Union Grove.
2: That's right. So let's take the Tigers off. New Diana, they won big last night.
3: That they did.
2: Well, a high scoring shootout. Yeah. Leverage Chapel, they're safely on.
3: Correct.
2: I think Tyler High lost tonight. Is it over?
3: Yes.
2: Okay, let's take the Lions off. Hawkins is still on. Rusk is hanging on.
3: Rusk is hanging on.
2: Dangerfield, Union Grove, Gilmer, Carthage, Malakoff. Those are our five permanent teams. Joaquin's looking good. Garrison is in trouble, right?
3: Yes, they are.
2: Carlisle safely into the next week. Shelbyville, Union Hill safe, ARP, Troop, Athens, Pleasant Grove, and Lindale.
3: Oh, Rusk is not hanging on.
2: The rope broke?
3: 35-7 was the final.
2: All right, we've taken off four teams now. Who are we going to add? You tell us. Call us at 903-663-1057. Before we go to break right now, here's your Teacher of the Week.
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6: Couldn't make it on time.
2: All right. Hey, a good friend of mine was the Teacher of the Week today. Nineveh Blankenship.
3: You did act like you knew Nineveh.
2: Well, she is also the softball coach at White Oak, and Addison still holds, I confirm this, the all-time school record for home runs in softball with 23, plus, I think, 10 in a season is the school record. And she was her coach all 4 years. She's a great lady. Her dad is a friend of ours, Coach Blankenship.
3: Okay.
2: That's her father-in-law. Clint is her husband. He's the assistant softball coach, so I know.
3: She must be one heck of a softball coach, too.
2: Yes. Oh, yeah. See, I know half the Blankenships in White Oak, and that's a lot. So,
3: all right. Well, congratulations.
2: She's a great young lady. Her daughter's the same age as Vivian, her oldest daughter. She has a younger one who I tried to throw a football to, and someone intercepted her, and she was mad at me. Fannin's little sister. I forget her name right now, but she's a sweetheart.
3: It didn't hit her in the face like that kid did me over at the pep rally, did it?
2: Hold on. Are you going to tell the story?
3: No. I guess there is. It could be a worst-case scenario when your football gets thrown.
2: Well, and you know what? When you need auto parts and your ride is busted, you're going to feel like you got hit in the face with a football.
3: Uh-huh.
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7: Yeah, put Marshall on the list.
2: Put Marshall on the list with a district win tonight. How about that?
7: Yes, sir.
2: I love it. Were you at the game?
7: No.
2: Nope, just listening to the scores.
7: Yep.
2: There you go. I love it. Thank you, brother.
7: All right.
3: he's hanging in there.
2: He's hanging in there.
3: That's all I got.
2: And that's how you get your team. You win your game, you call in, and make your case. And I agree. Bob, thumbs up?
3: Thumbs up.
2: Just like ABC Auto Parts, like we were saying, they'll bring the parts to your house in 2 hours or less. Scoreboard show.
7: How about the Union Grove Lions?
2: Man, I'll tell you. What are they, 4-0?
7: 4-0, yes, sir. I'm not going to lie, though. Tenaha had us worried. They put up kudos to them. They put up a heck of a fight.
2: Man, we had Tenaha a couple weeks ago against Big Sandy. They were down 22-0 to them and came back and won.
3: They have some
2: They've got something.
7: They do. They've got some grit for sure.
2: Yeah, and

0: got Terry Ward back on the sidelines where he belongs.
1: Right. They do have good coaching.
2: Right.
0: Well, congratulations to your Lions.
2: Yes, sir. Thank you.
0: You know what he just became, Bob?
1: What's that?
0: The Milano's Pizza caller of the night.
1: Free pizza for just you.
0: Scoreboard show.
3: Hey, it's Mama from Carthage.
0: Mama! How did y'all do against the Legacy School for the Blind and Sports
1: Not
0: Sciences?
1: Not blind.
3: 41-14.
0: Oh, a nice palindromic win.
3: Yeah, have y'all got a score on West Orange Stark tonight?
0: No.
1: No.
0: But we could get it for you.
3: All right, I appreciate it.
0: All right, we'll take a break, come back, we'll do the scores, and Bob will have that for you when we get back.
3: Thanks.
0: Thank you. There's Mama from Carthage. Phone lines are open. Friday Night Scoreboard Show continues after this.
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0: Okay.
1: But you need an attorney to help get you financially squared away right.
0: Sometimes the insurance company ain't going to square you away.
1: No. Their idea is to save money for the man.
0: And you need representation.
1: That's it. Good legal representation. Doug Mansour and his staff, the best in the market.
0: All you got to do is hit that phone at 903-999-9999.
1: Like you have Tourette's. Just keep hitting nine.
0: Keep hitting nines till Doug answers.
1: Yeah, it won't dial Singapore. I mean, it'll end up at Doug's house.
0: As long as you start with a 903.
1: Correct.
0: And then you're going to have the best in the business representing you, and he's going to make sure that insurance company makes you square.
1: Yes. Yes. Going to make it right.
0: You need to have a lawyer. You need to have someone in your hip pocket, and that hip pocket has your phone, and you just hit 903-999-9999.
1: So when the insurance adjuster calls me, I can just tell him anything he has to answer, every question.
0: Don't answer any questions.
1: Be an open book. Is that what you're saying?
0: Well, here's what I think.
1: Yeah.
0: No.
1: I might be okay in 9 years.
0: Please call my attorney, Doug Mansour. They know the number.
1: Yeah.
0: They know the number. And if they don't, you can tell them 903-999-9999.
1: My attorney will be in touch.
0: All right. It's the Mansour Law Firm, a proud sponsor of the Friday Night Scoreboard Show.
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0: All right, don't forget, sports fans, tonight at midnight, we replay this whole extravaganza in its entirety. It's the Patterson Replay Show tonight, midnight to 3:30 a.m., brought to you by Patterson Nissan in Longview, Patterson Chevrolet in Kilgore, and Patterson Chrysler Dodge Jeep Ram in Marshall with Richard Trawick.
1: Richard Trawick!
0: All right, Bob, who's being leveraged on this?
1: A company that has, let's see if you can figure this out, a location in Lindale and in Tyler. What does Lindale and Tyler have in common?
0: They both have a Fusion Athletic Club.
1: Boom. One of these things go together.
0: Yeah, you think you're better than me because you know where Fusion Athletic Club is.
1: And I have it written on a piece of paper over here.
0: That's right.
1: Yeah, that's where you and Vivian joined a few months ago this summer. She's trying to get ready for I'd like to say track, but it's not track. It's
0: cross country.
1: Why is it not considered track? It's running.
0: And in the spring, because you don't run necessarily on a track. Like last week, they were at Pine Tree, and they run across 100 yards down the football field,
1: uh-huh,
0: and then go out the gate.
1: And run down the road?
0: And they go, yeah. They go around this field. They go around the football stadium.
1: It's still running, though.
0: Well, yeah.
1: That's why I thought it should be a track event. But, no, it's during volleyball and football season.
0: And then in the spring, they run around the track a bunch of times.
1: Well, did it work?
0: Yes.
1: Is she better than she was before she went to Fusion?
0: Yes. Fusion helped her tremendously. Also helped her with her strength training and made her better at softball. I mean, she's putting the ball out there another 20, 30 yards, hitting the fence on the fly instead of two hopping it to the fence.
1: It's amazing how many folks are out there are really into getting their kids the kind of quality training that's going to get them to the next level. At Fusion Athletic Club, they were built just for that.
0: Absolutely. They teach in kids. They have classes from 6 through college and professional trainers that get your overall strength, your overall core and balance and endurance built up for all sports.
1: So you're just not going to go to an empty barn and flip a tire. There's a little bit more than that.
0: No, they got state-of-the-art equipment.
1: Yeah, and new tires, and if you're going to flip those.
0: Vivian just loves going to Fusion Athletic Club. We've been members since the summer. They opened in Tyler, their original location in Lindale. 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
1: Yes, Winthrop 38 and Hooks 6.
0: 38-6. That's a final.
1: Yes, sir.
0: All right.
1: They're on a totally awesome list.
0: Is Winsboro on the totally awesome list? What's that put their record up to?
1: 4-0.
0: How are they not on here?
1: I don't know. I guess somebody hadn't called in for them yet.
0: All right. Well, you just did, and you just put them on the list. What's your name?
1: Dusty.
0: Dusty. Okay, Dusty, real quick, what was the score again? 38-6.
1: 38-6.
0: I got 67. That's why I was asking. I got to make sure we're right. Thank you.
2: I got it square from the Dusty hotline.
0: That's all we
2: need.
0: And
2: Dusty just became the Milano's Pizza caller of the night.
0: Free pizza for Dusty's everywhere. Or not.
2: All right. And I said who this portion of our show was brought to you by.
0: Uh-huh, and I did it.
2: All right. Let me tell you about our drill teamer of the week from White Oak.
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0: By the way, the call was upheld. It is 28-26 on the South Plains. Houston tried an onside kick. Tech recovered. And now they're just running down the clock, and the Red Raiders are going to escape with a 28-26 victory. And our boy Jacoby Williams from Beckville had a 50-yard touchdown run. Your drill teamer of the week. Maybe we'll watch her one night. Drill teaming at Texas Tech. She's from White Oak. Adeline Zivny. That's a new last name.
1: I know. I tried not to screw it up.
0: Zivny. Adeline Zivny, been in dance and auxiliary for the past 4 years. A 4-year member of the Regiment of Roughnecks. She's into the FFA and floral design, taking dual credit courses, and is a whiz at biology.
1: Hmm.
0: How about that?
1: From the White Oak Zimbies.
0: Zivny.
1: Ziv with a V.
0: Right.
1: Zivny.
0: Right. Congratulations to Adeline Zivny. I got Zivny and I messed up Adeline.
1: All right. You're not doing it better.
0: No. It's getting worse.
1: Good night.
0: Right. Night, night, Mrs. Zivny and your daughter. Thank you to Upshur Rural Electric. She's in the running for a $1,005 college scholarship. Here's

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3: That's awesome.
0: All right, here we go. ARP is on their troop. Athens, Pleasant Grove, Lyndale, Winsboro, Union Hill, Marshall, Cushing, Redwater, Brook Hill, West Rusk, Paul Pewitt, New Diana, Leverage Chapel, Hawkins, Shelbyville, Carlisle, Garrison, the Joaquin Rams, Malakoff, Carthage, Gilmer, Union Grove, and Dangerfield. 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
5: Kilgore.
0: If you're into smoking meat, Traeger grills, things like that, they have a great selection of Traeger grills there. 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
5: Yeah.
0: Now, while you're there, bring your list of things you got to do around the house, because you're going to find everything you need. 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
5: Of everything.
0: Of everything you need. You think it's smaller than those big, giant chains that just want your money? 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
0: Paint. They got a big paint department over there. Case pocket knives. They got every case pocket knife you could
5: want. Indoor archery center.
0: An archery center.
5: Yeah. It's very cool. If you haven't been over to Kilgore, you need to go over to Kilgore just to see the hardware store.
0: Easy to remember. 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It's East Texas Hardware. 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
5: 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Oh. Can you give me a reason?
0: No.
5: Why I would go to the... Because there's banks all over the place. We can admit there's banks everywhere.
0: Do you remember last week I said that I bought 11 cars from the Patterson dealerships?
5: Uh-huh.
0: In Longview, Kilgore, Marshall. 11 cars. And somebody started beating me up on the text messages at me. If you keep a vehicle for 4 years, that means it's 44 years. They haven't been around. And I was like, I didn't reply, but I was like, you think I'm driving all those vehicles? I got two daughters that are legal age of driving. I got a wife that likes new cars. I mean, it's 11 total, not 11 for Harlan.
5: I'm kind of surprised that our listeners can do the math.
0: Yeah, just, if you don't mind. But I'll bet you the last 9 of them have been financed at East Texas Professional Credit Union, including my Avalanche. That's what I was driving when you grabbed me, put me up against the wall, put your forearm in my throat, dragged me to East Texas Professional Credit Union, and they redid my loan on that Avalanche from who I had it with, and immediately saved me $30 a month.
5: That's the bread and butter of what they do.
0: Yeah.
5: Car loans.
0: Yep.
5: Then, because they do the most of them, and they get the best rates, and they do hundreds and hundreds and hundreds of them.
0: Yeah, now I just walk into a Patterson dealership. I'm going to take that one right there, the black one that hasn't hit a pig yet.
5: Yes.
0: And finance it. Oh, East Texas Professional.
5: Call Doug. Again.
0: Yeah, send it over to Doug.
5: Doug.
0: Oh, well, we can maybe do something. No, ETPCU.
5: Yeah.
0: That's it. 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
5: You're not going to get a better deal anywhere else. I promise you, you're not going to get a better deal anywhere else.
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5: Yes.
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5: Yeah.
0: I'll bet you
5: they'll beat
0: money.
5: The other guys.
0: Yeah.
5: Guaranteed.
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5: And for all you hillbillies out there who love hunting and fishing and getting ready for the season, H&W Power Sports and Marshall has your side-by-side already in stock.
0: How big do you want it? How fast do you want it to go? What color do you want? Go get it.
5: Yeah. Bring your trailer. You can pick it up Saturday. Come on. Get it. It's time to get it right now.
0: I would.
5: You know, don't wait around till the inventory gets picked apart and then you're going to, you still, the last one on the lot's going to be good. Mind you.
0: I don't know if at H&W you ever get to the last one.
5: Have you ever seen them just picked apart?
0: No.
5: Not even COVID. They were able to keep their inventory right.
0: They got 20. They sell 10. 10 more rolling in.
5: I think Kyle knows people.
0: He knows people.
5: He's plugged in somewhere.
0: Right.
5: I'm not going to ask him how he does it. I'm just glad that he does do it.
0: It reminds me of the bit on the Saturday Night Live, the change store.
5: Yeah.
0: You remember that? All they do is make change.
5: Yeah.
0: And the guy goes, how do you make money? And he goes, volume. It's all volume.
5: I don't know how. I'm sure he's making money, but he's not making a lot off of each person.
0: Volume.
5: He's volume.
0: Selling a lot. Go see him. Highway 59, Marshall, Texas. 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

0: and Bob back on the Friday Night Scoreboard Show. And this portion of our show is brought to you by
1: Tyler Junior College, Roselle Ag and Pest, and Manley's Furniture.
0: All right, Mama from Carthage, this scoreboard update is dedicated to you. Here's the Pigskin.
2: Pigskin Bob.

0: right. I think she's not a West Orange Stark fan because she was wanting to know how they did. Bay City beat them 18-7. Orange Stark loses.
1: I bet she's happy about that.
0: I could imagine that's just another reason to celebrate in Carthage.
1: I got a Lobo caller standing by. You want to take
0: it? Let's do it.
1: All right. Let's go to the phone lines. And Trinity was at the Lobo game tonight.
2: Hi.
1: Hey, Trinity.
2: Hey. So
0: hey.
2: This is a Lobo marching band member. I want to say, where are we at on the Totally Awesome list?
1: Longview absolutely earns their way back on to the Roselle Agapes Totally Awesome list.
2: Yeah, we beat North Forney to 49-13. So I think we belong up there.
1: I think you do
0: too. You do.
1: And Trinity of the Mean Green Marching Machine, you just put the Lobos back on the list. And you just took over caller of the night.
0: Free pizza from Milano's.
2: Thank you.
1: All right, there you go. All right, scoreboard show.
3: No.
1: Huh? Hello, you're on the air.
3: Yeah, this is Jake. I was wanting to play that song, Be Nice to Me. I like it when you're nice to me by Stella Lefty.
0: I know that song.
1: Okay. I'll make you a promise. That'll be the next song we play.
3: All right. I appreciate it.
1: Now, I do want to be fair, Jay. This show goes to midnight, and then we play this show from midnight to

0: 3:30 a.m. in its entirety. But at 3:31, we're playing that song.
1: I doubt you're awake at 3:31.
0: No, oh, no, stay up. Stay up. We're going to play it.
2: Oh.
0: All right. Thank you, Jay. One more. Scoreboard show.
3: Hey, it's Knox.
0: Hey, Mox.
3: No, Knox.
0: Knox. Hey, Knox.
3: Bob's cousin, or Bob's.
0: Knox, Coben from Jefferson, who was on your list tonight.
3: Bulldogs?
0: It's Coben's brother, Knox. He won a scholarship off of it. And now he's a nursing student going to college. Oh, yeah. Nurse.
3: Hey, who got to get them Bulldogs on that list?
0: Right?
1: Oh, come on.
0: You got to not lose to Gunner, and then you got to beat the stuffing out of Liberty Ilo, and then you got to call in.
3: We had 11 on the field, okay?
1: That's going back to the Gunner game.
0: All right.
1: Yeah.
0: Yeah. I don't know the joke. Tell the joke.
1: No, it wasn't a joke.
3: It was
1: a bad call. It was a bad call where they said there were too many men on the field, and it affected the outcome of the game.
3: We took it to the house. Bad call.
0: Well, you're back on the totally awesome list, Knox.
3: Yes.
0: There you go.
3: Yes.
0: Yes. Thank you, brother.
3: Yeah,
0: we love you. He's now the Milano's Pizza caller of the night.
1: No pizza for him.
0: No pizza for Knox.
1: Let's talk about more football games, shall we? Kilgore, they beat Bullard tonight. It was Henderson knocking off Palestine. Pine Tree beat Jacksonville 42-13. Lindale beat Chapel Hill. Ferris beat Wills Point. Carthage knocked off Spring Legacy tonight. Malakoff, big win over Center 54-3. It was Gilmer beating Sulphur Springs. That was a big win for Gilmer.
0: It's a good win.
1: 48-38. Spring Hill falls to Gladewater tonight. It was Van getting beat by Pittsburgh in Pittsburgh on homecoming. Pittsburgh made a statement tonight.
0: How about that?
1: Just an absolute statement. 38-35 over a darn good Van Vandal team. All right, Athens, it looks like they're going to win. I don't have this one final, but they're up 55-33 from my last report. Brownsboro, they're going to win. They did win. They beat Maybank tonight. Rusk falls to Troop. Lone Oak got beat by Mineola.
0: On Troop, I have it from a semi-reliable source that Trevor Golightly, the quarterback that all the controversy was about,
1: right,
0: transfer from Edgewood to Troop,
1: yeah,
0: got injured tonight. Don't know how bad.
1: And I also heard that the kid that he replaced, who was the starting quarterback, left the team.
0: I heard that as well.
1: But we'll get to the bottom of this. Other scores. White Oak gets beat tonight by Scurry Rosser. Queen City wins, Harlan. You can't sing their song. They knocked off Mineral Springs. Cooper beat Edgewood. Grand Saline and Joaquin, I do not have a final. All I have is Grand Saline with a 1-point lead.
0: That's what I have.
1: ARP beat Shelbyville tonight. Jefferson, of course, you just heard. They're back on the totally awesome list. Thanks, Knox. 35-0 over Liberty Ilo. Garrison falls to West Rusk. Winona got beat by Elkhart by 50. It was Cushing over Alba Golden. Cayuga wins tonight over Itasca. Frankston wins by a bunch over Ida. It was Mount Enterprise by 4 points. 18-14 over Elysianfields. Union Grove wins by 5, 40-35 over Tenaha. Como Picton wins, and Orr City loses. How about that?
0: Okay. Scoreboard show. Scoreboard.
4: Hey, this is Teresa from Tatum.
0: Hey, Teresa. How you been?
4: Hey, I'm good. Tatum won tonight. When are they going to get put back on the totally awesome list? Come on now.
0: That's a great question. I think Tatum deserves to be on the totally awesome list, Teresa.
4: I think they do, too.
0: All right.
4: Y'all come on and put them on there.
0: All right, I'm going to take it to the committee.
1: Okay,
4: take it to the committee because I want to hear it. We listen to y'all every Friday night. Come on.
5: 47-14.
4: 47-14. Come on, guys.
0: I love Teresa.
4: They deserve it.
0: Teresa, you keep listening. I'm going to read it in just a minute, okay?
4: Okay.
0: You're going to like
4: you.
0: It. All right, thank you.
4: Okay.
0: Scoreboard show.
6: Hey, it's Harris.
0: Harris! Man, we had a good string of phone calls going.
6: What is that? You still do? What are you talking about?
0: If I'm awake, I'm messing with Harris.
6: Well, I hope so.
0: How's it going, bud?
6: You get a final on Athens?
0: No, we need that final.
6: 5539 Athens.
0: Boy, I tell you, the Hornets got something this year, buddy.
6: They got running back coming out of their ears. Their quarterback's real good. Their defense is getting better and better each week. You better watch out for the Hornets this year.
0: I'm telling you,
1: Harlan's been preaching about them for at least 3 weeks.
0: I have been since this summer.
6: And not to mention, there's another team. Are the Corsicana Tigers on the Totally Awesome list?
0: No.
6: Well, I would like to add that, correct that mistake. They're 4-0. They beat Everman tonight.
0: Everman? That's not even a real city.
6: Well, I can't help it. That's who they beat.
0: We call them Neverman.
6: Well, then it's still that, but Corsicana's 4-0.
0: Hey,
6: Athens is 4-0.
0: What do you think about Big Sandy beating Quinlan Bowles 56-20?
6: That surprises me. I wouldn't have called that.
0: Big Sandy, I'm telling you, they lost to Tenaha by a point, but that Tenaha team's pretty good.
6: I got a question.
0: All right.
6: What happened to Dangerfield?
0: Well, wait till district play gets rolling.
1: They start a little
0: slow. They start slow.
6: Boy.
0: I know. I know. Hey, Harris, I got to do a live ad for Patterson Nissan. I'll talk to you later.
6: Hey, don't forget about the Roll Tide.
0: We don't want to hear about no Roll Tide. 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The Pathfinders, the Sentras, the Maximas.
1: Now you've been putting
0: Ultimas,
1: some extra miles on the Pathfinder.
0: Extra miles.
1: And what do you think? I mean, how does it, how are you liking it? Are you going from a big truck to the smaller SUV?
0: I get the pig truck back on Wednesday.
1: Uh-huh.
0: And I'm excited. I want my truck back, but I kind of enjoy driving that Pathfinder.
1: It's fun, isn't it?
0: It drives like a sports car. You got plenty of room in there to haul stuff to White Oak or Bullard or wherever you're going.
1: Spit cup.
0: Plenty of room for spit cups.
1: Okay.
0: Right?
1: All right, I was just wondering.
0: And I got to tell you, I like that gas mileage. It's really good gas mileage.
1: I think it's like a SUV and a sports car had a baby. It's fun to drive.
0: You know, if Harris is the perfect caller, then this is the perfect vehicle.
1: I don't know if they want to be compared with that.
0: Matt Schilling's just popped up.
1: I want my money back.
0: Did Harlan just call us the Harris?
1: Richard Drewick.
0: Hey, go check out the Pathfinders, the Maximas, the Altimas, the Sentras, the trucks, everything they got at Patterson Nissan. 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
0: All right, Harlan and Bob on the Friday Night Scoreboard Show. 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Doesn't get enough recognition. We showered him with gifts, and the dolls were there. It was a great time. Thank you to East Texas Professional Credit Union.
1: I would say they have great teachers at Tyler Junior College, too.
0: The best.
1: Isn't that a fair assumption?
0: The best, Jerry, the best.
1: We've got that's at Tyler Junior College, and they're coming off of a record enrollment period.
0: Absolutely.
1: Right? I would think it's part of it is our ability to promote it on the Friday Night Scoreboard Show.
0: Well, their attendance started going up when they started advertising on the Scoreboard Show. Just saying.
1: Yeah. It's
0: and one of those
1: a pattern.
0: And one of those record students is my daughter Addie with an A.
1: Yeah. And she loves it, doesn't she?
0: Loves it. Absolutely.
1: How could you not? You're going to college. You're living in Tyler. Everything in the world is right at your feet. TJC would be wonderful.
0: You know, we had an intern a few years ago, Isaac the intern,
1: mm-hmm.
0: and he was there for 2 years, and he got the Friday Night Scoreboard Show scholarship for being an intern for 1 year with us. Dr. Mejia gave him $500.
1: Cool.
0: And when he got to North Texas, everything transferred, and he said it made him so ready to go to a bigger institution. He was so thankful for his education.
1: Wasn't he a little bit better prepared than the students that started there?
0: Absolutely, he was.
1: Is that fair? Can we say that?
0: It's true. Yeah.
1: That he learned more at TJC than they did at UNT.
0: Well, we can say it if it's true.
1: And it is true.
0: And it's true. He'll tell you. He's fixing to graduate from there.
1: We're going to be working for him, aren't we?
0: Probably.
1: Okay.
0: Probably very shortly.
1: All right.
0: All right.
1: Be nice to me, Isaac.
0: All right. Tyler Junior College, check out the campus. Check out the cost. One-third the cost of some of the big schools.
1: Decision made.
0: Beautiful campus, Tyler Junior College in Tyler, Texas, USA.
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0: Harlan and Bob on the Friday Night Scoreboard Show, and our friends at ABC Auto Parts, who will deliver parts to your house in 2 hours or less, remind you to never text and drive. And how long have we been doing I Never Text and Drive?
1: About 15 years, at least.
0: At least. Maybe 18. And we gave out another big bundle of wristbands today in White Oak, thanks to ABC Auto Parts.
1: Thank you very much.
0: Please remember not to text and drive.
1: I have a tendency to put my foot in my mouth.
0: I'm aware.
1: Been instances in doing that. I need to just replace it with food from Milano's in Hallsville. All right? Get a pizza buffet. Shut up, Bob, and eat.
0: Yes.
1: Yes. And it's really good eating over at Milano's because the buffet's always up.
0: Always.
1: Some pizza restaurants, they pick and choose the time and whenever you're going to eat the buffet, but I might want a buffet at 3 o'clock in the afternoon.
0: That was one of those things when we first got involved with Milano's in Hallsville as fans before they were sponsors of ours. I was like, wait, y'all do the buffet all the time? That's not what everybody else does.
1: Yes.
0: People love that.
1: Chris said, well, we live in America and we're Hallsville and we will let you decide when you eat your pizza buffet.
0: Come in 3:30 in the afternoon, get the buffet.
1: And not only that,
0: they'll bring around samples of some of their other styles. Here, Bob, try Hawaiian pizza.
1: Right.
0: It's delicious.
1: Whenever one comes in onto the buffet, the person goes all around the restaurant. It's so cool. What did they call it?
0: They have a name.
1: The dance.
0: Hospitality extravaganza bonanza.
1: I was eating and not making notes.
0: I think I nailed it.
1: Yeah.
0: Hospitality extravaganza bonanza.
1: Yeah. Fresh pizza, fresh dough, fresh ingredients, salad bar is as fresh as it can pop, fresher than Pigskin Bob's mouth at times.
0: You're going to love Milano's in Hallsville right there on Highway 80. Just past like Brookshire's as you're heading into Hallsville.
1: If you're coming from Longview.
0: Right.
1: If you're coming from Marshall.
0: Go through Hallsville before you get to Brookshire.
1: If you get to Brookshire,
0: you're right.
1: Turn around.
0: Yeah, turn around.
1: And then you'll make it. There's Milano's.
0: Unless you're coming from Longview, go past it. Don't turn around.
1: It's delicious.
0: Right. It's by a hardware store.
1: It's wonderful.
0: Milano's, and they're open late after Hallsville home games.
1: Buchanan's Hardware. If you can see Buchanan's Hardware, you can see Milano's.
0: Right. Did you hear me say they're open late after Hallsville
1: home games? All home games. Yes, sir.
0: All right. Enjoy that Milano's pizza.
1: Mm-mm.
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0: All right, here we go. Troop, Cushing, Marshall, Winsboro, ARP, Union Hill, Longview, Shelbyville, Redwater, Carlisle, Jefferson, Brook Hill, Athens, West Rusk, Pleasant Grove, Joaquin, Paul Pewitt, Tatum, New Diana, Leverage Chapel, Hawkins, Dangerfield, Union Grove, Gilmer, Malakoff, Carthage, and Lindale. We got just a minute or so. Let's go to the phone lines and scoreboard show. 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
23: Hey, not too bad. Hey, y'all need to give these Leverage Chapel line a shout out. 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
0: I got to tell you, I just read the Totally Awesome List, and I heard the words Leverage Chapel. You got to love that, right?
23: 68-22.
0: There you go. Thank you, brother. Scoreboard show.
24: Shut up, guess what?
0: Oh, no. It's our Brownsboro girl.
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0: Oh, no. 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
0: Hey, what's his name?
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24: Adame.
0: Oh, Jack Adame.
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0: Okay, well, there you go. He just got a shout out on the Friday Night Scoreboard Show. I got to run. Thanks for calling, girl.
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1: Bob Ruins Pioneer Days.
0: And now you made me laugh.
1: That's just a premonition. I'll be there tomorrow morning.

0: 10 a.m. to do the parade.
1: All right, everybody's up here tonight. Gene the Dancing Machine. And Johnny Vaughn, Bad Brad, Taco Steve, The Show Killer. Brendan Michael. Stormy K, Pee Wee.
0: Sergeant Pete.
1: Sally the Cleaning Lady.
0: Sally.
1: Josh. Ethan.
0: Ebot.
1: The Elizabeth. Katie from Borny.
0: Borny Katie.
1: Nick Sterling. The Vivians. Emmett and his little brother Everett.
0: Little Lee.
1: Did I miss anyone?
0: Gosh, our payroll is just over the top.
1: All right, let me bring in my bestest buddy, my BFF, the strongest man in the world. Ladies and gentlemen, it's Pigskin Bob. Oh, good. All three of the phone lines.
0: And as much fun as I am, let's go to the phone.
1: We've got a bank of calls. Are you sure?
0: My story will wait.
1: All right. You promise you'll tell it?
0: Can't make any promises. Hello.
1: Scoreboard show.
2: Yeah, I'm sorry y'all hear it right off that dang old Holy Awesome list. Y'all didn't have Smithlin on there.
1: No, I don't see Smithlin on there.
2: Oh, we the great. We are 4-0, sir. We are 4-0, sir, and we deserve to be on there. My name isn't Alan T. Hannah.
1: Right? Okay. Coach Hannah, I appreciate your call, and you will not hear it again without hearing Smithlin on there until you lose, Coach. Until you lose.
2: Hey, we might cause people, you know, to maybe lose a life now and then, but we don't lose games in Smithlin. All right. I mean, it's taking this program over, I think, a decade ago, and
1: yeah.
2: You know, it just keeps rolling along. I mean, it was dead and buried, and I resurrected, and I never get the credit that I deserve for that.
1: Well, but luckily,
2: Bob didn't even know about the program. Nobody told him that the program was dead, and he just kept talking about it all the time, like it was just going to keep going on.
1: This is so wrong.
2: And it didn't until I brought it back. Me and Coach Lazarus have just breathed new life into this program.
1: Well, luckily, you're here to call and tell us how great you are.
2: Nobody would, baby.
0: Who'd you play tonight?
2: We played Rick Law.
0: Ah.
1: Okay. That's a good win right there.
0: Yeah.
1: What was the final score?
2: They're pretty tough. It was 37-34.
0: Ah.
2: We had another cardiac kid attack right there.
1: Oh, God. Well.
2: We were dead and buried at halftime. And then we came in and said a prayer, and then all of a sudden, just life was just thrown into my quarterback. He just started hitting missiles all over the place. Hey, but everybody thought the game was over and it was done. And, they were trying to take a knee. Rick Law was trying to take a knee, and they fumbled the snap. Jimmy Don Murphy picked the ball up, ran back 77 yards for a touchdown and win the game.
1: It's a miracle. I'm telling you.
2: Man, nobody saw it coming. I mean, if Bob would have been there, he'd have been talking about it like it's the greatest thing ever. And it would just been a gut punch to him when he found out that it didn't happen the way that he thought it was going
0: to
2: happen.
0: I don't like Al Hanna as much as I used to.
1: I like him more.
0: He's hurtful with his words.
1: I like
0: words.
1: It more.
0: Yeah.
1: Coach, I got to run.
2: Nobody,
1: hey.
2: All right, man.
0: He's killing me.
1: That's greatness.
0: He's killing me.
1: That's greatness. Caller of the night.
0: Free pizza for that son of a gun.
1: Scoreboard show. Hey, Gail.
3: Hey.
0: How'd you know
3: it's
0: it was
3: Gail from Hallsville.
1: Hi, Gail.
3: Hi. We beat Greenville tonight, 14-10
1: to open up district play with a nice win. You're in first place in your district.
3: Woo-hoo!
1: How about that? Hey, did my guy Deacon Shelley, did he play tonight? Number 79 in your scorecard? Number 1 in your heart?
3: Sure.
1: Okay.
0: That's not a great call.
1: Kale said, sure. I guess he played.
0: Whatever.
1: All right, go Bobcats. Thank you, sister.
3: All right, bye-bye.
1: All right, Big Dog, you're on the air. It's your turn.
4: All right, man, I got a game of a game for y'all. I don't want to steal the Pittsburgh fans' thunder, but, man, what a game.
1: All right, let's hear it.
4: All right, so you start the fourth quarter, Pittsburgh's up 24-7.
1: Okay.
4: When you get to about 4 minutes to go in the fourth quarter, it's 31-28, Pittsburgh. Crazy sequence of events. Band scores, and on the ensuing kickoff, a lateral on a muff kickoff. If Pittsburgh returns at 90 yards for a touchdown, they go up. Van comes back 3 plays later on a 60-yard pass and score. And it came down to less than a minute to go. Pittsburgh had it 4th and long.
1: Wow.
4: And it looked like it was going to be an incomplete pass, but the ball deflected off another player back into the receiver's hand, giving Pittsburgh less than a minute to go.
1: No way.
4: And they scored with 24 seconds left to take a 38-35 lead. And Van drove right back down inside their 40-yard line and had 1 shot left with 4 seconds to go, and it was incomplete in the end zone.
1: Unbelievable. What a game. It's like the Texas Tech-Houston game. Houston scored with 1 minute left, down 8. They went for 2 and came up inches short.
4: Well, you know, I was surprised at the end of this game that there wasn't a defensive pass interference, which would have given Van one more shot.
1: Yeah.
4: You know, it is what it is. It came down to the very bitter end. It was a great game.
1: Unbelievable. Hey, Big Dog, I got to run, but I really do appreciate the call.
4: Yes, sir.
1: Boy, the Jefferson game, the Texas Tech game, the Grand Saline Joaquin game, the Smithland game. It's a nutty
0: night. Good night for high school football.
1: It must be a full moon out there. All right, let's do this. Let's do the cheerleader of the week. We'll take a break, stay on track, and come back and do the scores. How's that sound?
0: I'm in.
1: Here's your cheerleader of the week.
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1: My Rams did get upset tonight. 36-35. The Grand Saline. Tough one.
0: Yep.
1: That's a tough one, pal. Your cheerleader of the week from White Oak is Kimber Brooks. She's a 4-year varsity cheerleader. Positive and uplifting. Her second favorite restaurant is Papacita's. She loves to shop and drink at Seven Brew. Her favorite thing about cheerleading is the friends she's made.
0: How sweet.
1: Aww.
0: She's a good kid.
1: Aww.
0: Don't take away her. Don't steal her joy.
1: Why not?
0: Because.
1: I'm going to send
0: you have a...
1: I'm going to have Alan T. Hanna call Kimber Brooks, the cheerleader of the week.
0: He can rain on anybody's parade.
1: All right, scores are next on the Friday Night Scoreboard Show. 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
1: Yes.
0: For instance, this is just a hypothetical situation. 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
0: Have them fix this for it?
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1: I got
0: to
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0: You can fix anything. 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
1: 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Since the car was invented.
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1: All right, he's trying, people. We'll remember that. Hey, also remember, are we back? Are we on the air? Show Killer, is this live?
2: I'm trying.
1: Okay, and I want to thank ABS T-Shirts and Graphics in Tyler. 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
1: They're way better than you are.
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1: You think you're better than me because you know them. 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
2: Well, as a matter of fact, they're the best furniture salespeople I've ever met.
1: I don't want to know any other.
2: Yeah.
1: This is the sports guy. I didn't want to know any other.
2: Yeah. So what are you looking for, Bob? Oh, it's over here in this area. Come on over here. We'll take a look. Oh, what else
1: do you
2: want?
1: We got 40 to choose from.
2: Oh,
1: right.
2: Yeah, right. Do you have it in stock? It's over an acre big, the showroom.
1: In stock, what color do you want?
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1: How big do you want it? 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
1: Well, unless you like paying high prices. 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
2: Yeah.
1: But if you like saving a dollar or two.
2: Or a hundred or hundreds.
1: Hundreds.
2: Hundreds.
1: Manley's Furniture in Longview, Craig Furniture in Marshall.
2: Yes, sir.
1: There you go. 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

0: Mackie and Bob on the Friday Night Scoreboard Show. Thanks for making us a part of your Friday night. 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
1: Copeland Insurance, and the Red Rooster Ice House.
0: You going there tomorrow? After the Red Pittsburgh Rooster deal?
1: I wouldn't bet money against it.
0: All right, it's Pioneer Days tomorrow in Pittsburgh, Texas. Pigskin Bob is your MC, celebrating 80 years. And
1: I'm not 80. We're not celebrating 80 of my years.
0: Oh.
1: It's 80 of their years.
0: See, that's how I read it, too.
1: Yeah.
0: 80. No, no.
1: No.
0: I'm Pittsburgh thing's been there 80 years.
1: Correct.
0: Okay. And then go see my friend Stormy Nickerson tomorrow afternoon in Pittsburgh.
1: I don't think she's performing. She just got a job there.
0: And then go to the Red Rooster Ice House.
1: Made it.
0: Nailed it.
1: Nailed it.
0: All right, here we go. Here's all the scores in East Texas with the Pigskin.
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1: And Marshall wins tonight over Nat, 38-7. Terrell knocks off Texas High, 62-41. Longview wins tonight over North Forney, 49-13. Rockwall Heath over Tyler Legacy, 63-35. Tyler High.

0: Hawaii falls to West Mesquite 15-7. Hallsville wins on the road at Greenville 14-10. White House, they beat Mount Pleasant 55-28. Kilgore, they beat Bullard, Harlan, 40-6.
1: I saw that coming.
0: Go Bulldogs. Henderson, they beat Palestine 54-35. Yeah.
1: Thought that'd be a little closer, but I'm not surprised Henderson won.
0: Pine Tree with a big win over Jacksonville, 42-13. Lindale rolls Chapel Hill, 66-34. Carthage, they beat an all-star team from Houston, 41-14. Malakoff knocked off center tonight, 54-3. It was Gilmer beating Sulphur Springs, 48-38.
1: Okay, real quick, let me interrupt you.
0: Uh-huh.
1: Okay, that team, the legacy school for the gifted and talented or whatever it is?
0: Yeah.
1: Okay. They lost to Salina by 2 points.
0: Okay.
1: 21-19. And we know how good Salina is.
0: They're very good. They win state championships all the time.
1: And Carthage smoked them.
0: Smoked that bullet.
1: Smoked them.
0: Mm-hmm. Next.
1: I'm just telling you.
0: Next.
1: Order up another ring.
0: Next.
1: Yeah.
0: Carthage is, they ain't lost a step, have they? Boy, I tell you what, Pittsburgh fans are excited over their 38-35 win over Van tonight.
1: Gotta be.
0: Athens with a big win tonight, 55-39 over Kaufman. Brownsboro, we have that one girl who keeps called nagging us with their win, 56-27. What is it nagging?
1: Yes.
0: That we would use?
1: Yes.
0: All right, Troop beat Rusk, 35-7.
2: No, Hooks. Seriously,
3: y'all are way too fat to be on the air.
0: Winsboro beat Hooks, 38-6. Redwater falls to Sabine. 1 point. 1 point. 29-28. Sabine with a win. Congratulations, Coach. Love that. Tatum, they beat Crockett, 47-14. White Oak falls to Scurry Rosser. You know what's in Scurry Rosser's future?
1: No.
0: A victory. They won tonight. They beat White Oak 42-34. Queen City can say we beat Queen City.
1: No.
0: They won.
1: Nobody beat Queen City tonight.
0: Nobody beat Queen City. 44-30 winners over Mineral Springs, Arkansas. It was Cooper over Edgewood, 35-28. Joaquin falls to Grand Saline. That should be the upset of the night. Joaquin's state ranked, aren't they?
1: State ranked very high.
0: Very
1: apparently,
0: high.
1: This game got away from us in the fourth. Mom sent me an update, and we had a bad turnover. We got an unlucky call.
0: Where are they in your Little Beast Texas poll?
1: Four. They're going to fall.
0: Four. Yeah.
1: They're gonna fall.
0: Well, and a good win for Grand
1: and they
0: Slate.
1: Come off the totally awesome list.
0: All kinds of bad things are happening.
1: Not a good night to be a Rams fan.
0: A good night to be a Rabbit fan. The Atlanta Rabbits, they beat Dangerfield 42-25. Paul Pewitt, they beat Hugh Springs 44-0. ARP, big winners over Shelbyville 51-7. Jefferson, the Bulldogs, congratulations, 35-0 winners over Liberty Ilo. Way to go, Jefferson. West Rusk over Garrison, 43-21. It was Elkhart over Winona, 50-0. Alba Golden falls to Cushing tonight, 32-24. Cayuga beats Itasca. Frankston beats up Iola. It was Overton over Hawkins, 61-44. Carlisle wins over Lovelady. Mount Enterprise wins by 4 over Elysian Fields, 18-14. That was a great game. Union Grove, they had a close one as they beat Tenaha, 40-35. Como Picton wins big over Maud, 42-6. Coleman Hill over Orr City, 30-12. You had Corrigan Camden, they knocked off Alto, 34-7. Brook Hill beat Tomball Christian, 64-12. New Boston falls to Grace Community, and that's Grace Community's brand new coach's first win ever.
1: Tyler Fleet, it's
0: Tyler
1: his first
0: Fleet.
1: Win ever. Congratulations, Coach.
0: Congratulations. I'm glad we could help celebrate this with you, my friend.
1: Hold on. Can we not, the crowd, can we get nothing from the crowd? A little, all right.
0: Come on.
1: A smattering of applause.
0: Tyler Feet. Fleet.
1: Tyler Feet.
0: He works in Tyler.
1: And he has, and he has feet.
0: We think. I've never met him. But I would assume he has feet. All right, take Honey Grove knocks off Paris Chisholm. North Lamar beats Gainesville. It was Crossroads over Dallas Gateway Charter. James Bowie beats Celeste tonight. Cumbie falls to White Right. Mixon smokes Omega 70-21. DeKalb knocks off Ida Bell, Oklahoma. And Quitman beats Eustace.
1: And that is
0: the Pigskin Difference.
1: Nicely done, my friend. I love it. All right, here's your female student athlete of the week.
4: It's time for the female student athlete.

0: Francisco just reminded me that Grand Saline 3A, a very, very good 3A team. My 2A Rams played tonight.
1: So it's
0: I'm just saying what Crisco said.
1: Time for excuses.
0: I'm just communicating
1: there's
0: with you.
1: Something and excuses have something in common.
0: Kind of like last week with Gunner.
1: Yeah.
0: I heard some similar rhetoric.
1: There's no reason to do that.
0: Your female athlete of the week is from White Oak. Her name is Peyton Thompson. She's 4 years on the basketball team, 4 years on the volleyball team. She's on the cheer squad. She's National Honor Society and has already been featured as the Fellowship of Christian Athletes Volleyball Player of the Week on the 903 Volleyball Show, heard Tuesday nights on Kix 105.7.
1: Thank you for the promo.
0: Well, thank Peyton.
1: Thank you, Peyton.
0: She did all the work, and the Mansour Law Firm just put her in the running for a $1,005 college scholarship we'll give away after football season.
1: Actually, she's in the running for two scholarships.
0: Oh, that's right. Yeah.
1: All right.
0: Yep. Peyton Thompson's a little Miss Do-It-All.
1: Well, it's happened before.
0: That's right.
1: All right.
0: We had one girl long time ago from Jefferson.
1: Uh-huh.
0: Won two scholarships at one event.
1: Right.
0: The cheerleader of the week and future Apache of the week.
1: You just got to show up at the right time.
0: And somebody says we didn't say the Big Sandy score in the rundown. And that's what they call your scoreboard update, is a rundown.
1: Well, they said your little... I think Big Sandy won.
0: I know they did, 56-20.
1: All right, they beat Quinlan Bowles 56-20.
0: There you go.
1: There you go, Big Sandy. Congratulations.
0: Congratulations to Big Sandy. Peyton Thompson will update the Totally Awesome list. 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
1: Yeah, because I didn't have money to actually pay closing costs. And that's what was scaring me about, why would I refinance? I don't have the, I'm not sitting on $12,000 or $15,000.
0: It doesn't just, hold on. He's sitting on it. He doesn't want to unlet go of it.
1: Like I said, I went to Tom Holyfield.
0: He said,
1: we can roll it back into the note, and then we're going to get you a much lower interest rate. And even though I did have those closing costs, it saved me a lot of money by knowing Tom Holyfield. That's all I'm saying.
0: All right.
1: Thank you, Tom Holyfield.
0: If you're going to buy a new house or you've been in your house for a while and you haven't looked at your interest rates, you really owe it to yourself to go see Tom Holyfield at Guild Mortgage. And we found out this morning, I didn't know this, his ranch and Coach King's ranch, they butt up against each other.
1: Right.
0: Like you and me.
1: Exactly.
0: Right? 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
1: yes.
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0: 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Scoreboard show.
1: Oh, okay. Oh, they barely missed out on what could be.
0: What do we do? The whole phone lines are down? All right, we'll try and get the phone lines kicked back up after this on the Friday Night Scoreboard Show.
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0: I can tell you what day.
1: When?
0: September 21st. Also happens to be the first day of fall.
1: Says who?
0: Brett Anthony.
1: Oh, then
0: CBS 19.
1: I'm getting my cone.
0: Get your cone?
1: Yeah.
0: Yep. Because if he says it's going to start raining at 1 o'clock and no games are going to get rained out.
1: Yeah.
0: 1 o'clock. Raindrops are hitting your windshield. 1 a.m.
1: He's mad.
0: He knows. And I said, when is it going to get cool around here? He goes, September 21st.
1: Well, it's staying cool at my house, thanks to Good Brothers. I don't have to wait till the 21st for it to be cool.
0: It's always cool
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0: All right, Harlan and Bob back on the Friday Night Scoreboard Show. 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
0: Here we go.
1: For whatever reason or another. 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I don't know if you remember how furious I got, but I got toasted mad at a local banking company in the area, and I went to ETPCU to make me. I wanted to get unmad,
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0: You haven't been mad in 20 years.
1: Not at you yesterday, but at a financial institution, no. 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
1: Of course I do.
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1: I think Tyler High is winning right now as far as the Alon DK Fuels $25,000.
0: $25,000.
1: Yes. The hometown showdown. That's what it's called.
0: The hometown hoedown.
1: Showdown.
0: Okay.
1: All you have to do is text Spirit to 71057, and then your school is in the running to win $25,000.
0: That adds votes to your school?
1: Exactly. Now you need to tell your friends, tell your family to go ahead and do this as well for your school. And here, not too long, somebody's going to get $25,000.
0: Yeah. And it's you said Tyler High's in the lead.
1: Tyler High is as of today on the 18th.
0: Okay, there we go. So if your school needs $25,000.
1: Who doesn't?
0: Just about everybody.
1: Highland Park, maybe.
0: I got to get my Joaquin faithful fired up.
1: I know Jefferson could use it.
0: All right, text SPIRIT to 7-

0: 1057.
1: That's it.
0: Easy to remember.
1: It's pretty easy. It's about as easy as it gets.
0: Spirit 71057. It's brought to you by Alon DK Fuels.
1: That's it.
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1: Not
0: Spirit
1: a hoedown, down. Not hoedown.
0: Yeah, I think I'm.
1: You're adding. Two.
0: You think you're better than me because you know the name of this contest.
1: It took me a while to figure it out. Alon DK, a convenience store chain that really wants to help your school get 25K.
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0: Harlan, the sports guy, Pigskin Bob. This is the Friday Night Scoreboard Show, and this portion of our show is brought to you by Tyler Junior College, Roselle Ag and Pest, Etex Communications. All right, I think our friend from the Red Roosters on line six, is this Christy?
1: It is. How are y'all tonight?
0: Christy, hey. From the Red Rooster, how are you, dear?
1: I am wonderful. Just got off work and wanted to call my two favorite DJs and say what's up.
0: What's up?
2: I love her.
0: It's the Red Rooster Ice House and the Friday Night Scoreboard Show. That's what's up.
1: Absolutely. That is exactly what's up.
2: Are you working tomorrow?
1: Yes, sir, I am. I'll be there from open to close tomorrow.
2: Yeah, I think I'll swing by after my Pioneer Days thing.
0: From can to can, Christy will be there.
2: Yeah, that sounds fun.
1: I will be there, and I'll be looking for y'all. We have an amazing band on stage tomorrow night, too. 3 a.m. band's coming in to see us.
0: The 3 a.m. band tomorrow night,
1: yes,
0: at the
1: sir.
0: Red Rooster Ice House in Hawkins.
1: Yes, sir.
0: Next to Brookshire's.
1: Yes, sir.
2: That's when I normally roll in anyway.
0: Right. 3:30. Bob's getting warmed up at 3 a.m., right?
1: Hey.
0: Hey, did you know that Mineola beat Lone Oak at their homecoming tonight?
1: Oh, no, I did not.
0: Ruined
1: congratulations.
0: Ruined their homecoming.
1: Oh, well, that's not good. What did Gilmer Buckeyes do tonight?
0: Gilmer beat Sulphur Springs. That's a big win for your Buckeyes.
1: Absolutely. Let's go, Buckeyes.
0: Christy, I got to run. Thanks for calling.
2: You ever ruined a woman's...
1: Y'all have a beautiful night.
0: I've ruined a woman's homecoming. Yes.
2: You've done that. Have you ever ruined a woman's credit rating?
0: Yes.
2: Okay. It happened.
0: All right. Turn up your radio as loud as it'll go. Here's the final reading of the scores from Pigskin Bob.
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2: And it all starts with a big win tonight in Marshall, Texas, as they knock off Nacogdoches 38-7. Texas High falls to Terrell in a shootout, 62-41. Longview wins. Congratulations, Coach King and your guys. 49-13. Longview knocks off North Forney tonight. Tyler Legacy falls to Rockwall Heath. West Mesquite edged out Tyler High tonight. Lufkin won. Hallsville beat Greenville. No, I'm not happy about it. But this reporter has to report. White House beat Mount Pleasant tonight, 55-28. Kilgore, they beat Bullard 40-6. It was Henderson, big convincing win over Palestine, 54-35. I've been on top of this Henderson team all year long. I've been just pulling for him. I think this could be the year that Henderson could do
0: something. Well, we love Ricky Joe Meeks. We've been a longtime friend of the Henderson program.
2: Yes.
0: Ever since his dad was there.
2: Right.
0: Yeah.
2: Yeah. I'd like to see Henderson do something. Pine Tree is doing something. As they won, they beat Jacksonville tonight, 42-13. Lindale, they keep their winning ways going on. 66-34 winners over Chapel Hill. They're in your little Beast Texas poll too, aren't they?
0: Yep.
2: Right. Top five, I would imagine.
0: Absolutely.
2: Ferris beats Wills Point. Carthage, they beat Spring Legacy Center. They fell to Malakoff tonight, 54-3. Gilmer knocked off Sulphur Springs by 10, 48-38. Spring Hill got beat at home by Gladewater, 48-20. This was a good Gladewater team that shows up. You never know over the each week what's going to happen, and tonight they brought it all.
0: Yep.
2: Boy, I tell you, Van brought it to Pittsburgh, and Pittsburgh said, bring a little bit more. You're going to need it, and it didn't happen. Pittsburgh wins 38-35 homecoming because they know Bob's going to be there tomorrow. You can't lose and then have me there. Brownsboro knocks off Maybank.
0: And it's your 80th birthday? Is that understanding everything
2: it's
0: right?
2: It's their Chamber of Commerce there in Pittsburgh.
0: It's celebrating.

0: your 80th birthday.
1: No, because I'm not 80. It's, that would be
0: I'm
1: wrong.
0: So confused.
1: Yes, you should be.
0: What is tomorrow?
1: Tomorrow's Pioneer Days. And the 80th anniversary of their whatever organization that they want to be tough thumping.
0: See, I don't even think you know.
1: Yeah, I'm going to
0: I think you're getting 80.
1: I'm going to see what's on the check. All right? Then we'll talk about it.
0: Remember, half of it comes back here.
1: Art beat Shelbyville 51-7. Liberty Auto. Excuse me. Liberty Isle falls to Jefferson 35-0. Westruss beats Garrison 43-21. I'm fired up about Westruss, too. That's a good program, baby. Alba Golden falls to Cushing tonight. Cayuga beats Itasca. Frankston beat Iola tonight. Overton over Hawkins 61-44. Love Lady, they fell to Carlisle tonight. Mount Enterprise gets a win over Elysian Fields. Union Grove wins a close one against Tenahaw tonight 40-35.
0: Union Grove undefeated. 4-0.
1: We talk about well-coached teams. Union Grove is well-coached. They get the most out
0: of their kids. Absolutely they are.
1: Como Picton, they beat Maud convincingly 42-6. Coleman Neal knocked off War City. Big Sandy wins over Quinlan Bowles. Corrigan Camden knocks off Alto tonight 34-7. Brook Hill wins over Tomball Christian. Grace Community, they beat New Boston 55-48.
0: And Coach Fleet got his first win in that one.
1: There you go. Congratulations, Coach. Pleasant Grove, they 41-14 Paris tonight. Palindrome?
0: Yep.
1: Honey Grove beats Paris Chisholm 34-6. No, 34-... Can I start again?
0: I read that wrong. Oh, yeah. All right, hold on. Show Killer, stop the show. All right, back it up. Hold on, we got to rewind.
1: Let me...
0: All right, are you ready?
1: I got it.
0: All right, here we go.
1: Honey Grove beat Paris Chisholm 34-14. North Lamar knocks off Gainesville. Grapeland beat Groveton. James Bowie beat Celeste. Cumbie knocks off White Right. It was DeKalb over Idabel. And the Mixon Bulls knocked off Omega 70-21 tonight.
0: I mean, Mixon showed that power tonight, right?
1: Right.
0: And like when your power at your house, when it goes out, you can't just go, oh, well, that's the end of power.
1: No.
0: You got to have a backup plan.
1: Well, you get on your app. You let them know your power's out, but they probably already know.
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1: All right?
0: Call Mall Energy.
1: There you do. 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
0: You might need it. 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
0: All right, today at White Oak, we celebrated Trent Jackson. This kid loves working with elementary kids in the Ready, Set, Teach program, which is awesome. He's also big into pickleball, or pickleball.
1: And that's how it's written, is pickleball.
0: I know, I read pickleball. I'll probably be playing pickleball tomorrow.
1: Really?
0: Yeah.
1: Okay. That'll be fun.
0: Yeah. And Lolly and Pops, when the kids are all over, it's Vivian's big birthday bash at the lake. The pickleball comes out. And
1: are you in pickleball shape?
0: I'll tell you what. I get about half in the tank and get out there and let those.

0: kid's fine. I don't care.
1: All right.
0: Fight it up.
1: You saw what happened when I was
0: my nephews. My nephews always fight with each other. And I'm just, whenever they're done, we'll start playing again. It's kind of wild.
1: That's terrible parenting.
0: I'm not their parent.
1: Okay.
0: All right. But Trent Jackson, he'll come. Oh, Potbelly, they call him.
1: Yeah.
0: Potbelly, he'll come play pickleball with you. And he's in the running for a $1,005 college scholarship.
1: He didn't have a Potbelly.
0: No.
1: How do you get that name?
0: Well, like my friend Crisco. I mean,
1: he's not greasy?
0: Well, when he was a baby, he was a big fat baby, and they called him Crisco.
1: Okay.
0: But the nickname stuck, but he's not what you would call
1: greasy.
0: Friday night scoreboard show worthy.
1: What is it? Fun sized.
0: He's out of golfing shape.
1: Yes.
0: He's in plenty of golfing shape. And so is a Potbelly at White Oak. Trent Jackson in the running for $1,005 college scholarship. We'll come back and see who finished the night on the Totally Awesome list and take your phone calls after this.
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0: All right, Harlan and Bob on the Friday Night Scoreboard Show. Kind of exciting. We got districts underway already. Here we are, week number 4, and we got districts going on. And soon we'll be in the playoffs. And yes, once again, we're going to play the Good Brothers Heating and Air Mascot Challenge and try and give away 50,000 big ones from Good Brothers Heating and Air.
1: Think I hit a record this week.
0: Okay.
1: How many times can you eat? Two records. How many times can you eat Papacitas in 1 week and have a different something at each meal?
0: I'm going to go for 4 this week.
1: Yeah, it was 4, and I really switched it up at lunch when we went with the preacher man to lunch back on Tuesday.
0: Pastor Dan.
1: And I got, I forget the name of it. It was
0: a torta.
1: It's a sandwich.
0: A quesada.
1: It might as well. It's a torta. I'm telling you what, it's a great sandwich there at Papacitas. I am not kidding you. I mean, loaded with vegetables, red peppers, lettuce.
0: Had that before.
1: I have never had a torta in my entire life.
0: Now you have.
1: And I will have another one within a week or two.
0: That's how you keep going to Papacitas 4 times a week.
1: Yes.
0: Because they got so many different items that are delicious. I don't ever get the chicken enchiladas with the sour cream sauce. That's what I had with Pastor Dan.
1: You just change it up a little bit. Because I was initially going to change or where we were going to go eat because we're eating there so much right now.
0: And we had tacos on Tuesday.
1: Yeah.
0: We had fajitas tonight and tomorrow. Who knows what? Probably, you know what my favorite plate there is?
1: What?
0: The Guadalajara. Try the Guadalajara plate. You get a little nachos. You get quesadas.
1: Like, yeah.
0: And then you get something else.
1: That's not a thing.
0: Like quesadas.
1: No. But everything else.
0: No, it's a chili relleno. And then what is it when it's like a fajita, but it's pre-made?
1: A taco?
0: No, but it's like a taco, but the fajita meat's in it.
1: Oh, like a puffy taco that you like so much.
0: Not a puffy taco. Go eat at Papacitas and find out what I'm talking about. Order the Guadalajara platter.
1: Yeah, and text us and let us know what it is.
0: And tell them Harlan sent you.
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0: Harlan and Bob on the Friday Night Scoreboard Show, and no game of the week this coming week. Our next one is like in October. It's brought to you by Patterson Nissan. But I do want to take a second and thank E-Tex Communications, sponsoring our FFA Student of the Week. White Oak today, they have a big FFA program.
1: That they do.
0: Very proud of it. We got to honor one of their great students, and they gave him a nice duffel bag from E-Tex Communications. I mean, they step up with the gifts.
1: It really is nice.
0: That's a nice duffel bag.
1: I'm not going to say it's our nicest of the week gift that we give out. It's right up there.
0: It's right up there. Thank you to Etex Communications.
1: If you need insurance, and everybody needs insurance.
0: Yeah.
1: Copeland Insurance Group. It's not just for the insurance that you need as a supplemental thing. They can sell you your home insurance, your car insurance.
0: Life insurance.
1: Life insurance.
0: And medical insurance.
1: And medical insurance.
0: Isn't that what Abby got?
1: Abby and her family have it.
0: There you go.
1: Got as good of a deal as you could get anywhere, and you got it better service at Copeland.
0: You think you're better than
1: yes.
0: me? Because Abby got insurance through Copeland.
1: I know Joni and Chachi over there. Or Joni loves Chachi, or Joni the Carthage girl.
0: Yeah.
1: Yeah, she's the one who made it happen.
0: Joni loves Scott Surratt.
1: She does. I mean, president of his fan club.
0: Yep.
1: Right? But, I mean, he's got a bunch of fans in his club.
0: So, speaking of supplemental insurance, that's a major, major part of what Copeland's all about. When does the window open? Do we know?
1: Oh, no. We'll probably have to ask Big Money Jeff. Because he works in that industry and figure it out.
0: Or maybe ask Joni.
1: Which would be more pleasant.
0: Joni, give us a call right now at 903-663-1057 and let us know when the supplemental window opens.
1: Earn your keep.
0: I know it goes to the end of football season.
1: Right. But it opens up sometime over the next few weeks.
0: There's no way of
1: Can
0: knowing.
1: I be even more generic than the Elizabeth has taught me a lot.
0: All right. We'll see if Joni calls us and lets us know. Copeland Insurance, they got an office in Tyler on Old Buller Road in Longview, on the loop in Longview.
1: Yep.
0: And
1: Paris,
0: Texas.
1: And Dangerfield. And
0: Honolulu, Hawaii.
1: Correct, sir.
0: Five locations.
1: Copeland that's Insurance. Not a joke. They're in Hawaii.
0: Right. We make up a lot of stuff, but that's real.
1: Copeland Insurance.
0: Or maybe we made it up.
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0: Harlan and Bob on the Friday Night Scoreboard Show. Don't worry. Here in 9 minutes, we're going to start this thing over. We're going to rewind it all the way back to the beginning. 8:30 tonight. Started at midnight. It's going to roll till 3:30. If you missed Mom's predictions, if you missed the Coach Bo Dumas show, if you missed the early part of the show that we recognize the students, don't worry. That's coming up next. It's brought to you by Patterson Nissan, Patterson Chevrolet, and Richard Trawick.
1: Richard Trawick.
0: This portion of this show is brought to you by
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0: All right, really special kid, nice kid, Waylon Hogg at White Oak today, brought to you by H&W Power Sports. And this is a kid who's overcome some serious adversity. He's in the front ensemble. He plays percussion and the trombone, a true team member of the band. And, okay, this week was the Gregg County Fair.
1: Right.
0: They had the Gregg County Beauty Pageant.
1: Mm-hmm.
0: And he shows up with his trombone and got up there. No one else brought their instruments. He gets up there with his trombone and got the whole crowd fired up playing the song for the Miss Gregg County from White Oak, and she won.
1: Sophie Fisher there from White Oak won, so I think he had an inside.
0: Yes.
1: You know, he's like the Pied Piper of a beauty queen.
0: They ought to be prom king and prom queen later this year. Wouldn't that be perfect?
1: And totally awesome.
0: Congratulations,
1: Sophie.
0: All right, Waylon Hogg is in the running for a $1,005 college scholarship from our friends at H&W Power Sports. 11 years sponsoring the band student of the week, and they've been the sponsor from the very beginning. And you should have seen Kyle Hughes' face when I said, look, I want to honor a band kid, and I need you to put up the scholarship. He looked at me like I was crazy. I kept talking, and he goes, you know what? Let's do it, Harlan. You know, I bet they got parents that buy four-wheelers and side-by-sides. And I said, and maybe even them. I said, it's just great kids. And we always have a great turnout for the band.
1: Right.
0: Speaker of the Week scholarship draw.
1: Yeah, it's good for the kids.
0: All right. Here's your lid on your totally awesome list.
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0: All right, listen closely because this is closed. We'll be back on the air next week at 8:30 and we can talk about it then. But right now, Union Hill, ARP, Longview Lobos, Winsboro, Marshall, Cushing, Troop, Smithland, Carlisle, Jefferson's back on, Brookhill, Athens, West Rusk, Pleasant Grove, Paul Pewitt, the Mixon Bulls, Tatum, New Diana, Malakoff, Leverage Chapel, Carthage, Gilmer, Overton, Lindale, Union Grove, Dangerfield. That's a wrap. That's your Roselle Ag and Pest Totally Awesome List. 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
0: Yeah, don't buy it off the black market. Go to ABS Graphics and Tyler. They're on Front Street. Tell Alex Harlan sent you in there, and you want a Carlisle Totally Awesome hoodie.
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0: 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All right, the replay show is coming up next. 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
1: Hey there, I just wanted to say The Ranch means a lot to our family. 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

down in the front seat. He turned on the radio, and them sad old songs coming out of them speakers was solid country gold. Then I noticed the stranger was ghost white there when he asked me for a light.

He said, "This is where you get off, boy, cause I'm going back to Alabama." 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
4: All right, how many people do you think in the last month said, "Hey, Harlan, it ain't Tajin seasoning, it's Tajin, you big dummy." Okay, I got it. Nothing like making a mistake for 70,000 people a year. Oh, Tajin.

0: Tajin. That makes more sense.
1: Yeah.
0: I thought it was Tajin. Whatever it is, it's good. I love it. And HTO still has the Pineapple Chipotle Refresher featuring Tajin seasoning. There you go. All right, and we got a new deal for September, the Mystery Mix. Oh, if you think you can handle it. No, I think there's actually a contest. It's the Harlan the Sports Guy contest. See if you can identify what's in the September Mystery Mix. I've tried it. It's sweet and delicious. I don't know what the flavors are. Then again, I didn't know how to say Tajin. So go check it out at HTO. There's two locations in Tyler, on Old Jacksonville Highway near Rice Road, and of course on 5th Street right across from Tyler Junior College. Hey, make your afternoons go with HTO.
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1: Hello, Ranch. Is this Ranch? 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
1: Hi, Ranch. 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That's all. 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

0: Extension.
1: All right, here we go. Finally, school's back in session. 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That's where I go. Just by Rice Road. 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Get back in your routine with free rain coffee and make your morning go with HTO.
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3: All right, how many people do you think in the last month said, "Hey, Harlan, it ain't Tajin seasoning, it's Tajin, you big dummy." Okay, okay, I got it. Nothing like making a mistake for 70,000 people a year. Oh, Tajin. That makes more sense. Yeah, I thought it was Tajin. Whatever it is, it's good. I love it. And HTO still has the Pineapple Chipotle Refresher featuring Tajin seasoning. There you go. All right, and we got a new deal for September, the Mystery Mix. Oh, if you think you can handle it. No, I think there's actually a contest. It's the Harlan the Sports Guy contest. See if you can identify what's in the September Mystery Mix. I've tried it. It's sweet and delicious. I don't know what the flavors are. Then again, I didn't know how to say Tajin. So go check it out at HTO. There's two locations in Tyler, on Old Jacksonville Highway near Rice Road, and of course on 5th Street right across from Tyler Junior College.

Ranch, we were driving home from the store, and y'all played this song that just put us all in a great mood. My daughter started singing in the back seat. We were just cracking up. 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She's so cute.

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4: All right, how many people do you think in the last month said, "Hey, Harlan, it ain't Tajin season in, it's Tajine, you big dummy"? Okay, I got it. Nothing like making a mistake for 70,000 people to hear. Oh, Tajine. That makes more sense. Yeah, I thought it was Tajin. Whatever it is, it's good. I love it. And HTO still has the Pineapple Chipotle Refresher featuring Tajine seasoning. There you go. All right, and we got a new deal for September, the Mystery Mix. Oh, if you think you can handle it. No, I think there's actually a contest. It's the Harlan the Sports Guy contest. See if you can identify what's in the September Mystery Mix. I've tried it. It's sweet and delicious. I don't know what the flavors are. Then again, I didn't know how to say Tajin. So go check it out at HTO. There's two locations in Tyler, on Old Jacksonville Highway near Rice Road, and of course on 5th Street right across from Tyler Junior College. Hey, make your afternoons go with HTO.
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3: All right, how many people do you think in the last month said, "Hey, Harlan, it ain't Tajin seasoning, it's Tajin, you big dummy." Okay, okay, I got it. Nothing like making a mistake for 70,000 people a year. Oh, Tajin. That makes more sense. Yeah, I thought it was Tajin. Whatever it is, it's good. I love it. And HTO still has the Pineapple Chipotle Refresher featuring Tajin seasoning. There you go. All right, and we got a new deal for September, the Mystery Mix. Oh, if you think you can handle it. No, I think there's actually a contest. It's the Harlan the Sports Guy contest. See if you can identify what's in the September Mystery Mix. I've tried it. It's sweet and delicious. I don't know what the flavors are. Then again, I didn't know how to say Tajin. So go check it out at HTO. There's two locations in Tyler, on Old Jacksonville Highway near Rice Road, and of course on 5th Street right across from Tyler Junior College. Hey, make your afternoons go with HTO.
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1: 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And I told my husband, this station always gets it right. 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
2: Every morning at the mine, you could see him arrive. He stood 6'6" and weighed 245, kind of broad at the shoulder and narrow at the hip. 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

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Somebody said he came from New Orleans, where he got in a fight over a Cajun queen, and a crashing blow from a huge right hand sent a Louisiana fella to the promised land, Big John.

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over several years. 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
1: Hey there, I just wanted to say The Ranch means a lot to our family. 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
12: Man, I love this place. I've been surfing here since I was a kid. Now, seeing my grandson out on the water, it means everything to me. Watching him and taking in the blue waves, the sea breeze, the blurry horizon.
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1: I just wanted to say something real quick. I've been listening to The Ranch for a while now, and it just hits different. Brings me back to when my mama used to play 90s country in the kitchen. I hear one of those songs, and it just kind of stops me for a second. Anyway.

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